0: 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then penny for party the team's the animal Modric the captain Samuel Bonessa Jesse number 10 was just so many years and I was a diama Croatia and one and there was also a share it's the HFA toss me you know or my Sunday association so it's a bubble more a Electroland Ghana Limited home of electronics and affordable luxury Star Cement Limited building a stronger nation Star Cement ne bo no so wo 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Director Guda. How's any ka Guda out here? Marco, number uno. The boss be out here on frame, number one. How's Guda? Kobe Sto Guda. This is Chairman Guda. It's Director Guda, Richmond. Adum TV. Oh boy, Juma Menye. Hard guy. As far as the mama and mammy be da. Hey! Yes, you're Angola or Angola. Angola, New Town Zongo Rice. Ah! New Town Zongo Rice. I'm on there to say Angola. And not the buyer, and I'm a Jolof. Ah! Jolof, I hate you, Chaco, Kwasi, Shim.
1: Allah.
0: What's such a chili stew? Yeah, my dear, what you tell me,
1: baby?
0: Eguso, Sandy Macronia, Gweni. Ah, Angola. I don't want to know who did not much here, I just say. Still, Dr. Fokra, you two say, we okay. Angola, dear, did you have much here? Sorry. Angola, dear, new town. Udru new town, Zongo Rice. New town, Zongo Rice, Angola. Fantastic money. You run up and I still have one. You
1: run up.
0: You date in Aswan?
1: Aswan.
0: You date in Aswan?
1: Aswan.
0: Tenet, Ted. 3rd July.
1: July.
0: Okay. You are doing funny crazy. You are
1: doing funny crazy.
0: Anna. So no Liverpool player?
1: No Liverpool player. Yeah, I'm sure 20 years in now. National team, I'm sure 21.
0: National team, they're not sure 21.
1: And that's for Pani and Ruben Evans.
0: It's under 21. Oh,
1: the man are down for pa.
0: The man are down for pa.
1: You be nervous,
0: sir.
1: Now, we how much you say? How much you drive? I can speak.
0: The 21 is here. Ruby nervous.
1: Ruby nervous.
0: Okay. But I hear that player.
1: Yeah.
0: Okay. It's your Adam Fanny Crazy.
1: Adam Fanny Crazy.
0: Yeah, how you go in the babano? Tina, how you Ruby nervous? Never you go no. Hey, we are seeing who.
1: What's your good there, Onano?
0: Nadam Fupa. Kenya bad crowd.
1: Nadam Fupa.
0: Oh, man, they say.
1: One himself, Portugal, never do World Cup, no?
0: Portugal shabby, Croatia soon to be shabby. Asempa 94.7 FM, Augusta Utieno. 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Midi Eric Kobe Stone. Okuman Krapa Kuamaka. And Suruja, Ajira, and you know, Numere Uno. Yeah, to us. And the back to back of Gua, and you, yeah, back to back. When you're not ready, Croatia, that's a born trash here. A time to ya to the Kamadia Ba Akunyana Ba, Tiama Croatia, Vrasic, Ginger Porter, so do a Chada Kanemo. 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Abrantia Perisic! What in any kind? Adiama Croatia! 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Edema PSV. Asempa FM. PSV Handoven. 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
1: Gonna be yipa. Gonna be boy one shank I'll see a uniform. You got a easy goal, a clear goal.
0: Next one.
1: A clear chance. Also one shit. So one shit go yipa. I can you cry. Ujaf crab bashes I will.
0: Why no? Portugal team in shabby. Croatia Senemako. Shannon Sisa Croatia. Noah Ghana Group Mu L Group L. Ghana your group no mu. Onon Kwani Tima. What's your Ghana? England grand team and Sha Ghana. Panama crowd and way and China Wayum. Croatia Kwa, New Maya, what's your Ghana? Ya, ya, ya. And now, what's your Ronaldo Nini and Crawford? So, what's your name? Nemum, Emre Bibriwum. Born in the
1: air. Emre Bibriwum.
0: Emre Bibriwum.
1: Once, second half, Mika, I said, I'm probably serious. And I was just a Nebusha Fultia.
0: Leao.
1: Leao, please. Rafael.
0: Rafael Leao.
1: Intimidate me, shame him, say, good to bear changes. Abema, a probably have a Felix.
0: Croatia side, the one at the Praga Biabo. Croatia. Omasa, the one at the Praga. Susic. Mapasano. Ego! Offside! Bonata to them, also. Bonata to them. Vrasic. What about the two at the name also? Not Frank Kano William, Annie, a outside. A outside, maybe I know Gennaro. Not them. Simadionum, Asia, Portugal.

0: Shebi, Christian Sonobako, Nuno Mendes, Wajemo, Rafael Leao, listen to me, Bono Pumba, Bono Kupim Gopo Snopumpum, Rafael Leao, Nanwatini, Neso, hey, it's Rafael Leao and the boss are shorty. So I said, radio say you too. Hey, TV I said, huh? Sell Leon a boy.
1: Onwa.
0: It's the debut of Nye.
1: But,
0: be fair, Bowie or boy.
1: Oh yeah, dear. Fantastic play. But me feeling the input.
0: Oh, biti ki panogra. So who ye? Defenders or chum?
1: And I'm missing radio, yeah, dear.
0: Yes, sir, Croatia. Oh my side, boy, not to praka. Yeah, Croatia. Obratuo chere karibu na sunabi. 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What are you doing? Luka Modric. Operi Bahana. Operi, where you didn't have to baby cry. I saw the idea of our room. 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That's where you didn't have to baby cry. Hey. But, the idea of the say, stage piano, card, no, Eshigu. Iti, group stage, Ashigu. Run of 32, ashe, here we are, ashe. Run 16, stage B.A. Hasana, omudi kaniba as well. 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Tise B.A. Ipra, red card ninyi na ebe ashe agu. Cristiano Ronaldo,
2: offside.
0: Ronaldo the ball not today, Timone say offside. Frank Anu William. Onu Aokoro. Onu Aokoro. 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Oh. Yeah. 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Roberto Martinez, what a man, 9-4 changes. FM. We open here for my problem about Mbappe. 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
0: Ok Waji penalty Osibono aye penalty Watch the ama Portugal. Sima Ediosia AC Openi Gobo. 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And Nese Ronaldo Shegua. 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Out of 229 games. 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
0: Seria Yahunu Amayini bi Ayanana Portugal, omechimia ye come back. 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And na Belgium, eye bi. From 2 goals down. 2 goals pa. Emma, omo bechila omo babre. 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So, yeah, say, almost to beat me, Abia. You know, Cristiano Ronaldo has sent it to head goal a war this year, World Cup demo. What should go at Tosomiensa? You know, and I say, yeah, referee say hydration break hydration break tien kopenzu break aha tino mamenda betano fuase betano believing makes it real vena water changing lives nese they are changing a lot of people's lives vena water changing people's lives Azar paint number one since 1925. Bigo Energy. Big refreshing moment. UMP Bank. UMP. Proudly serving Ghana with speed since 1972.
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0: 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Rand Lottery. 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Case condoms and strawberry gel. Yapon, if I will go for you, I'll go to you. My brother, I never threw. Ah, go grab him, go to the Okaka. Look at what it's winning at the job. Meninche on Bam. Ronaldo Meninche,
2: Osa.
0: Meninche, Ronaldo Meninche, Madrid. 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
2: and the Paris teacher.
0: Oh no, call confusion with him. Mario Pasaric Reche Reche for the only woman with you. Reche Reche. 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Afidiye, ayeye ebe sise 2018 o share 4 goals no. 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Ah! 2018 eja, obo 4 matches, o share 4 goals. And then so about how many matches? About 4. I said today. And I'm what?
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0: About 4. I said today. I said 3 groups. Yeah. Mm-hmm. So group stage now today. And I'm all about a quack out. Rafael Leao. What's your shit? Edia. We are not my young fan. Who tell you? Yen to aso senior play and I koso ewo Portugal team ni mo. Croatia, omo de bono atepraka. 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Shot in a goal! Bona coping go post number! Yes, up in ya! It's in a com! Shot in a goal! Come on, search! Nessu goalkeeper! Croatia, my bonum, I have fat! I had debt! I had nickel! I had Kante Agro Waso Chai Croatia Shie Hane si omo isi si omo ho Omo baye pa Nesu goalkeeper Diego Costa Wachira ni bobre Bonoko Enchiasu Ya body etia Portugal Luka Modric We pejari ten ten ten Nesu debi Kim promise.
3: Fantastic play by Kovacic.
0: Hey!
3: Just so he's near player. And I'm ever keep an abaso.
0: Diego Costa.
3: Diego Costa.
0: No, why are you pa?
3: I don't know about this and Portugal.
0: We go back to Pimpo, no?
3: Yes.
0: And a rebound, and then Kovacic, some boy, you know?
3: That's right.
0: And only second, I go Pimpo, no?
3: Yeah.
0: And then second, I go
3: Street. I go Street.
0: Wow.
3: Why are you pa?
0: A chance for Croatia. A Japan, a Croatia, so, next level. Abranciana
3: Atunovic
0: Chese Wano ba enche biya sano Matanovic Igo Usina kai Edema Freiberg Ene ene obo Ni 10th game Edema Croatia Ene ene obo ni game Etosu Edu Edema Croatia Nemo, ni we are singing. What's your two? What's your two? As I see, we are 10 games. What's your two? Hey, hey, thank you, Williams. Well, put your ones as he's singing. I'm just saying, what's your
3: two? Oh, two goals.
0: Hey, thank you, Williams.
3: Oh, two goals.
0: Oh. Oh, Dioso and Sonny Apono Agro Waso Chai A Pijabon Tintin Asunabi Asempa 94.7 FM Adum 106.3 FM We FIFA World Cup 2026 Mema Uno Undada Yeah Born a mood, Denny Mushino, Oda Eden Yaposima, and your son watching Croatia signed the one at the Prakao Crossing an Akoro Neso Nuno Mendes, Pimona P. Rafael Leoni Leon El Crono, a better baby born a Kama Cristiano Ronaldo, Penia Porto Bacope, Diamal Leao. Neso wanya tamto Yebeto Aditya Croatia Openi se mo money so Ronaldo e catch the fans no mo money so Bernardo Silva boy bervo Bernardo Silva e bobio Baba Madrid Bernardo Silva Man City for Japadi and so Madrid for so mope nti yeah monje Bernardo Silva wabo 110 games and ne Ediama Portugal ni we are seeing na what's your 14
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0: That's your 14 day about Portugal Divya Sijina Borobo 110 games A chance for Croatia A goal Peter Susic referee say offside. Peter Susic, the ball is touching him. Nenso, no jinem. Den, den, den, den, den, den. Nye referee no say. O jinem ba. O jinem. Akwari say, hey, offside, hold it, kwa jiwa, this is high day. Come for more. Christian Fueri Brabrero. Portugal, Ayan Sakraye. Coach Nadesim Mahonyano, Enoyano. Ruben Neves, NFM. Wayi Cristiano Ronaldo Frim. First World Cup knockout goal, Ronaldo. Group stage in Guara Dorsey. On more World Cup, on share goal on knockout stage in Da. Me Yanadri.
3: Yes, there's always a first time for everything.
0: Yeah.
3: Yeah, in the first time,
0: Information. Information, I'm there, man. Hey, Timamenka. Hey.
3: Now, own change is now here.
0: Ruben Neves, Nabem.
3: Ruben Neves, Nabem.
0: Yeah.
3: Diago Jota, and down for power.
0: Yeah.
3: When him say, over 29 years. Say, Diago Jota, he has gone also over 29 years. Okay. He will weigh 97. Then he will, Diago, no, he will weigh 96. He will back on 97. And see, you share numbers now. If you see your numbers now, you have to go down there.
0: And see, you have to go now.
3: We need go now.
0: Okay.
3: To honor Diago Jota.
0: Thank you. Akasima Nkron. Yayi Cristiano Ronaldo Frim. So far, what's your three goals? And then I was the first knockout goal. Oh, walk up. New Year's Eve. And then he did it. Ah, Oja, open the edge. Open the edge. I'm going to say, you chow to you. What do you mean? Who do you call it? Who's on the camera and choose to know him? In your head, I'm going to say, you chow you. What do you mean? One more thing and him come out. Ronaldo, yeah, maybe you're coming to me. Maybe be out. Hey, Portugal. Ramos home, eh? What do you say? Oh, won't power, but I could have. I could have. No name say, opening. Yeah, who? Yeah, so I saw Akasima watch it. Nasima, your corona, so. Be in our water for extra time. You people must do it and do it well. Bernardo Silva. Portugal, one more chino. Real Sanji Bona, so. 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One more chino, ten, ten, ten. Vega, boom, Nenso, Obono Bohunu. Obono Bohunu, ma, a goal kick. Echo, Ediama, Croatia.
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0: 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Branch any bono. Yeah, G offside and a terminal. But them shall believe. Bona FA Yipa. Ah. Boy, say, Billy Bobo. Nuno Mendes, the ball not a praka. Yeah, we're too many kind of ball. Nuno Mendes, we're German Tempasso, Rafael Leao, Leao, we're Pedro Tente, Tenezo, yeah. And that baby says, Shrao. Portugal supporters in the Amonti Sodo Gobino Abo. Secamra Sinisua, Enuane Nigeria. Omania J, baby now soon as she seven Jesse no. Ronaldo Jesse show baby. You're not going to go there, Papa. They're not going to go me. You know, to say mafia, the idea. 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

0: 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We trust your temper so.
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0: Sanem 10-10-10, come on. 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
0: We are branching about Kwa, me, Yadano, Bruta, Josko, Vadio, me, Yadano, Sinaka, Deba, Manchester City, and now we're born in 49th game, Edi, Ama, Croatia, Nemo, Niria, Sinina, Watch your four. 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
2: me bo Rafael Leao baso the crossing all in
0: crossing you see this I know a player so
2: this,
0: I saw
2: this is what I know him for but then you open the mint
0: yeah we super cross no yeah
2: Rafael Leao
0: why you juma no Portugal from a goal down Portugal better cano courtesy Cristiano Ronaldo penalty and a free Gonzalo Ramos and Suase Goro sweet goal. I'm going to say Caleb you ain't cheating any be. I don't see a bon 94 for say I call 95th. Up any ground in my Luka Modric. Now so poor Bibi Atimisia Kasima Asia. Yan Shade Croatia Sudi Baba. 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Yeah, ready, Christian Baba. 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
0: And Amade Kramaric. And Swapem. Onusinaka Edema. TSG off him. Usinakai Edema TSG off him. We are in the 117 game. And we'll put Diama Croatia. New Year Sinina. What's your goal? 36. And we'll shine over 37. 36, the way out there. We are poor. You not give a fuck. Body or what? Hey, I'm trying to say, we body go ground with me. Good. No, we say good. Say that for. We be say Jordan don't catch no. We be say Jordan you don't catch no. Say good. Say that for what? I'm going to party. I'm a Croatia. Head in a corner, Srebi. A bom se pim mama bona pie Portugal Ronaldo Besenya Konya Asia Kai ewo run of 61 se odi nkurim dia wone super ene komo ora obeti beto dwe wakona oyegbe
2: wa Shakespeare da Even Euros cross your spin, Eddie G. Then you
0: seven guys on all his.
2: Where you cry your whole chain?
0: But it's that even
2: though. Where you cry your whole chain on his spin?
0: Oh, there. And now he has spin more than me. Who has spin more than me?
2: My man, sir.
0: Ah, okay. MTR. No problem. No problem. I'll pardon you.
2: Come back, Usher. Portugal is Spain now.
0: But I'll pardon you.
2: I'll pardon.
0: Yeah, to us all. Betano, believing makes it real. Verna Water, Azar Paint, Bigo Energy, UMB Bank, Pepsodent, Rush Energy Drink, Sports Water, Vim Energy, Alive Soap, Fortune Spread, Lawson Heber, Focus Technology, Tabia, Takum, Rand Lottery, Case Condoms, and a Case Strawberry Gel, Quans Estates, Electroland Ghana Limited, Star Cement Limited, Wool Lucky, Resona, Womanina Nebua, Emma Yadiabra, born across the Sudabi. A corner kick for Croatia. Or Prese, Yabaji, Amanimu, or Sibono Bonsa. Or Sibono Abonsa. It's Croatia, and I say, Enya, corner kick away. Yapaja, the ten, Itirinako. Referee said a goal kick. It is so far Portugal about 9 corners. Croatia about 5. Inum. When you're 40 on pair. Hey, and I'll go over 1,000 plus 500.

0: When you're 14 corners, over 13.5 corners, was a show. Now, boy, no baby. Over there, I'm from. You're into a so similar to no.
1: Maybe I'll go under.
0: General, I'll go under. You want to be a bomber. Now, don't go over this way. Ah. You're into a so. Sima ba kupe na referee Portugal 9 AC run of 16 Croatia eguso ehese o metimi atika no Croatia bona ba na sudabi akonya o na sudabi ego ki kenya eka enya ye ye jini ho ajima na Portugal ba kwana run of 16 Portugal Bakwana, run of 16. Luka Modric, we've been the last World Cup, Anna. We've been the last World Cup game, Anna. Ronaldo, a change of a ball, run of 16. Referee, Wakade, Sima Dunwaso, Croatia Kitabono. Yeah, pay your attention to last chance for Croatia. Now should I be Osime? Osime, Portugal. What was that? The point of Krati Praga. What a question, Chesuo, baby. I said, Undemocra, Portugal, Portugal, Portugal, Portugal. Hey, Acuna Panaka, Echo,
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0: Ronaldo Nyanke, Apo. 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Referee, no, obey me up, Bobby, Hannah, and I here. So, Christia, you're all penny as you form. 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
0: My referee saw the da. 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Me no ka say tutu. Until Sobeka Senyogo beka senye go. 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What pay ya resa? 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What you offside? What you offside? Christian, oh! Was it no go? Was it no go? Jennifer, I feel a Ronaldo Niaje. I feel a Ronaldo Niaje. Look at Modric and Suraho. Look at Modric and Raho. I feel a Ronaldo Niaje. Ronaldo, sorry. Shana Betre. Bernardo Silva Buafu. Neuraho. Bonaye Pejayano. Abrantani de Nujim. Sankobio, Sankobio, no Jinemansa, or Janibesim. Look at Madrid Chaco Cranab on the last World Cup. Minini said 44 years, Obiano Bako World Cup. Dabida country, coach Biano and Obako World Cup after 44 years. They say, oh, 40 years. What a night, what a game. Game, you know, am I a dead, still refereeing point? Over that point. What the cement do not to so, me no can say, time in the chest, say, your boss, ma, a do ancient. I can cement your crown. When you're extra time, Debbie. When you're extra time, when you're additional time. Additional time. Portugal with 2, Croatia 7. Portugal say 2, Croatia say 1. Portugal say 2, Croatia say 1. Portugal yanka referee say wapon, Diego Costa. Croatia sunya, ka referee say, dia muye enti, masali 3 minutes account. Ronaldo yanka yapon, wapon run of 16 abo. FM. They say, what's that? 3 goals. And you're going to penalty to all the account. You call 2022 World Cup, no? Kata, no? Ronaldo go back to penalty. What's she Tiagana penalty? And they do a tournament, no? To win our set training, the Yapa. Back to pen. And on a fatal, what she saw to be a. Who say, you know? Penalty, the addition of rep offside in here. And so, young boy, Mungo referee na one. But no power, we say good idea. Hey! Nanka, who heard it say? Man, no. But no power, don't you say? Lay on guana. Croatia, over send your ball up here to go. Hey, put it off way pass on here. Eighty moon in defense. Well, maybe some blasters. Ah, your packing bass in the CHIRA. Oh, but say a packing bass, no. Portugal to be defending. And you know, where I mean, my feeding my band and a boy, you know. That's what I pull. Referee Paul Cristiano Ronaldo 3 goals in this tournament in Washia. Ronaldo put on my day tournament Wemo Washia goals me and son Nemo Nivia Sinina Washia 144 goals Cristiano Ronaldo Eddie Ama Portugal tournament we mu wase me yesa bani we are seeing na 144 goals in 229 games to aye why are they at least why are they why are they pa eti the adaye kosu ya ni putim the adaye kosu ya ni putim.
3: Well, congratulations to Portugal.
0: Yeah.
3: On my idea. To score Croatia, any easy. Because Croatia, omu bo work a final. Omu bo, omu the third two times. That's about final. And see, omu work up no money in bo. And see, only Croatia bo. Any small game. Oh, any small game. Any young one say Croatia to me a share Ghana. Oh, Portugal now, yes, Rono. Once our best shepherd, Croatia was has it. Tomorrow, you are sending a Ghana, yeah, yeah, say na your penal, but me bomb I say keep fed for your Argentina dream because you share Colombia, you share Argentina. Argentina,
0: no, or share Argentina,
3: or defending champion,
0: or share Argentina, on me show.
3: Oh, on me share,
0: eh?
3: On me share,
0: or share Argentina, on
3: your Africa. The same energy.
0: To be German,
3: boot for boot. You better match. You better match from boot for boot.
0: Okay.
3: Yeah. Argentina is a defending champion. It is a bad thing. So be sure Argentina. A bad thing.
0: That's how no can it tire tire sa.
4: Argentina
0: face
4: game
0: we lose. Oh can it tire tire. Eh?
3: Ozi.
0: Oh can 7 tire tire sa.
3: Oh no. Eh, Ukraine America.
0: Okay. It is. Aka. To say. Christian, no one be sure.
3: So from who?
0: Portugal is Spain. Yes. Portugal is Spain. It is a car Argentina, and Cabo Verde, Australia, and Egypt, Switzerland, and Algeria, Colombia, and Ghana, and any matches are a car. It's a Seria, Ebeco, Nafi, and a part, Ebedin Como, near the home same in April, or Croatia, Omar Concordain. Ronaldo, what you say? Hope every now, who knew at 99? No, at 99. 80 promise, Mammy Nasi.
3: Yeah, my mommy to Chema, Madame for Daniel Nyakumango. Our Domi Pilatu. Opa, my dear. Yeah, Top Stitch GH.
2: Top Stitch
3: GH. Daniel Nyakumango, Domi Pilatu. Me to Chema, Otie Empa. Enna, Chris the Taylor. Yeah, Chris the Taylor. Christian Rap Brown. Was he great could be stone for me.
0: Okay.
3: Yeah.
0: Also my genius.
3: Yeah. Why? Our Lakeside. Hey.
0: My genius.
3: Lakeside Hono. You see too. Chris the Taylor.
0: Fatu.
3: Oh, Lakeside. Metiao. Nyaminka on. You see too dey about Nyaminka on.
0: All right. Mate, champion. Onzo. Fa and I send you be for me. Who did it say?
5: Midini Isaac.
0: Isaac day.
5: Isaac Kwabna Sade.
0: Oh boy, Juma Payami, who TV up?
5: Yeah, okay. For.
0: Who Portugal say?
5: Oh, Portugal match in the day, me only say, my best, but so Croatia for no so, moon that from sir. This is a young match, no, I say no. And yet, easy say, Croatia beat me, I see Portugal with this. Strength on you see about all the same near the Acidabama. Yeah, this one might be a queen. I'm
0: a Portugal fan.
5: David,
0: Ronaldo fan.
5: Me, now we a player. We miss you.
0: Ah, okay.
5: Yeah, on not boy, I say.
0: But it was
5: yeah, I'm watching you, dear. Me den chak e seba ko mamnana
0: okay
5: menana ene menana no aso me musa na ono she me cry
0: okay
5: I'm watching me chia antivic Kukura Antivic or Kisema or Ton Nikukunu or Legon Campus on them Antivic Otimeka and what you and Anna Kobi make you out.
0: Okay.
5: Yeah.
0: But that's it, Richie. Young Quay.
6: Kobi. And a game near the air. Hey! Game Bini. But Kobi say, Bo winner. Portugal, Edigo Kusia, Spain, yeah. I'm sure it's happening with you because Oshet is screaming. 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

0: nation bishop nsa na bishop bema Mr. Ochre nya bishira otimi a presenting. 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
1: Baba,
0: Yamin Kaho.
1: Amen. Amen.
0: Odua Baka, yes.
1: Amen. Yamin Shraupa. Adeba Ko was say, we are seeing when he said, Nimpe Bia Nuwa, Yadi Papa, Nija Dimpa. Sir, we jadimpa. Na we yadipa, Ama Bibi Tua, Ubo Windiwa, no Bia. A baby so na in the question is in and I walk on. I'm so milk on telling my coffee. I'm running in the
0: itchy.
1: Your coffee, oh, fat. I almost see your baby. Ah, come on. Now, young coupon should be a road by ye. My me back home or Germany. Aunt Mary. Oh, what's the dickin? When I would check what there was in that form, I would check my me that form. 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
0: July,
1: I think 3rd. 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Yeah, dear. We, yeah, yeah, we are. 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
0: Samri, no, mama. 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
0: 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I can see meeting this of George Akwanda. I'll bet you my friend, my witch. I'll bet you my Facebook, Reverend George Prince Akwanda. Reverend George Prince Akwanda. You will be a good come on. And I'll face you know. I wish a one TV. I wish a AWETSE. Not the one account, not the TV association. The Tregu, Facebook, and I have a YouTube. Yeah, I can also come. Above with a different vim. You see, second half, you know, and a Yashas here. Football's on it. Not first half. For second half. June this first half no call we here. After you do second half. Some radio yeah show the
4: anime.
0: It was so quiet. And a Croatia for year and we juma. Paying for so I yom we jumana. I go see wa. Yes, okay. 2-1-1. Mudi jina yeah. Why be a yes we did jina. And it was second half, you know. Yeah, you're quite sad. It will be a better son and son. There will be a change. And nya asem ketwa ese insisan ye ba
3: awa
0: nya ni pa twen se
3: ami
0: sponi ani pa twen ni ye twam but the pa bonus pa pa ni pa twen no anu na nya ho Messi Abessa. Oh, Abrabon Abessa.
3: Amen.
0: Because coach Biara, the boy first half, no one game in this one. In the second half, no one's in what done in Zan. One who I changes, be

0: ye park no so na na e kire first na nka yes o edin we o germany omunyana na efifi ato e betimi akọ obi aso second half in modern name just say what to me edi efi mo efi me bomb fire the man and found the ato and found your abo wabrabo and found your affect but I'm here to tell you whatever you are from there will be a replacement
1: amen
0: in the
1: name of Jesus
0: ready be show one
1: yes lord
0: ready be bomb
1: amen
0: biaye kama unim nienti a sisa unim nienti a basa ba send e be ya urade ani onya be dead urade be dan situation me pacho beti me send me text message and I WhatsApp e won no my way so 024-33-68145 and you a text message and WhatsApp second one here 024-66-88877 024-66-88877 Frobi no bisum frobi. Thank you, baby. You're ready. 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
3: What is that altar?
0: What is say Herod aji ni nua ba, ni nua bema ni yire aware no.
3: That is about that man Jesus.
0: The crash here for the news who? Baby, you are in the position. The evangelist Juma yari amano no. And okoka sa asem ne se. 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na dream say he would do something about his situation. I don't know how many will come. Bishop, problem at Tua. And so, open solution. Why are you frustrated? Evangelist and Ipatino. What will come, some papa? Don't see him. 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The miracles are happening. And sentient Elsi. No one has seen baby or what? I'm going to catch you. Why when you want to hear what? A good word for Nante. In sentient Elsi. I'm going to hear Elsi. I'm going to catch you. I'm going to hear you. The evidence I'm going to say. Nipa enya fahudia. Nipa enya fahudia. And ne anopay no. Baby, I will be a with him. You are make a child on the side. What Jesus, what yes, Mono, what yes, Nansen, and sent your news, and found yes, you will be asking, and found you will be watching it, and found sensual phobia. Yes, you are new, Yamno, and in the Shisha, and in the Sensiano, a Gusu, a year to my, and every battle, and every babble,
4: amen.
0: I'm going to catch that, John, sir. Jesus, a Gusu, yes, and Hey, ebi ana unsono, ukasa asa. 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And found here too, in the kingdom, no things are happening. And now yes, to Christ, so demon, I me release in your main shira ediko so.
4: Amen.
0: Say, brother, me babe jama bishop ne diki e wuremo no, e wadi nimpa embra wo so.
4: Amen.
0: 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Miracles are happening. To be a woman and this a woman and this was hard to be a doom. It's a said Christo egusu ekasa na ene eso ebeso so nyame o wosoro no wonte ne nimu chiro wo Yesu Christo di munti. 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
4: 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And communication and I say relationship with Ben and I won't say any panny then and war. One would the years who are dancing. Ah, wouldn't it be born sooner? What can I say? Media, yes, mamma said, Member Prepper Quim Nania offering me cheap banny dear. On no subono, Tio, or the Unconcron. 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I say, Ben, send a papa. What was set to be every one? Or Suma said, Munko be say, yes, sir. Sir, papa, send him papa when you hear my own. Then the case saying, ah, I tune in summer and win here. I saw them cry, Yako, Yabon Pay. And as I saw from Penny Foy, sometimes the Nippon for phone are frail. No, what sound when you hear my woo? 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And call back and say, oh, Minya, I would tell my community. Name per se, me a day, me come out, you say. But you know, no, frustration, what coffer, what force, well, not Nitino a boom, because what coca de yanka. Now, what's showing somewhere, yeah, what the bomb pump or so are the bar, a chair was saying, yeah, what bra, yeah, the cassa. 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
9: Radical.
6: Africa said by force.
9: By force.
6: Cassette by force.
9: By force.
6: Cassette by tender.
9: By tender.
6: And by fire.
9: By fire.
6: Cassette by force.
9: By force.
6: Cassette by force.
9: By force.
6: Bishop, Bishop, your friends, Matthew 9:11-12. Bishop, can't you help me, mommy? Cassette by force.
9: By force.
6: Oh, cassette by force.
9: By force.
6: Cassette, I take it by force.
9: I take it by force.
6: And yes, I'm good to ask. You're the patapanian what you be about Bishop.
2: What's in a free osu boni you honey brush?
6: A free you honey brush?
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6: bessine.
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6: 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Oh, sister. Yeah, nyane sa o.
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6: 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Wait, Jimmy. Chrome has added here. This is here. No, you're rough. No, you're crook. Crumb. What is the new DCO, Bitcher? But trust I'm a catcher, I say. My and yes, I'm a brave old seminal. Now, somebody, idiot. Or should I didn't get the new idea?
9: Ding.
6: Buga. Bishop, I say, Rum.
2: Just a person by John at Yas, yes. Near Tonono and yet, and Sibisa.
6: Debbie.
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6: ah
2: it what now one hour yes and he said the mekwa ha and he had the mekwa obi shaba bia ne sources of power one san wako wako and no na would they can't tell on say nanka you honey was obanin chain I was so obanu who say me would to me met me a buono enipa bebre wo ohaw enipa bebre akote bia
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2: Yeah.
6: Odu ti ami jena se bishop beti mi ajira se
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0: To be a utia me be a bon paye ni bi biarano. Join this sacrifice. Join this seed. In this month in afeni yashas here. 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Bam said July, I take July. 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Say 100 na ukura 200, ukura 50. 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
2: mo. 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
2: ma nshira emra so
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5: 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Last stop ane alert. 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
1: 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The owner, YOA, for oh, God bless you all, Abigail, Yami won't shut out, and Afi, Mama Nyante, God bless you. 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And more mokika when you nara, Auntie Julie, Yami, Unshira, papa, papa, papa, papa. To me, sorry if you dear, you should know, Mammy Fast and Dance, good swimmer, Victoria, Equia, don't call also tear programming, George Appiah, Yami, Unshira, papa, papa, papa, Suleiman Yakubu, Yami, Unshira, and Opayan Casa Felicia Edu, answer, God bless you, Joanna, Joanna Owusu. 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Wow, we can say adichina unso be ye sacrifice no. No why ni fefefe. God bless you. I love you. Ochana how much in 4 o'clock. Saba fidi isu. I love you. Bye bye.

0: Abusua bebi awo biara aha ye Adom 106.3 FM Jumadie we say your friend Urade Kasa. We say your friend say Urade Kasa. Eh program wa just say Abusua ontumi en bibi bia say uti. Asitam ni abrabu mo twa say Urade Kasa. Eh program we say unya ba bibia e wo ba bi abati bia no. Yes. All right. And the Abusua che pa pa pa pa pa pa pa pa pa pa pa Osofo Levenstein Michiao Oye. All right. I Adom 106.3 FM Radical Sajuma Diesu na Abusua Wuti. Eh dear Jumadia di bro. Eh if you're a bia marchinomi and sa a 1 hour program. I was soon for me in the ofureta. T Messi Eradicasa. 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Obekasa. Atom 106.3 FM. Song for me to do for a time. Radin Kasa. Okay. Isaac Nelson. And Patrick John. And they were in Tiamwa. I didn't know my name when you were saying. Isaac Nelson, Patrick John, and Tiamwa. Tiamusha, if you know, Edemusa, you know, baby, I'm ready as I'm ready, Yanko. Father, we give you praise. We lift your
1: name of Jesus. Radia and Anna Pay.
0: No, say Cabra, Cadia, Shara, Abra,
1: and the IAE and Tontum, Epicha, Raga, Shara, and County, and I say, and County, what domino vessel power,
0: Shanda,
1: and Anna Pay,
0: who read the Bassa,
1: and yeah, what is so, and yeah, you to me, so, and yeah, you answer, so, and yeah, you pass, yeah. I am a pay, I am a pay, I am a pay, I am a pay, I am a pay, I am a pay, I am a pay, I am a pay, I am a pay, I am a pay, I am a pay, I am a pay, I am a pay, I am a pay, I am a pay, I am a pay, I am a pay, I am a pay, I am a pay, I am a pay, I am a pay, I am a pay, I am a pay, I am a pay, I am a pay, I am a pay, I am a pay, I am a pay, I am a pay, I am a pay, I am a pay, I am a pay, I am a pay, I am a pay, I am a pay, I am a pay, I am a pay, I am a pay, I am a pay, I am a pay, I am a pay, I am a pay, I am a pay, I am a pay, I am a pay, I am a pay, I am a pay, I am a pay, I am a pay, I am a pay, I am a pay, I am a pay, I am a pay, I am a pay, I am a pay, I am a pay, I am a pay, I am a pay, I am a pay, I am a pay, I am a pay, I am a pay, I am a pay, I am a pay, Say you wanna be a dumia, say you wanna was one dumia, say you wanna cry and one, and come around one for no sorry, and come around upon a phone of care, yeah.

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0: 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We pray for your mercy, O Lord, and may you speak on our behalf in the name of Jesus Christ. 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May you speak over the documentation.
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0: May you speak over that court.
1: We can approve it by our strength. We can break it by our strength.
0: In the name of Jesus Christ. 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

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Cause them to see your way. Cause them to recognize and come back to their senses and acknowledge you.

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I'm ready. I'm ready. I'm ready. I'm ready. I'm ready. I'm ready. I'm ready. I'm ready. I'm ready. I'm ready. I'm ready. I'm ready. I'm ready. I'm ready. I'm ready. I'm ready. I'm ready. I'm ready. I'm ready. I'm ready. I'm ready. I'm ready. I'm ready. I'm ready. I'm ready. I'm ready. I'm ready. I'm ready. I'm ready. I'm ready. I'm ready. I'm ready. I'm ready. I'm ready. I'm ready. I'm ready. I'm ready. I'm ready. I'm ready. I'm ready. I'm ready. I'm ready. I'm ready. I'm ready. I'm ready. I'm ready. I'm ready. I'm ready. I'm ready. I'm ready. I'm ready. I'm ready. I'm ready. I'm ready. I'm ready. I'm ready. I'm ready. I'm ready. I'm ready. I'm ready.

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1: Chassin,
0: Tassin, Obusia, your bomb pie ways. Only say be a bear, and I should be full fro. And I said, Beck will be now count. Winning, you have one pie with Jesus Christ.
2: Those
0: cabaran, Tama, the Casa,
2: We pray against any attack that the enemy has kept him up from now to the end of the year. We pray and resist the enemy pressure in the name of Jesus. Any project of the enemy concerning our roles, any the project of the enemy that have been projected on our words, Makota da Bo Shada Baria, Lika Shada Bo Shada Baria. We pray, O Lord, any accident be programmed by the enemy on our highways, on every road. Makota da Baba, we sprinkle the blood of our Lord Jesus Christ on every road to reset any accident, and we pray to all schools, O Lord, may your power dominate, O Lord, may your wisdom dominate in every school on our land. Make up another motion.

I'm going to get it. I'm going to get it. I'm going to get it. I'm going to get it. I'm going to get it. I'm going to get it. I'm going to get it. I'm going to get it. I'm going to get it. I'm going to get it. I'm going to get it. I'm going to get it. I'm going to get it. I'm going to get it. I'm going to get it. I'm going to get it. I'm going to get it. I'm going to get it. I'm going to get it. I'm going to get it. I'm going to get it. I'm going to get it. I'm going to get it. I'm going to get it. I'm going to get it. I'm going to get it. I'm going to get it. I'm going to get it. I'm going to get it. I'm going to get it. I'm going to get it. I'm going to get it. I'm going to get it. I'm going to get it. I'm going to get it. I'm going to get it. I'm going to get it. I'm going to get it. I'm going to get it. I'm going to get it. I'm going to get it. I'm going to get it. I'm going to get it. I'm going to get it. I'm going to get it. I'm going to get it. I'm going to get it. I'

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1: Lord,
0: Lord,
1: Lord,
0: Lord,
1: Lord,
0: Lord,
1: Lord,
0: Lord,
1: Lord,
0: Lord,
1: Lord,
0: Lord,
1: Lord,
0: Lord,
1: Lord,
0: Lord,
1: Lord,
0: Lord,
1: Lord,
0: Lord,
1: Lord,
0: Lord,
1: Lord,
0: Lord,
1: Lord,
0: Lord,
1: Lord,
0: Lord,
1: Lord,
0: Lord,
1: Lord,
0: Lord,
1: Lord,
0: Lord,
1: Lord,
0: Lord,
1: Lord,
0: Lord,
1: Lord

0: In the name of Jesus Christ.
1: Tiamo Candy. If I first Samuel chapter 3. 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
2: ahyira
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2: papa
1: said the woman can cook with energy. Said the voice.
2: Sanity. Because what be anchei. Said the one where then and what koye.
1: Sir.
2: He say tia ye does no say. Say me tia voice be. That's a man call so for next. So say me bow and tell me we voice am then.
1: But
2: tia. And I me tia ye.
1: Sir.
2: And need ye na me demand. But now some me brother you so voice there then. Edi afreme. And he said ye sum ni angopo wa. O ni angopo o me gen ni mo enkasa. O be fa ye mpeni voice na kasa there. And there was a assembly and put back as a chain. Yet was city and massam because a Samuel I knew was city Ama Elia with Uncle Pong every soon.
1: That's it. So I just said, Ama Elia and Kenya mean you should bear the ground what to say, Yamis Coco down was a fra Casa Casa, Sasamiti, and that's a woman who care. A man at whom the cat to Isaac Nelson.
3: As some crack meets me, I can't fast some more issue with who here. There is a word that you can say God his love the sinner but hate sin. Although I born here for but which born here. 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One more sa brandy be so bossa brandy be a kbianka on danya mea kuma soma nyankupon intimi freno. 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
1: Teo nyankupon. Patrick Jan.
4: Patrick Jan. Patrick Jan. Patrick Jan. Patrick Jan. Patrick Jan. Patrick Jan. Patrick Jan. Patrick Jan. Patrick Jan. Patrick Jan. If you are not careful, you miss the voice of God. Because Patrick Jan. Patrick Jan. Patrick Jan. So na Patrick Jan. Patrick Jan. Patrick any early voice in the internet and I mean I can because no artist in the back open a brilliant brina or tea or not soon and just a 1 year careful any young couple and Nantia and how can we hear the voice of God is getting closer to him and having an intimacy or to his word so obey
1: yes obra from abba hey Patrick
4: I've been ya me obesiana sem ne obeben wa kwen nem and never man what to me ati in ya mende.
1: All right, it does papa. It does ubekabina was a better as you can. I didn't have a so can try to.
2: But when I best make an essay, I will be an in your city.
1: In your city,
2: Emma Nipa, you know me, you know my
1: name. Yeah,
2: now you're sure on my name.
1: Yeah.
2: Na yem mem be on.
1: Yeah.
2: Ze uno bi na mo. Ohwe na na mo. Na na tutu. 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Na wo ye follow up. Wo ye na sa be bo on.
1: Abuja hi at 106.3 FM. First Samuel chapter 3 ya di abom pa ye but ye kasa efu tools wo mu a yin ayi di tu ye ho fo. 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

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Na ye kai wo say prayer and fasting no. Eguso. 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All the branches especially Asarbedia ko temple ho na ye papa Reverend Furata e wo. 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Being boosted means having more power to accomplish certain situation or certain task. It near maybe a person or ya when you're boosting. O kofa sakre. So what they call a yukumasia from Enkraya. Obe bre pa pa pa pa pa pa. But say when you're V8. A engine no a you boosted and powerful. Obe quantum. Even o kofa scooter. Aye motorbike kura engine wo form a wo bebre don timi nkosa but car ye boost engine no a ekita more speed no obe quantum. All right abusiye we see hanu mo ya papa Reverend Charles Keda kwa afeki over I said ya mekan ya no pray and fasting no bo modern say obeye na enwumre su ya hia ne abompa ye oba number obetumi afre 0244511533 0244511533. Alright, yeah, we see no happy special birthday to my first fruit, Michelle Na Awule Akuye Ade. My darling, may this new chapter be filled with God's goodness, endless joy, and beautiful memories. From mommy, daddy, Michelle, and Mark Adi, we love you so much. So happy birthday to you, Michelle. Na Awule Akuye Ade. 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

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Me ma baby ada. 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Nyame enko so anya okese ye papa. Pastor Charles Jesse. Okay, and yeah, a brand new ho. A brand new ho, a brand new ho, a brand new ho.

ebre ni wa na chese ya time aso wa se ya sori donation boy production na ya sori no happy special birthday from kokra and koma Nimroid Ose Boateng of Nation Worshippers. Ain't he opening case here? 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Yakase, opening case here, Nimroid Ose Boateng. 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

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Resurrection, Assemblies of God, Niaka Charismatic Churches, Lighthouse, baby Ashen, Obia me chair one of pay, Mamuti Dawson, and you know, and I pay me the mother, somebody moved in at 200 Mutti 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

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Uye Uniapa. Madam B is so a war California, what we do Ghana, Kwame, Apple, Kwame, and me as some drink and wine chair, do it to Adam, but they may be more man and Timmy, Kwame Apple, eh? Emmanuel Apple dance, eh? Do be bad to mamma, or better now, and work, and me as a wow, a britching, oh, sorry, much as I know, best sorry, Wahana, next week we do ever. Emmanuel Apple Danzo, Onyamia Sumji, and Kao.

0: 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Yea, Queenum. Could you be a friend of Gallum? 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Hey, Raddy. Case what coyote and none of you remember Yamedi has been to Macmaso. Yet the Thanksgiving adoration, and yet the men Yamia de Yamias Kake. And also, which me de Yamias here. I never quit so kindly say, Remember where God brought you from. Remember where God brought you from. I have been a baby, doofy. Maybe you do what do. Your book allow you and you was out to be as a wasana. And upon your salary, you could travel or deal with the Nachua. Maybe you are people in Essiso. A friend of Cosini could do. 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It is a yas. Number passing for Bolivian in Chirini, the Vidian Tree Asianza. Your mind cry. Everything in a near fries, a kapu. We did the one man out to change any form. Oman brings the warming.
1: When the Lord is true,
0: you become to be dear Nakawakuma.
1: We were like,
0: and then you
1: were true,
0: and nobody knew me, dear.
1: Matter
0: about this, he knew, and no one did die.
1: Oh, the Lord,
0: and I got it. I'm glad to get you. But what do for them, you and get one of you. Oh, tremble for me, the Italy, a cabaco. Tell him, come on, you have his ability. Brother Isaac, remember where God brought you from. Maybe you do fee, maybe you do what you do. I'm even chairman of the Hawker Kerry. Restoration Church. What La Paz Abeka? Moji and Kama. All believers on Nigeria. Namin Shlam Baba. So when you take Kama, what's all man so yard here? Namin Shlam Baba. What would say if you had I'll pay me chance of fire. Oh, man, probably. Ajijan, Colonel General.

Once again, may the peace of God be with you all. The right Reverend Dr. Abraham Nana Opari Kwachi, the moderator of PCG, the General Assembly. Papa, let me ask you to Nana Westragan West, Obrey Papa, Educhi, the clerk of the General Assembly, Reverend David Abuachi Dankwa. My outgoing chairperson, Reverend Enoch Ajayi Pobi. Papa, what boy Juma? 5 years, what boy Juma? What boy Juma, papa, papa, papa? Nyamin Shrao, Nyamin Shrao, Nyamin Shrao, papa, papa. Who is this? Nyamia Duma on the 30th of August. Any big job, quiet work condition. A dinner, have a baby boy. I'm a Jumadina Koye. If you answer, my incoming chairperson, chairperson elect, Reverend David, so what, Obri, how about you? Welcome. Said the mayor, the mayor knew us here. Said the mayor can't say nothing. Yeah, knew us here. I mean, knew I went to me. I can't say very bad. What you are not showing me, sir? Who could be in guitar? Me, me, me, me, me, me, me, me, me, me, me, me, me, me, me, me, me, me, me, me, me, me, me, me, me, me, me, me, me, me, me, me, me, me, me, me, me, me, me, me, right, right, right, right, Reverend Dr. Abraham Nana Opari Kwachi, the moderator of the General Assembly, the clerk of the General Assembly, Reverend David Abuachi, Idankwa, Boche Medin, Nyawo Kori Nyawo Ba.

0: Madiso Christo Church. 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
0: I was your witch, I was your witch.
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0: 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That means me TRC. 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Oh, Dina Jisa. I'm really canny open. 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

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The month of completeness. The month of perfection. Na by Bible no quotation number kind of you should both two ways in na come on. Philippians chapter 1 verse 6. Oh my God. Onyametiasi wati. Onyametiasi. Onyametiasi. Philippians chapter 1 verse 6. Philippians chapter 1 verse 6. Philippians chapter 1 verse 6. Philippians chapter 1 verse 6. Yes. Philippians 1:6. I don't know how many of you are going to say, I'm going to say, I'm going to say, I'm going to say,

0: So we are in the month of perfection. The month of completeness.
1: I'm going to go to the house.

I was a symphony in a crammy channel. I was some malam crammy channel. I was a crowd. I was a crowd. I was a crowd. I was a crowd. I was a crowd. I was a crowd. I was a crowd. I was a crowd. I was a crowd. I was a crowd. I was a crowd. I was a crowd. I was a crowd. I was a crowd. I was a crowd. I was a crowd. I was a crowd. I was a crowd. I was a crowd. I was a crowd. I was a crowd. I was a crowd. I was a crowd. I was a crowd. I was a crowd. I was a crowd. I was a crowd. I was a crowd. I was a crowd. I was a crowd. I was a crowd. I was a crowd. I was a crowd. I was a crowd. I was a crowd. I was a crowd. I was a crowd. I was a crowd. I was a crowd. I was a crowd. I was a crowd. I was a crowd. I was a crowd. I was a crowd. I was a crowd. I was a crowd. I was a crowd. I was a crowd. I was a crowd. I was a crowd. I was a

0: ne ma mo awu awu kaka ne nyina ka ho bi nye ne nyina fe pesa ko se jamin shira o do birthday happy belated birthday to you akusia my met bedmate o jamin o shira baba yes surprise o kaka bi wo hu se yes e o when they cry, because they are concerned about Pompeii, my beautiful cry, Pompeii, my age, man. Beautiful cry, now Pompeii, man. Age, man, papa, papa. Philippians chapter 1, verse 6. Yeah, Yanko. Get one can Philip was a bad. Yeah, you can't say that. You can't say that. You can't say that. You're a bastard. You say that you're a bastard. Yanko, Yanko, Yanko.
1: Philip performed. Mm
0: hmm.
1: A tibaco. Teacher Munsia.
0: Yanko.
1: Na me wo ye
0: da bi nyasa na kan bible da e kan bible was
1: that sense is be
0: we sense is be o hwe eh ya na grade yesu o kan ye na fe no bibie was all them o in the big kan bible was all them no ko fa fun de ko jina our first bible reading is taken from 1 John chapter 1 verse 2 and no what winning bible kan Fonguma,
1: etibako, enchichemunsia.
0: Hey, I saw them cry. They bet me I can make it go up him chokron crown and make every moon. Catafan, apart from one catafan, now they are so. To no be a bee, that's on their kind. I'm glad the most has all. Santé so mi hu zo kan santé e ye ko fume zo hu zi ye kan ye ko apem e ye fanté ba ebo esi hu version na wo kan se amplified version amanye nti asa na wo kan na se mo hu project ni wo hu obi kan 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Can you go?
1: Philip, before my tiba, I'm going to Munsia. Now, me were ye around one out or so. Said they were free, and you might pass the woman. Maybe I could see Jesus Christ to Danum.
0: Sai kan bi.
1: Philip fo won ma eti ba kun ti che munsia. Na mi wo ye ara hu anwoto so se. De wa firi ejuma pa se wo mumu no. 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
0: Be wie akosi Yesu Kristo da no. My enti bofo Philippians chapter 1 verse 5. Philippians chapter number 1 or chapter 1 verse 5.
1: I am convinced
0: and confident of this very thing, that he who has begun a good work in you will continue to perfect and complete it until the day of Christ Jesus, the time of his return. Amplified version. I am convinced and confident. I am convinced. You are a shim. I say, what did you want to say? This very thing. What did you want to say? That he who has begun a good work in you will continue to perfect and complete it until the day of Christ Jesus, the time of his return. Wanka amen.
1: Amen.
0: Nyamia se mede baba. 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
1: sai. Se de tebia.
0: Ne washe djuma passe.
1: No.
0: E wum mu no.
1: Jesus.
0: Obewie, odebe kwie ye pa. I'm talking about the month of perfection. I am talking about the month of completeness. And amplified version, or you see it complete. From January to July. Me we say, onyame odi etwa half year no. first 6 months asofo ye kwa ye ba all night all day retreat workshop na enya sangidwo ni ye kwa ye efida ni ye ko meminda bua ye koda ni ye ba akosida first service second service session meeting na ya awurade yesu kristo mi wo we mo rehye mu se senya mi ya ode bo sumen so ama ye yi san bo sumi ya ye wo mu yi mi wo jidie se ode mi ashase yi
1: ode be ko yi ye
0: papa Enkosi se Yesu be samba.
1: Jesus.
0: So Maya, enkosi se men kwanda bi etube wietwa ewo oman yi mu wo asase yi so no. Oda so ne mi wo. O nya mi de biata. No matter what. Bible say, "Then a bit better than Christ to donum emu. What shall separate us from the love of God?" Odo anyakopon wo de maye no. 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Ma twe na se ba to ye me ba. I'm not promoting sin. I am telling you, sir, you are human beings. Bible says, "Yeah, my body said to my goofy one anymore." Yeah, so Joe Hudi, when you come cross out, you are righteous in Christ. Yes, you must have the money at the level. The guy who did it, he the biyane he yoko kumu sao. He the biyane Kenya miyase. 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
1: Jesus.
0: Eya we catch teno. Already who ye mob the bea on fire born in chair. But you will want to so say, they will feed my pass with you, but they will call you a pa. Hey, me show come on, yes, with the
1: name.
0: Me Casagua, brother, was say,
1: yes, with the name.
0: Now, me, I'm on the 3rd July at 2 ye. Ah, eh, 30th July at 2.
1: Jesus.
0: And with yes,
1: oh, yes, dinimo.
0: Hey, December. About two. You must have a habio.
1: Jesus.
0: You must have a ha.
1: Jesus.
0: December. You must have a ha.
1: You must have a ha.
0: Sassy, when you're mere or Cayo.
2: Here we are.
0: I am convinced. I am confident. Kadu ye mamos in the air. Then you're making one fire in the middle. Yanko.
3: Baba, meda si baba ba. Na same way, and some are all canoe. Emma, who say, wash as your car, and same be said, be ye free me, dear.
0: Share
3: a record, I actually say, Name, why ye be a man?
0: Name, and this is why ye be you. Why ye didn't you know? Why ye didn't you know?
3: Papa say, school and give ye a movie and count. Yes, select ye and count.
0: Dabby,
3: at your radia dom, and then you will be to me. Hey, Reverend Adam, that can't okay or no, who born you or baby, I'll be at you. The Sanya may not dear be salavon or the MSN swap.
0: Records are kind of sad. Maybe you feel. Maybe you
3: feel.
0: The way you feel. A Tobias in Tobim Kaira bound. 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
3: I'm out for Coscoop, Papa Native.
0: I love Minia. 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what bread. It's not a crowd out there. Nay, upon school, no, eh? Your mum breaker, first you couldn't be no, and a pa, your mum breaking in his own. Now I fear, son, I woke up a board, did you? And I said, what did the Nicosi Jasso? 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Eh? 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meeting. I second the motion. I second the motion. Cry. Say, but yeah, make I second the motion. That's the name between the bro for your son. I am talking about the gospel according to Charles Kwaku Adam Dakwa, chapter number 2, verse 1 to 10. That's why. Come here, come here, want to say thank you to Jesus. Remember where God has brought you from. I'm not even why ready are you?
4: He said, support not to ask him where and where who believe in Tianza or trust I didn't. I say, na me wo ye. I want to so.
0: I want to so.
4: Me wo ye. That means na we hu de nyamia ye.
0: We di kan ye bia mandada.
4: Ye bia mandada. 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
0: ni aka no so or de ye betwa me wo yi hu a hoto so se arishim se me wo yi hu a hoto so I am convinced. Yeah, cabinet connect up.
1: I am convinced.
0: Radio man, me tell you, they be ahead and now time.
1: I am convinced.
0: Convinced.
1: I am still confident. No matter what the situation.
0: No matter what.
1: They are washing you my passing.
0: Washing you my passing. And then one more do we can say, yeah, I'm ready. Then washing you my passing.
1: I'm
0: ready. Then washing you my passing.
1: Then washing you my passing.
0: Then washing you my passing. You only a call North Condition.
1: Papa.
0: On one day, you're going to be
1: your
0: day. Get him who asked that. Oh, yeah, what do you ever call? What do you ever call? We don't give reverence to God. Ide nyam sumdi agro u pichi no bi nam ho na okọ no oba obiti mba so dan wan na maso dan ho sa na mi asabuka won ti bi no ko anye nyame aye sum no oyo nyame a na na me ka wan so say why na sebi yo his excellency papa mahama obeka se ochina omehu no wo Frostar House or Jubilee House omra 10 a.m. Master, I must have been out
1: too. I'm born in America.
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0: 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ya aduma next week e be send share with you no na be be penny chance Sabi de Missouri, the Bishop Dr. Uzu Ansa, Ebert Trust, the dance papa, mommy, papa, so team. I mean, slow, or more who buy, or my insu ye, or when you meet Jack, or ba, and no crook, a demo. 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I mean, more who buy, but we see, July, insu him, or more can I buy, or for you, and see, and then I am a change. 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
2: 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Na wo na dey be wuti radio station ba ko fa no say ai. Oso ko wu so ansa wo ho nsia. Nti e chire a me say say me tie wasem etie wo preaching. Mo bom pa yo because yenso a ma chine no mo bom pa yo the same thing. Ti didi mo na me dey be ni ye me ko school ni na o ma me radio. O se fa to ha no me say. Eti adom ba ya no no ni frequency na o se. Ah, I want to say what radio for so mo ka twin ko a. Nti me hwehwe station me so number be o se me ni me search. Beti me so ra ho ma chen daddy. Na ma search sa me hu. Why o se adechi me hu o se san hwehwe the next day. Eti me say na pressure na ba na me too. I mean sure na me search. Na me start say me nti me be hu say adom me 106.3 for so many years. Be sorry ho ma chen a me station me change. 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obey my downfall. Miss many are my womb, may. Men who say men and may, they be our doom family, and it's a ma, me no relationship. And then church, I obey when I walk as I was you. Almost Uncle Lanos and I'm said that I remember that the wizard as I stuck you know. Men are surely, yeah, I was now found to open one walk as on back with me. I park was assisted ever got to station because they are two way in change. Me, mammy, introduce you, woo, about my bra boom, and bet you will preach him. A be ni ye o mama ben Christo
3: bishop a metie no fi me mu fra brem a me da so tie no
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5: Radima wenihunu nipa afimu ewu radima wa sonsuti asemde odofopa ewu radin tutu ana monsi ne kroma unim

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what the bible says give wine to those that are full. And do you count yourself as a fool? You've been fooling. Nobody tells you. Bible chrono I can say the weird and moon we are the abuse. You've been stealing. This week we stealing, sir. We be a juma we are there, sir. We are sorry them offering crew we are. Company I do go to ano uviasa nansenya ya tu aba ya ma wejuma kakra. You are stealing. If you nansen kind of life a will lead ya. 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You could not ask, Mame, also, yeah, yeah, or buy Jimmy for an abeme Jimmy for. Send me a down a job or catcher and a year. What's the meaning, says I was a crown or become man was here for Hosa? It will be a you are fooling, nobody tells you. Nobody tells you. Papa D for, Nancy, baby, I could now, can you miss some shame come bassa bassa bassa bassa? Shame come, sir. 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Here, there is yours. Huh? 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There now, Ope. 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
month. 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

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From Adumwaro 6.3. 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We reach out to you in Texas. United States of America. Ene ya wawuda. Abena Sandra. Happy birthday. And God bless you and bless you. Are you as a we video, you know? Are you on? So we cut it and send it to Sandra. May I introduce watch the Sandra? A Ghana neighbor. He says, yes, why you a nigga say? So Sandy, and happy birthday and God bless you. And yesterday Radin Shra Adam Mobruhuno and Nenimutia Edimau. Your services to God and to your family. Nyaminkosu no more huba no one also. Me wa radio soon to me via Yabekasa Sunday. God bless you. Right, Ebusia. Sanso Suna. Open you be a send the message. We might check in. My heart, dear. Yeah, happy birthday to you. Rita Benson, who Holland. Amsterdam, to be precise. Rita Benson, happy birthday to you and God bless you from me, number one, from your own darling mommy, auntie, Yaya Bua, and Nikuno Mawuto, woman, you know, from United Kingdom, almost so much. Papa. Now, oh, happy birthday, your 40th birthday. Rita, dear. You have been a daughter for many years. Why we know Kuna Chesemuano, Yanaja, Yabene day, Ignini, I would do it, Yana Munkaisemu be touch base. But still, you are a daughter, and I appreciate you in Holland. Nikru above football, if I know you, yeah, one of the nicest footballer, Ghanaian footballer, na Akotna Holland, na Obobopa Benson. No, can under, is it under 18, under what? Yes, omo kwaje, you know, no account. So,
mechia ukuno na mechia wankasa so happy birthday and God bless you and God continue to multiply and increase you Rita Benson yebekasa bye bye right we see for antenna ye baby ye dre no so wo o 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

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Oh my God, that is radio. You reach out and people are very comfortable and uncomfortable. Yes. Radio idea about when a day woman is be unpredictable. Yeah, it will be because it be a obeshance in the same obey, you know. Oh, and the obeshance, no. Predictability is a key. Don't be predictable. So, Debbie, I see, and I change the style. We are not sad the same way. Debbie, I just saw 10

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He came into the scene where there was too much of darkness. Ɛna chapter 1, chapter 2 no. 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Nti tɛ wura bi a, God will bring somebody in leadership. Hyɛ dɛ nim Awurade. 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I will deal with them. 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

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Adam Bresso, Moses Bresso, Joshua Bresso, Caleb Mo Bresso, and to a king Kayan was in Yamima Tawanka. The entire to the Krum Krum, any church history, oh no, no. And you may be on one, a sea atom, but when you read them, you begin to analyze word by word. Say nyame oja nyame mu say that's also or the say by church history oh abakwa sam oh enti was e urade mate wonka na mesuro mesuro ni nya say I'm scared but I have appreciated I have valued my dear tum say nyame wo

0: Pompai. 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What are the ideas, Jimmy? If you are the palm you, if you answer, no, you man. Can you check the color? One more pass, but bra Facebook, but shout ideas, where your band sound with you man. Where your bear man and I want no poor fish, I wouldn't be a palm. This is a woman. What's with the owner, Pamiana? Anna. What are
1: you?
0: What are you? What are you? What are you? What are you? What are you? Straightforward. What are you? What are you? What are you? What are you? What are you? What are you? What are you? What are you? What are you? What are you? What are you? What are you? What are you? What are you? What are you? What are you? What are you? What are you? What are you? What are you? What are you? What are you? What are you? What are you? What are you? What are you? What are you? What are you? What are you? What are you? What are you? What are you? What are you? What are you? What are you? What are you? What are you? What are you? What are you? What are you? What are you? What are you? What are you? What are you? What are you? What are you? What are you? What are you? What are you? What are you? What are you? What are you? What are you? What are you? What are you? What are you? What are you? What are you? What are you? What are you? What are you? What are you? What are you? What are you? What are you? What are you? What are you? What are you? What are you? What are you? What are you? What are you? What are you? What are you? What are you? What are you? What are you? What are you? What are you? What are you? What are you? What are you? What are you? What are you? What are you? What are you? What are you? What are you? What are you? What are you? What are you? What are you? What are you? What are you? What are you? What are you?

0: TikTok messages ayo. 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
2: yes
0: nobody was expecting say Yesu be pure
2: yes God
0: when him say asema ye kan say ye Yesu pie wo fie bi ma no pe
2: amen
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0: The year kwato na twene no. Oh, the year kwato na twene. Oh, the year kwato na twene. Oh, the year kwato na twene.
2: Yes.
0: E wo Dubai.
2: Yes.
0: E wo Amsterdam.
2: Yes.
0: E wo Holland.
2: Yes.
0: E wo Germany.
2: Yes.
0: E wo Finland.
2: Yes.
0: E wo Dubai.
2: Yes.
0: E wo America. America, ewa Canada, wa ye koto wa chene, ewa Denmark. Oh, TikTok for how you know. Ebi numa woman wo say me mo wo mo di enu wo ma asta te chere. Ewa Denmark, ewa Scotland, ewa Greece, ewa Thessalonica. 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I see Jesus. I see Jesus in Japan, in China. 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Yesu apega ne. But yes, yes, Rapper. Yes. Yes. Yes. Kenya Wunuma. Yan ya brim. Yan ya brim.
3: Yan ya brim.
0: As of course,
3: Papa,
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3: Yan ya brim.
0: I need not more
3: question. That's why yet your mamma brim.
0: Yan ya brim.
3: By yan ya brim, would ye? I rather send when you
0: yam. Rather yan ya brim.
3: Yan ya brim. I rather send when you yam.
0: Oh, yan ya brim.
3: Ya brim.
0: I rather ya dee. I rather ya comb. I rather Kenya. Oh, I rather Kenya. I rather Kenya. Yan ya brim. Oh, woman, you pass a free foot. Now the Nakosima Pomme. I rather yan ya brim. We want to see the evidential power of you. Oh, yan ya brim. I lie that. 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
0: 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Obeka say any ministry of road to her. For many years. For many years. 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And no ma me dickiness ba gwache. O se papa say ensio na efe ye nkuru se ne ye pio. There is no greater cry behind us. Me ya kechiri. Me nem baby awowo. 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Ewrade man ensa so.
2: Amen.
0: 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Ministries are hodoa. As a ministries in egu. As a egu. As ye ni minister. As ye ni obi a chief executive bi ani ho. Be ewrade kanya wo ho.
2: Jesus.
0: 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Ewrade ye ntimi ye komo. Oh, what if Isaiah say for Zion's sake, I cannot keep quiet. Ewrade kanya wo ho.
2: Yes, go.
0: Ewrade kanya.
2: Yes,
0: God.
2: Yes,
0: God. Yes, God. Yes, God. Yes, God. Yes, God. Yes, God. Yes, God. Yes, God. Yes, God. Yes, God. Yes, God. Yes, God. Yes, God. Yes, God. Yes, God. Yes, God. Yes, God. Yes, God. Yes, God. Yes, God. Yes, God. Yes, God. Yes, God. Yes, God. Yes, God. Yes, God. Yes, God. Yes, God. Yes, God. Yes, God. Yes, God. Yes, God. Yes, God.
2: Yes,
0: now catch us a rade, mate won can mesru. A rade kenya wejuma, wejuma, wu wunyuma. A rade ma wunyuma nane huedi. Oh, rade ma wunyuma nane huedi. Yeni ya see ya ye yem for ye de hia yen ye de ye nibino. A rade kenya ho. A rade kenya ho de nanida suasa. Yena jumas say yes,
3: God.
0: Yeah, my university no many juma. Then a juma say yes. And Radim Rantia and Maba Wow Mutifia. No mini de umba yo my brother Radi Kenya. Radi Kenya. Anytime that you need a reviver, it means that you have had an encounter with God. When you radio boom punimp. Revive any day I post as ne flies. Yeah. And if I be Kenya miasem. 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Kenya miase. Ibi mo aduma chedi o. Kenya miase sa. Nipa be 5 o. O she we we kasem no no be say. Nindi pana ti o say, "Hey, me ma die am so no."
3: Jesus.
0: Be so o she come back o be ti e chiro na me ne woni na o she ne kob no. Me ne ne ma me ne ti o. Me ne ne ma me ne ti the same. The teacher, when you come down, say, "Hey, Papa, this prophecy, this is the third one I bear me by you. The same prophecy, the same statement." Nyame kasa o.
1: Yes.
0: Yemre mu nyame kusu kasa o.
3: Yes.
0: It is ya. I was to say, "Hey, if any, dabi, mess na wa. Ibi o ha o mu ye correct ba. 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On a zooming. Nyame go see you.
3: Yes.
0: Yenji nyame ni 1 minute. 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
0: Pentecost for how you know. 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

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On what TikTok, thank you very much. Almost 200 people. Thank you for joining us on the Facebook and the TikTok and the YouTube. 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

0: Bags ahodoɔ, all bags, all global international bags. 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
1: 0249 0244 64 64 55 55 no sign can be 0249 0244 64 64 55 55 what design is it I mean come me man Abba check me here check me here I'm say Master Sana Master David and I said I cut away
0: And yeah, I said this is a telephone call. Be a yeah, I cut. Come on. Your challenge is to now you MPK news now. 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
5: your intervention when you said that you hammer on the name and not Mama Market. We don't want politics to be brought to this. Man, I'm not my concern because when a government starts initiating, another government comes in and they don't follow.
6: In Shiraya
5: put it up, it's abandoned. What are the assurances? I know that this is an act of parliament.
4: Abusuafo achese ani awti ya no eye president of eye the national house of chiefs oje awho ya jebi awtoso mienu na eno achi no ana eye anuye efri administrator edema eye futuoi edina tukuo no mame 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
7: Trust Fund has a nickname and the nickname is
6: In Shira
7: Mahama Cares. So when people come and say that oh after Mahama the
0: bad
7: GMF no Ghana Medical Trust Fund, listen, the things we are putting up in this country, it's not something that you can easily neglect or decide that I'm not continuing.
4: Abusuafo ani awuti ye iwano ana ye administrator Edema Ghana Medical Trust Fund eye madam ajoa obobia dako opoku ana ote nka eno
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10: e kwani nyente ama de ya gisa tense no wa chichi adwa fo ni bi I say I'm more money because of say that the president for no 10 CD. I'm Central. Centre. Yeah, bre. Yeah, fine. Yeah, they be a maintenance in Ghana. Don't worry. Yeah, yeah. And then I'm here. They must say. Yeah, my cabin too. I will help you. And yeah, for two. They are only now. Yeah. Cap. No. I pay me and sir. Hey, me do too. That can do. Hey, nine. Only a mabro. No money.
4: 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Cocos are money.
11: And now my head, your mope. And before you represent your buying a share of mine, and I'm residents also there. Intimate now, I must have you be a fast and branch and insane, and yet you operate. If you don't have Brano, I get you. And if you never know, be a which I don't approve fees, you know, a very spot checks. A very unannounced operations are a second one said it in Sierra Edicatio.
4: And now we see a Mensini Cratia or no, and I share Amasia Central, a Messino, Bejano Swarm, a Yaregimano, Obey Ajeman, and our tenant Canona, Maya Mongramu, and so Ewa and Zafufremu, Yanina, 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
1: Phone papa
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1: Hey, ain't that your winnie? Oh, in fact, why you can see you? Who wants to hire for pa?
0: Yeah, Mia, a free bra would call thanks to you, computer clinic by you know. And I'm a man who I have, Namia, dear, you know, no.
1: Hey, send you pay you that your moody. Sintra. Oh, in fact, why you fine? And could I your woman and Tafui?
0: Aye, Mia, me ma. Set Nami bra wa won't who pow. Now show you free thanks to you, computer clinic by ye. Men Tafui, you know, me ma.
1: Oh,
0: me fear for me bush and for. Will be a yadia and one year crow.
1: Oh, sir,
0: aye.
1: Oh, and your way, yadia, a bush of four, and a dame catrono, a train and sending wire for when you're tough for a crow of a fever sano. Ninina, your thanks to you, computer, can see crad ye. Fidia sort will be brabacano. 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One more quiano, a fish whom cross a manca's acquaintance upon a super. So we hear thanks to you, computer clinic, a friend one who may so 0545252880.
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7: Charlie, you know you, we was serious meeting be.
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1: Herbal and Alternative Medical Hospital Bena Black History and the War America China Africa ne Ghana mpeni fo abona baso se o say are mo man for tia popa
2: eye Amin Scientific Hospital ayer sabia o won fidie mo aso de woda so a fidie ne kire o yade na no asan so sa o yade
1: amen eye expert o kwan kro yare ho won ran wen nam na wa doctor for ne nurse for so o wotima
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3: 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And my content yet to say, Sini, ah, any cha. 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
3: No, then, no. 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
4: 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Nothing now catch me.
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6: We are young entrepreneurs. 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
1: 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Na nami ensech na malaria no dasu wa kohu dokota.
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3: Keep out of reach of children and report all side effects of this medicine to your healthcare provider or to the FDA using the Med Safety app.
4: Minya, when you say me baby calling?
5: Hey Abna, just a fi biya wotu kwain. Last 2 years say you go Dubai. Last year you go Singapore. A fi him fa crown a woko.
4: A fi we dear, me ko ching chan chan. Me tre China.
5: Hey Abna, what's it then ye way? Now no ya me ya madrin say me tu kwain. 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
4: Oh Minya, kafra. 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
7: Friday. Eh, no credit me two in it for quite a no one can radio there be fine quite fine my farm. But this time why I'm saying there three in radio in three warum. It doesn't answer no. Hey, last we be power money with the pass high school, Italian schools, as you see a multi for a poor boy. We had a Macuma saw my name was car and pimp moon. I bet to come out with me about it.
8: Wow.
7: Oh, no credit me. Now send my moyen. Ah, the same more I am wanting part to be a similar Munyamon. Come back to National Theatre. Not my similar Munyampa, no could be a car, and Mom. If you can come back to Fiamam.
8: Oh,
7: I saw one in what, but a mechanic, a Radian coupon, our boss, soon as I know. Uncle Samu, a Mabunyansa. Oh, no, Mamma, you could bring home. Sir, yeah, I must be a young son for so be beyond that. Sorry, you should radio. Never radio your fire 770. Yamin Shram, what?
9: Amen.
10: Amen. 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
9: Ajaya Frost and Fifin.
10: Good morning. 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
9: I'm not cheating.
10: Yeah. Oh, it's Tabna.
7: isene interview metie mape wasem sa machese question bi obisa pa ne se eja so bone so se mi po wasem pa ene mape wasem ma me
9: be da se anoche
7: na mi nsira pa
9: nsira won so
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Ahaya Dom 106.3 Jason Sam Juma Disuni. And it was a winner, a holiday edition DJ 05 Ediato Fomboko. I hope so you are enjoying the music. We know a high life. We a special dedication from DJ 05 to you. 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Jason Sam Juma, the hefted bit segment, you know, a Vigatem was a highly effective drug for your malaria treatment. And an endpoint homeopathic clinic, the end to chronic disease. Auntie Mary's grab mixture, a relief child is a happy child. Social media trends, and so a DBS roofing and as a DBS industries. Amount 10% discount on all roofing products. And a birthday segment, and also a year MTN, Oba Spaghetti, Wamute Tree, Naposo Naposo, a year Deba, a year Telesel, Amen Scientific, Franco Trading, Glyco, a Butchidom, and Pensem Pensem, Musagement, and every Monday to Friday, a Yabna Rice, and a Absa, and a Butchidom.

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1: Friday! It's Friday!

0: kese ade e bokitwa like me I want to buy that Porsche car I've been dreaming of I'm moving to my dream house no landlord the same behavior join the Absa family and let's help you say yes to your dreams with tailored banking solutions from loans mortgages credit cards to digital banking and more make 2026 the year of yes with Absa your story matters
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2: 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What bass? 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Now, Brenna over and whoa, over the false canoe. 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Bass in Rula to a dean or catawa name, said Hans Free ran out of the moa. For no more a da, a toto, or nipper piano. The piano will gain, open day will be assay. Anti nyom so hunya da jinti nyom ameka mu fimi na mu hems mu bebre me hu wanim sa mu nyom mu nyom mu fimi e yan tire ya sisa
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0: Just on 7 Juma Dye and Augusto Awutina Haya Drum 106.3. 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
0: Yeah, yeah, yeah.
1: Yes.
0: Okay.
1: Obi a person making a profit at the expense of somebody's health, which is not the best. Inti ye sama fwa ye wo krom no. Se flood bath, asana flood ne beba no ye won yama bia ye beye. First one, ye won ye friend say preparation. Inti ye prayer getting to March, April no, yeye sensitization. Nsio beba patchment to boil and go drain mu register with accredited waste collection company. 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
2: 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They be okay. 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
1: 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Ube wo vinegar, e wo fie, ube wo vinegar, e wo nye mum. 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Na wasu yen soakin womu bese how many minutes?
2: 10 to 15 minutes.
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1: 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Ena se eno so danchen ya. 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
2: sister.
1: 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We wouldn't mean kampo, but I was see ya ya careful. We say we kwakoboy ya what did that nyina. In soon a tablet abeka ho no. Aye
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0: Okay.
4: If you say, I'm buying a snack at your house with me. If you do like your contract, you have to see your choice. At the same moment, I'm buying a year where I say, only do like your own, or your sanitation company, big organ. This is your money, you're doing me. Hey, I mean, I'm a job one thing, so I'm going to be to call the green to know. Look at the question, I'm going to say, oh, when you can't say, I'm going to say, also, do your contract. I'm going to say, no, when you do my. Let me say, I'm going to say, na we jaye na we tuwa na we jaye na omae kwe mwina ye se we ye se we ye se
0: okay
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0: 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Ye frosting.
2: Abra.
0: Papa.
2: Doctor Newman, you.
0: Yetu.
2: Milanic now say a year of.
0: Aye, muya yetu.
2: I said, Mammy, Mukramon, Kamusha de Ubokra. Or so banner so much, nay, a banner said yet. So, Mamma, equipment. I can't give you some of the man, a banner so will provide Mamma. So that's a cardinal see for you, okay, in the banner said this way, and no more do one more yet. Your money do much. So that's a nominal consumer of me. Mammy said, nay, will be the money proud cramp when I hand or the go. Why never find no more fun? Quite almost to go to the ground with you now, or Bako Shabu Kamu, Bako Shabu Gatamu, never ask Shabu friends who are my asanum. There was a good old Jacobsia. Come on, drink cramp on I say, I drink come to home with just your mammy.
0: Okay,
2: you're cool. You're a good yet the best favorite teacher, ma, and yet the animal. And so, if you never know that's what you're doing, it's a oh, I say, well, one no, one but no, listen, I wouldn't poison a few.
0: Newman, my men for fro. Thank you. Bemoatio.
5: Yana, what happened today?
0: Mehuye, your frozen Afrifin.
5: Ochre, Agona in Kum, Agona West.
0: Yet you, Ochre.
5: Yamisha, the divine. Now, you improve the missa in bringing Morgana no account. Ma, and the inquiry be a bola alpha, to say, Minima the quay Hagana for. No problem. 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
6: Na wa hwe vinegar no eti no be say 3 na o de agunsu yo no mu na o de o niam ano e de agumu na o de si ho
0: 10-15 minutes
6: na we yi
0: mate
6: yeah
0: memo achi o
7: yeah na mommy
0: mbache yeah, first say na frifin
7: ah me pa chefe me ewiache prince me ka say free akotia bodia
0: yeti o
7: me pa
0: okay prince yeti
7: yo madam dasi mbacho now o can about environment. Environment here, you know, say about environment in Mumbai. But I told you, madam, who called it through Pan, says Zungu. Madam, it is a new Zungu community. Walla Pan, any gata, Ubacono, Ubani, et gata, no didi. Any mean nine, they are the same. Ubakutia, Ubabudia, madam, any nine. And a pipe on our will lay at all. First take it for one and buy a mill lay. A pipe with two yen assassin as well. Osha, pipe in a sofa those days, you know. Omuli Amode, Escavita, Nanoki, in the Yede, a Tramarano. Some pipe and a pie, and you soon need sonny a fat, a Gataka, Kabia, say, I own. That's a linear, so I buy in a boca. Linear, so some way I would say, a buying a boca.
0: Okay,
7: I'm buying patrol. Yes, I want a company for them. Mamma, I escavita, we need to know. Most I'm so black. Or you would manage then. We're calling my shovel. Eh, two amana. Eh, then. You can't say any. We're calling mobile.
0: Matibema. Meda say, me for from. Me ma watsi yon.
8: Hello.
0: Patche frost and afrifin.
8: Abraham, ma achi mpom di say.
0: Nyami adom.
8: Abraham, me kase fra bukurushi. 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Mammy, see, boil and be a man in the Emma boy. But help all the well would she give hanging arms and a vegetables in history ever. Or the kind of dead that one and me will come over. So, Kaba who cram my husband as a boiler. No, this still will be on the boiler and India wanting that damn man on the barber sister.
0: Oh, hi, baby son.
8: I've been here, me too much, Yanni. Now I'm a cotton plastic spoon, disposable spoon. 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
9: Nikacho, I was set Ghana, Hayama Town Council for Ninja Juman Saman Samino. And we hear Pau. Mama Kumasi, Yenfi, Gata Denimo, Prabhu, so you got any more. 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Medina all the cook side. 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I won't cry her.
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0: You say have a landfill site.
6: Accra metropolitan area no. Ye ni landfill site wo baby ya. 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
0: Amasama area. Oh after okay. Insawam.
6: So the turnaround time is over 90 kilometers. 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
0: uko di line
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0: ye tua ma hwan
6: utua ma omo a nimpa na wa register with the person na offer o bola
0: ena sa companies na wo se ko register wo monche no mo wo hen where are they
6: they are there because
0: where are they
6: Uko ashe oba Accra Metropolitan Assembly they we are with franchise with them Zoom Lion or ho yawo Ajay Stanley yawo Maxwell yawo Honeytop yawo Asedu Waste they are all there omo nyina wo ho and they are in the system they are working
0: omo ye dwuma no fine
6: omo ye dwuma no wo communities no mu yes because ye na ye ma omo franchise no they take the assembly give the franchise to them and they collect the waste in the communities by any account because of the landfill side issues nintino intina nimpa bebre e resort into the abobo yano because sometimes obeka so ba before waste 3 times a week and not twice a week
0: amun to be fine
6: obe uno ntimi befa na bola no egu ho inti egu ho nintino obe hu say na ya resort into the abobo ya intini eka no waste management no eye a collaborative effort ebai e won asede private partner no won asade e na wo a wo so wo generate waste no wo so wo asade e ntina sesi aye insist say we should intensify the source separation system the waste segregation system so that o ye waste na o be segregating at least into 2 part wet and dry into what the plastic ni niam niam no begu
0: ba ba wo sha ye drusa level now
6: oh we are supposed to be
0: We are supposed, but yeah, bola nankasa na me ye krompo no nefa na ye den babia ye kwatu agu na ye den afen me be chichem na ma chichem na me de rubber guha na me de pro aguha inti guho no why na eba befa
6: inti me ba
0: osiasi
6: we separate ni sana ye wa recyclers companies wo ho inti se we separate o bola o plastica ye wo people who are into the recycling industry amoye plastic recycling inti san krofo no befa ne wa separate no eno no eye clean inti nkasika nko be waste to clean the dirty plastics na obeto no e be reduce inti o de sasika no betua And I even say, see, some of the waste management companies, so they are also into the recycling. In Tisawu, a mobile now segregate to waste, not so be more clean waste, they subsidize your payment. Sika anka ubetu ya at the end of the month. Ebi anka ubetu ya 30 cities. Ubetu ya 20 cities. And ubetu ya 25 cities. 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Ye debeye gardening. Ye debeye agricultural activities. 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Yentimi fanya shey no nanka yedua na yeden akwa landfill site eba ne sana it expands the life span of the landfill
0: okay.
6: Site
0: Florence nkomo yi nyina no se de wukan eno na ye nyina ye hwani mu nchichemu no eye sesia baby a me major challenge wo companies abubu mu din nyina na mo ne mo assembly ho a omo ye private companies a efa bola no made in many access. How do I get their contact? How do I negotiate? I just am about assembly hall. And then said, yeah, we are saying digital near dear. So how are they not answer? You to bring your access to them?
6: They are doing it. Of course, I see a Zoom lion crampo, ball and no crampo now, yeah, be fan. Omo digitalize it. They have a short coder, omo, a day or my day. What you say? All others are going into it. Into no, why buy your franchise? Into waste management company who come into the community and come and register you.
0: My name community kwan was a sir waste management company, sir Florence. Can one who be with area hall? And as apart from a bobo ya for befa bola no, maybe the mean who be mum, maybe Iowa. One who no waste management for you be companies aside from Zoom Lion ye can. I be more about communities. I say, yeah, your company, Florence. I'm
6: more because
0: I am one.
6: Oh yes, I am one because.
0: Oh, area no dey be oh.
6: Me Nick cry, but
0: seriously,
6: yes, a be oh because your Jacora money now in the system. Obeka say unti Jacora. Waste company ventures di unti J Stanley unti Asadu Waste unti Honey Top unti. Won't say Maxwell. So when we nyina dey always collection company
0: are on system and no more system nim okay. And na omokwa communities. And na some specific areas omo ye adwuma.
6: So obi awo in the assembly no, oba ya cheche. For instance, oba Accra Metropolitan Assembly. Oba the Kaneshi and its environment. Your J Stanley.
0: Inti Kaneshi area hono ye J.A. Stanley.
6: Some of the areas, okay. J.A. Stanley, NSSA. Uko, Awebulo side hono ma, yewo Maxwella, osisa. Uko, within the Ashedu Kateke side hono ma, yewo Zoom Lion, osisa. Inti ya cheche, amma, wow. different waste collection companies. Inti hard to reach areas, no, and abobo ya fono, ewaso omoko. And they are even attached to some of the accredited waste collection company SSA MOM.
0: Into your human nasa waste company see among your assembly here no more impressed.
6: Fine. And I make a say it is not 100%.
0: But are you impressed?
6: Because some
0: would say
6: some are doing well.
0: Any and chichemu and what your mom nature say. So me fa kaneshi area one more kaneshi jum and in the one and ablikumania dear. Nature say ye walk.
6: Company sir, ayo mo juma wa so mo se sa bola no. Inti yan ye di no. Wo na befa wo bola. Inti so mo anti mi an befa wo bola. Mi nti mi hu se, o ma an befa wo bola. Inti ye wa se die, so be ba assembly na be report se. Waste management company we na ma register we. They are not collecting my waste. Inti ye nyina na ye wo asedi ase ye ye. Inye assembly nun kwa na wo asedi. Me sha se no me se. The private company e wo asedi. The government e wo asedi. The individual no so aye wo community no so. Yes ye wo asedi. Inti se we register with a waste collection company. Na wo so be for wait. Na for 2 weeks, 3 weeks on be fire. Na a month but so me so. Na ba so be gi ni sika. You have the right to report to the assembly.
0: Eh asemo tema we also o tema bola ye fa no once a week. Sana se senity.
6: Ebia waste management company bia ne sene one ne nkronfo ahyehye. Eno no nya yen ne ahyehye mo. We give them the franchise. Into ono no ne ebi wo ho meka say ye be fa no twice a week. Ebi wo beka say o be fa no once a week. So omo ni omo nkronfo one ne ahyehye.
0: Ima o say e wo YouTube so abna ye fre bi mu OBS clean. Solution osɔ mobile mo area hɔ mo gan central ebe register wo mo besie ne ɔmo me fa bola but ɔmo register wi
6: so ɔmo be fa bola na ɔmo register wi assembly ni de onim so the contract na ama no nti so wo be fa bola is your duty to report to the assembly say sa company we ya be register me so o be fa me bola 2 weeks 3 weeks on buy
0: so how does the assembly also do the monitoring show mo performance how do you do that say ye me report ya how do you monitor them
6: say so, yes yes your call rounds you call rounds to check the work ahead enti na make na enye bebia na ye betimi eduro enti na ye bedru a ye behu no because at the end of the day no monitor ya ye no and ye dey show omo performance to see say ebinum wo ho omo performance enti say franchise no ewu a we don't renew bebre wo ho ye yom for say ye no want me ye juma because ye ma wo juma wo ha say no we ntumi anye
0: Hmm. Bola se mi die no crane because I don't know. Nti mo ye monitoring ti no makoye monitoring na hu say company bi ni area ni wa ye na dwuma matwe obi asopen.
6: Oh yes we do.
0: Ebi a company be na mo chena so.
6: I will not mention company name. Nti
0: mo asotwe be na mo de ma sa company no.
6: Yet mi die omo court.
0: E na ekosi sen.
6: Fine, okwa court a mi My ma said the say meti me atwini pa no e de na kwesi court. Court will look into the case. Say o first time near court be fine no. Say kakra 600 is no see tia because that is what the bylaw is saying. Into wutia na say wo kona wa anye ne ne say and the wo ba. E na e be kosoro. O tia say me said the say me de wo be court. But what court will do no eno no enye me ma
0: said
6: the.
0: But sadly so so u follow up na hunu say video ba ye no court a twa so ya boka no ma me kai kan Florence
6: na ma ka say
0: Florence kan ye kan no ma me emfato ho say oh company ndie mean to be money dey
6: yes na me ka say
0: na so fo me am de ne koye ye bo ne 1000 Ghana
6: e na de me say ye ntimi me say ye de wo court a say wo ye first time offender ubetua 600 that is 50 penalty unit
0: nti company is best send na tuetua 600
6: for instance me I know of one company I met him in court yes, I know of one company I met.
0: Eba sana de no court.
6: Because na the complaints were too much. And I believe I know age man so it was in the city center. In the city cramp eh me ye yin afri. Yeah, your list of waste collection mo.
0: Mo adwuma ye o.
6: Papa.
0: Waste collection there me kano crache wa. Mo performance no enu 10%. It's so disappointing.
6: I will say you see, unim say waste generation no a recurring thing.
0: Yeah.
6: They be a profoyer yes. Bola.
0: Exactly.
6: Inti a we say nka niamukai. Enka enye se public health na ye ye mandata. Nanka assemblies na jai say this ene ye mfa bola. Ye be jai. Ne ya man kronfa ko kroma kwe. Say ye bibi ana ye nye bibi. 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Asofa. Say assembly bia an collective waste a day obi antimi ngokrom untimi mfa wo na nsi bebi an konkoto hwe
0: okay ntino mo ye juma no
6: yes ye collective pon you are no seeing na ye collect anajo na ye ye juma anajo
0: Yes, because messages are minya ewo YouTube ni nyina no eye more of disappointment any adie ntino said the worker said mo quality mponie
6: yes
0: and na your worst situation we mo and aka ntino sa companies now say we see a bus metropolitan ho e be ye complaint no anya bia no to say assemblies no so ni aso die bia wom
6: to say
0: in fact say money company a na ye registration no and I was so be fa bola e wo aya waso be bia ye we and na wa ma aya waso assembly no e wo oversight responsibility bi e wo sa company ni so
6: yes and they been the same yet me di obi akokort no yes into ye betimi di wa akokort say yan fa wo akokort ay be ba wa to ho say wo franchise ewu a we are not going to renew for you hwe waste evacuation at Aveno commence at 11 p.m. following the completion of waste clearance at circle so adie be che no na asia ba I just want to show you this. No one will say, Ejuma, no, we are doing it. And yes, kasa ni kasa. Waste, no, and you are recurring.
0: Okay.
6: Obese is sebe wye, adebeche, no, obese hande ne diaba. And tika, and yes, public health na ye important ha. Te se police ni inti min ko strike. And kasa masama fuo, any assembly, ebe ko strike. Ni ashwe how Ghanaians will live. Just one day.
0: Ushagada fo kasa dodo.
6: Oh, no. If obia wo say of or any views, because the more you talk, no, it makes people set up. A man from phone who say we na ye ye, and you say ye way, and we say ye set up. Because talking no, a man in person yes, in your trust and on him saying a chia then
0: achia.
6: And to talk in it, yeah, is good.
0: But Osha, a juma moyen more efforts, no, Ghana for appreciate ye, who na juma moyeno.
6: For instance, for us, we know that we are protecting public health. Mm-hmm. Either they appreciate or they don't appreciate. Since we are protecting public health and the aim is not to let people fall sick and people are not falling sick because of that, we are achieving our goal. Inti niya wukana, odiya wukana, ba diyan diya tuwa su yeye yejuma.
0: Ye wiyen kwa modiye no, diyan abe kancha tuwa contact number bi wohon ma ubibe free biya area wawo mo waste collectors ya mwaka huwa simyi. 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Inti, how do we get access to them?
6: So, for instance, send me a mini can car say, hey, may I lunch you see something, say something, a WhatsApp number. In Tisawo, I should look at a sub metro, a blick myself sub metro, and now can't quit sub metro. Ube unya se bola bigu baby, and I be bida baby. I'll bet me after 0544914628. A WhatsApp.
0: Nyabo trene bubos. Eh, WhatsApp, I'll bet me after.
6: Own fre, ube sende.
0: Ubecha video.
6: Ubecha video.
0: Now I send.
6: Now I send.
0: Okay.
6: Ama, adi akoho. Eye 0544 914 628. Yes, ntisa upe ametimi
0: abobo areas a owa ubetimi use this number.
6: Sanka number ni bi mami. So number ne ye
0: 0544 914
6: 628. Eye WhatsApp number. Mm-hmm. Oya eba ye AMA call center straight. Ye won krofa mo ha de will be receiving it. Na ye de ma officers are more those areas. For instance, AMA, there were 20 electoral areas. In Tisawa within Ama Momo, which is within the Ashedu Keteke, Aveno, Okankwesa at Kenka, Bubuashi, Kolegono, Choko, Newman Probi, Mamprobi, Koledodo, Bubui, Englishi, Mudo, Kanchia, Kolebu, Milichagono, and now Kolewagon, then Kaneshi. Obest me a fresh number way.
0: But to me a send the WhatsApp.
6: Obest me a send the WhatsApp, but through this number.
0: Ti yenga ye wo outside sa areas ye.
6: And we a different municipal as.
0: Ti the mama mutu me ye ho shame.
6: No, o dem maye na sa wo chire ye. Baby crow, I don't know why, because into I was so ultimifa. Oh yeah, I was so far the GPS code. So bet me ah. Now we send into see ya. We will know the location. Now ya forward the Ediama, the other assembly. No more so I work because we are collaborating. We are not working in isolation.
0: Oh, okay.
6: Yes.
0: Mate, mama na senior bro wanya mama Florence Kuti. Ejumane die mo ye. Ye mama baso enye easy.
6: Yeah, that's it.
0: But until see be hunu say chromate. Na ensu no to abesin ko na bole gukrum a free ho de e be ko so abo machi sa
6: ye da se
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6: you are nyes surprise
0: sa
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0: Matias be da se so bae
6: me se da se sister
0: Florence Kuti environmental health director with Greater Accra Region ha edna ye ne no edin ko bo ne te ejuma o mo ye no sometimes we have to appreciate them. 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
7: Adrian and Abio!
8: Hey, Marshall! Yes, see, Lavos and 100 tomato mix. Yeah, Obeton! Yeah, you one Ghana City at the Boa Happy Sunshine Education.
7: No, Craig! 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

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can cheer for I want to do my day at the amame and son or dead is that correct and you can boy come on how do you say abrante no nimnyumbo onimnyum onse tete no se okaya na ye wo wo mo ana eton 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

0: 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Empo vegetables to be and a woodria for fertilizer that I know ever told. They say Papa no abani a friend of Catholic potassium fertilizer. For more than seven sabi to me, I can be a agromonti and a dia by a new pebby on a opening cassia Dominic and Christian Common. Now so called Necoco Jibby. Now intimi and wow in so to trade. Yes, and yet, then so we afford you in so near to turn a yama on. You know, cassia number bit me afraid 0243-462023. 0243-462023. Now, so on, said to me, I can be Oba Spaghetti. Yes, Oba Spaghetti. Oba Spaghetti. I like the name so much. Oba Spaghetti. And I pay, Madam, I say, Momodia Mondi Abetuha. Let me say, my first time, Mondi Abetuheni, into my bomb, don't know my quaba. Oba Spaghetti. Oba Spaghetti, Papa. So for kum chacha our prophet. Now what to say?
1: Oh nyame adom menua.
0: Abra mu nyine no na mo yese moto ayiwa cha mo se mamitalia ye fe no Oba Spaghetti. So the work America then to there. When we say Oba Spaghetti, you know what I mean? You know what I mean? You know what I'm talking about?
1: Anope di okaslans.
0: But you speak English. I like that. Sometimes I watch your videos and
1: yes, I speak American English because yes. American English is trans.
0: Yes, so yeah, sounds good. Yeah.
1: I like American English than British English.
0: Than British English.
1: Yes, we say the whole word in the British.
0: American English, and I say.
1: Ah, English.
0: Yes, any problem you know? Omo here, omo ina mo ria menem.
1: I say if we are seeing in a UK for na on bro for on table for on you good, but America the only is trans.
0: Yeah.
1: Say, UK.
0: But UK they also slow.
1: Ah, but in this America.
0: But also, their accent is different from Americans, you know.
1: Also, I say, UK need can God. Mm-hmm. Also, God. American need can say God.
0: Yeah.
1: Praise God.
0: Yeah.
1: Oh, and I say, UK need can water. Or can raw water. American need can say I need aura.
0: Omo kromo can water. I'm saying
1: yes,
0: UK
1: I need aura. Yes, in the France. Yeah. So.
0: Have you been there before?
1: Yes. UK or?
0: UK.
1: Oh, UK. Matina UK and Kasada.
0: Eh, in Hebrew, you can't be.
1: Matana what than Casa?
0: You've lived there before?
1: Yes, many a Mugabinum, ne Abua Paponum.
0: So you guys were living in UK?
1: Yes, I want to say.
0: Which UK. Year was that?
1: Oh, I can't remember.
0: Oh,
1: I can't remember. But, oh, you know, I said, oh, yeah, you read your Juma with UK. Aha, ti UK dia matana me makọ UK say konkoa makọ sabe 21.
0: You've been there for you know 21 times.
1: Makọ sa makọ sa
0: UK.
1: Yes.
0: Oh, okay.
1: Ti menim kuro mu wo pa.
0: So which part of UK were you living at?
1: UK.
0: Yeah.
1: Me kwa me tumi tra Bristol.
0: Ah, Bristol.
1: Yeah.
0: Oh, okay.
1: Bristol. Eh, Ghana for go pa. Ena baby afro Croydon.
0: Ah, Croydon.
1: Eh, won so Ghana for go pa na. Ena 20 heat.
0: 20 heat?
1: 20 heat.
0: Is it 20 heat?
1: 20 heat.
0: Okay. Uh-huh. But this
1: Ena Seven Sisters.
0: Seven Sisters. I was about to
1: North London.
0: Yeah.
1: Uh-huh. Eh, won so Ghana for go pa. Zana kwa ya. Menton Keynes, yeah.
0: Menton Keynes.
1: Yes, Menton Keynes.
0: It's Menton Keynes.
1: Na me famu. Na ayi pokua ahwenye. Aha, pokua ahwenye.
0: Ote brofo sister boy guy too.
1: Eh, da brofo, ote brofo cheme.
0: Ah,
1: ote cheme so fukum chacha.
0: Well, but in fact, nyese me frere me ka.
1: Eh.
0: Me yi se pokua ote brofo cheme wo.
1: Dabi.
0: Oh, sir.
1: Na wonim ne cheme.
0: And you poke your chair,
1: ah,
0: Mimi na ye juma wahu.
1: Na Mimi na ye juma wo ye can send daddy FM.
0: Ah,
1: and ye sa Mimi na ye juma enyane.
0: This
1: a money show Mimi na ye.
0: Oh, okay.
1: Ah,
0: so
1: as one to Amikada.
0: Can you share your experience with us? Your first time you visited British High Commission, where they did they interview you or how was it?
1: Yes. Yes, it's interview me English.
0: Oh, okay.
1: But God give me divine favor.
0: Okay.
1: And the white man favor me.
0: Oh, okay.
1: You see my English.
0: But you can seek for interpreter to interpret it for you.
1: So
0: share your experience. Your first time at the UK embassy.
1: Oh, first time I call no mono. Oh, say, I think say, Canta 7. Me do all your German passport will be some you Reverend Minister. Let me say I'm a Reverend Minister. Your name so brown in one name would deem pounds or best year beside. And I wouldn't be because of a year beside. That's not the Abaya Abaya over confused. So I
0: say, time put some fear
1: yes.
0: in you.
1: Aha, and Tina, Oqua Embezia, Embezzi the court, Oqua. Ya Bomadin said, Obe to me, and ya obi a interpreter.
0: Okay,
1: now watch like judge. And I say be a counselor and I say me patron, my interpreter, Emrama Quine.
0: It's true.
1: I say what the mouth. Now what to me I feel good and you feel comfortable.
0: It's true.
1: Now what can we kurum kasa? What
0: do you
1: see ye? What I say? What can kurum kasa? So baby me do a Heathrow airport. Away UK.
0: Okay.
1: Now Brunino, I say bro for no kicking on me a man who say or persuade say I didn't na. I say bosumi me no me and say be a me ba UK.
0: Okay.
1: Once I brought for no cover too much, yeah, you're suspect. Oh.
0: It's true, it's like you're dealing with
1: we'll delay some
0: cookie
1: and maybe this. Aha, it won't be too much, yeah, suspect. Why? Because you know, if you say, you African again, yeah, he have one tea, and then I was assuming me, you know, me and say, you to me, yeah,
0: print it,
1: take it, ever. It's baby, I want to know when I want the idea to so your money towers. What I say, it's a man, he threw a pot one of my chest at the end of it, and I'm a cadence. Miss Rano, me interpreter.
0: No, okay,
1: no, what happened? Me and I mean, you are gone and he buy. Did you all keep you on watch? I say,
0: oh,
1: and no, mommy, from more because oh, Bruno, no one found say, Yama visa 5 years, a Ghana. Who do one more over to me? I return. No,
0: it's true.
1: I say,
0: it's not automatic that they will allow you to enter. They can, you know.
1: You can say and say.
0: Just any automatic say or be more chance. No, so what visa? I don't just say. 100% guarantee.
1: Thank you. It will be to me do one on, but also will be on our quite bro chala. What do airport on? They're all quite in general and you refini.
0: It's true. A lot of people do that.
1: And baby, I walk what's in a kwa. Baby, I walk what's in a.
0: It's true.
1: And then you pan on my invite and I walk one on. One who couldn't say,
0: oh, but
1: because I brought no. Ujina kanta wo migration wonyi na no bro ni foforo so telephone number ni ni de o ma invitation no wono so akowuru mu we mu e fre ni pa no e bi san say when
0: you expecting
1: are you but say bro for na pese me kama e ma are you expecting prophet kum chacha today so I say e ti ujina wonyi na na ujina wono ya ye nwadwuma wo inside the data.
0: Yeah.
1: It wouldn't throw be answer. System need good.
0: It's true.
1: It won't need the no okay.
2: ɛna wo no woni bibi pa abato pɛ so wo sɛ wo kan kɔra na wo kan kɔra
3: it's true
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3: So my question is, why did you decide to, you know, stay in Ghana? Because you had a chance to travel outside there. A lot of pastors are, you know, most of them are trying to sell their churches to live there. So why Ghana?
2: Say me that's what in Ghana. Me ankasa brochele, o kasa mentina brochele bo so me me nsan. Adi se bi ama me $1 million.
3: Oh, okay.
2: That be me brochele dia wonye de o. Wo be kwa brochele.
3: Na binum se ho den church say.
2: Dia wo me say senior wo be kwa brochele, wo kodi holidays. Bo so me na watwe me nsan na ka waba. 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The bia what said them ne kankan say
3: we aduane na nya da one adi wadi
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3: na onwie
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3: eh tro uni for cancer asem no pa
2: me dia be kati bebre me kati on do me phone.
3: Oh, it's not good.
2: It's not good, sir.
3: Tell the person you are busy no, and you no, call no. back when you do that it's like you are disrespecting the
2: no,
3: person
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0: 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And so still, the other one,
1: It is sometimes your casa and penny phone or mutia dear, because it do baby anime who says your casa too goes like we are making noise. Yeah, yeah, the dibi keke. Omuti.
0: Minia, so when you be okay now, by 190 years old, tear the one betier. By so one di be year juman. I won't be year juman, and only at the
1: Say, minim say, minim kwana no say you are close to the president of the republic. Minim say, what a team you many be, a mama, MCs, no money, assemblies, no. Say, what can be a chain one, and a payer, then I'll be catching.
0: Oh, dear, make a soft kumichacha, make a dumb FM one, say, yeah, Papa John Mahama. Minim say, would see any massam. Na in swing so toy, you know, who near man, ne ma fam. Even penophobia, I mean, one didn't come across, let's say, from 1995 forever. Yes, in so pa, a toss me, no, I know what damn pa, a yes, in so we see.
1: I know what damn pa,
0: Master Miami, Papa John Mahama, Ghana president in Munyamfo, Master Nassian Sren Biomo Passe, Omoa, that gutters in a Muessino, only him, na baby, as I say, Omo Yansono. Awu momo den na onnya na emwa menu apani opd hwa obi free ha ko yuka woni ma wa say take no 6 hours
1: sometimes six, okay less 7 hours
0: yeah o dey am fan 7 hours by woni say ensuo ta na africa so e ba kra it take 7 hours
1: ensuo to na africa yeah
0: it take 7 hours woni na fo kra 6 hours
1: yeah it's true
0: last

0: 2 weeks Monday. 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
1: Because then say the year who no
0: ah
1: my who said no crap pass on a walk on
0: a sofu
1: into DNA and yam fam wamo because oba a poker in your cra just a men cast what we are saying
2: now.
1: Soon we because
0: one put here there be my main chow at the Biwa Proverbs 24:16-17 win me the all. Or say what three nini she has in prenson essentially. The poku had a machine as a bakwa cassis. Sister Nakabo. sese no
1: papa me say dear what chere bible dear what say usu ye de chere kwa
0: ye de chere
1: ye aduma chere I say me na I say radio
0: it is sese na aka ne me bon ban na mo wo a wo ka sa chere me no first corinthians 10 verse 12 what say the end is o gina wono
1: o hwe ye
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2: no ebe ba so.
0: And yet, senior Mammy Swimming Chia COP and Ketia from Pong.
1: Okay,
0: COP and Ketia from Pong. Why a commissioner of police? Ah, do the one after the paymaster.
1: The teacher man.
0: Ah,
1: Pano Carino, who you only majuma pa.
0: Obuni Panson,
1: papa,
0: and O'Brien, who was saying,
1: papa,
0: I will respect in the
1: papa,
0: COP and Ketia from Pong.
1: When you so too.
0: Ah, hey, come up, and you are following.
1: Oh, yeah, oh, my following.
0: You follow the mind.
1: Oh, yes, I followed him.
0: Ah, you see that, yes, upon
1: that, oh, yes, upon Funrano.
0: Not dead, then, eh?
1: And then, Debbie, and Frank, and
0: so we, and now, Cotonium.
1: Look, I brought for the trouble.
0: You see, yes, upon that, the policeman, officer, COP, and Katia from Pong,
1: yeah.
0: Go and sing. The song is so good.
1: I sing no cry, and I'm American, so I sing no cry. I'm sending you to
0: a new. I sing, and you to a brother when you sing.
1: I sing.
0: Yeah, I'm
1: ready. I got nothing,
2: yeah. Yeah, I do.
1: So, what do you prefer, Chapa? And you know,
0: now, you prefer me, no, peace FM. Some me peace FM.
1: Ah, no, preach ho.
0: Me that's who preach. Me preach peace FM 25 years.
1: Whoa.
0: Me ne also for we have na preku my daughter. Yan ye preach peace FM first 25 years. Me that's who preach ho.
1: Whoa.
0: Yes.
1: Na papa na I don't say na uta babe hakakra. Afi me hu ya wasa wa ye okokra.
0: Ai. Shaking him. No shaking.
1: Mati mati.
0: Ai. Wan kasa we ye nipa. And yes, I would say, and I make a who you be a who bunipa, I respect at the end. I would do yamina, who you nipa, and that day, a mere quine no man quine what
1: I mean. I mean, it's you, baby, dear, make a full over spaghetti, Eddie, a mound, only a bushing in a mound, son can be na intimate.
0: So I see the I owe deal
1: over spaghetti. Now, here, Colombia for the Ghana match, we have a cobbler saying.
0: So I'm by one channel.
1: How much in Nochna and that and that? I did time not to sign.
0: I did no more. You're confusing me.
1: A Saturday,
0: you are saying,
2: you are meaning the moon and the panoan.
1: And
0: how much? Auntie, yeah, I'm not sure now. What's na?
1: And to you,
3: how much?
1: Debbie, TTT. Date no best son by 12. Debbie, a simple say date, Mrs. Son, you are Saturday no more. Now, how much no one here?
0: Okay,
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0: 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No, China would be a man of a ho. It is said yet to be a ho. Proverbs 3:28 a new phone, so a bag, a new bag, me will be too
1: responsive.
0: It will be a mama, then ye be kakara, and femra OP the honum. Now, young friend Yakodan,
2: who is from Wakadani Jetri.
0: Thank you, Nana.
2: And only the tree, no?
0: Okay, the American, I'm going to ye.
1: Young friend Yakodan, who
2: is going to be fast.
0: Tree nim ko ye.
1: Na na wasi efa nya kura no wuma. We are very
0: fine. As it be ya di be to semana ne atade a ya di ye ne ye. Ala ye sa.
2: What the fuck can I say? Ya di bo ni de tree.
0: Ah enti mo mo modern, mo modern pa, mo modern.
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1: 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month subscription and also your day account your number will be to me a friend 0503159739 your the cap no e be fee Electroland Ghana you say your the cap no e be fee bo modern say obeba na so wo ba 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
2: Ghana wishes to inform the general public that following the rains of Sunday 28 and Monday 29 June 2026 which caused devastating floods in several communities within the greater Accra region and parts of the Volta and Central regions a comprehensive post flood recovery and mitigation program has been activated to restore normalcy safeguard public health and strengthen national resilience against future flooding. Particular attention will be given to the removal of refuse, silt, fallen trees, abandoned vehicles, collapsed structures and other debris obstructing roads, bridges, drains and waterways. As part of the operation, the Ghana Armed Forces will deploy personnel, engineers, specialized equipment to clear major drains, streams, rivers, and other critical waterways. In accordance with applicable laws and directives of the appropriate civil authorities, structures illegally erected within waterways or that pose an immediate danger to public safety and flood mitigation efforts may be removed where necessary. The Metropolitan Municipal and District Assemblies have also been directed to organize and clean up and lead cleanup exercises within their respective jurisdictions in support of the national operation.
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2: Residents are therefore urged to fully cooperate with personnel on the ground and to comply with all traffic management and safety instructions issued by the security agencies. Owners and occupiers of structures located within waterways, drainage reservations and other environmentally sensitive areas are further urged to cooperate with relevant authorities to facilitate the execution of this critical national assignment. The government remains committed to ensuring that all actions undertaken during the exercises are carried out professionally, humanely and in accordance with Ghana's laws. Members of the public are also encouraged to support the operation by keeping drains free from refuse and other obstructions, avoiding indiscriminate dumping of waste, reporting blocked drains, damaged bridges, and dangerous structures to the appropriate authorities, observing public health advisories issued by the Ghana Health Services, and cooperating fully with officials conducting the exercise. The government assures the public that this operation forms part of a broader national flood resilience strategy that is under implementation.
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3: to ensure orderly and rapid deployment. The distribution to the affected districts is being executed in structured phases. On Wednesday 1st July 2026, emergency relief items were successfully dispatched and issued to the following municipal areas in the capital: La Dadekutupon Municipality, Ayawaso Central, and Kole Klote Municipality. Yesterday, Thursday, 2nd July 2026, a second major wave of relief distributions were rolled out to the seven critical districts: Kwawo Municipality, Ga East, which is Dome Kwadenya, Shai Osudoku, Ada East, Ablekuma North, Adan West, and Okankwe North. To our brothers and sisters in the central region, Volta, Western, Ashanti, Western North, and the Eastern regions, please be assured that you have not been forgotten. Even as we speak on the high density displacements in Greater Accra, logistics columns are currently being organized to dispatch massive relief packages to the central region, Volta region, and all other affected districts across the country. NADMO regional coordinators are on the ground, and additional supplies will arrive in your communities starting tomorrow. As we navigate the aftermath of this disaster, we urge all citizens to remain vigilant, to adhere to safety warnings, and to report emergencies.
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4: but I'll say, can you from no more from some missing your
5: name?
4: Yeah, fine. Yeah, who's no moon shim? I want no more from a fine, and I be so on the same. Or more senior man, and almost I am a senior man. You see, from some missing my name.
5: I know more German.
4: I know. It's no beyond any more charging. It be more J500, it be J35, it be 2G25.
5: Not just say, or more cash out too, and
4: cash out season.
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3: Hey, Abena, about you. I am Shishia Ba.
6: And what do you?
3: I am Shishia Ba. 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
6: mate
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6: Mate, yeah, you saw money Ejumanti. Yeah, you are Baba. Yeah, you saw. 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
7: See you, whom? Yes, I said, Duadano.
6: And you could
7: challenge me, Duadana, or Tina, or Tihene, or Saja for Motu for a penny, or Boga Cassia Pa.
6: It's your wanted that would be you, Colonel,
7: as a Cassia,
6: a Yaduma Mamre,
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6: Yate.
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1: So cholera, typhoid, and other waterborne diseases are all going to be impacted. And this is how I want us to all understand that for many years, this has become a seasonal problem. And we have to all be prepared. And from the service perspective, it's not only being prepared towards the cholera, typhoid, and other diseases, but to look at it in different phases. One, how do we continue providing regular services, normal services, whilst we create emergency pathway for people who would come with outbreaks? So the service has put in place, let's say in Greater Accra region, we've zoned all the health facilities. And having in mind that some of our health facilities are also in waterlogged places where they experienced the flood as well. So those health facilities, it became hard for people to even get access to them, including our own workers. So we are looking at that as well, and then make sure that we've zoned the health facilities and redistributed equally the human resource to support the places where we can take care of people.
0: A pamlin kwa chef for Emma Ghana Health Service Samuel Kaba Akuria and your training can.
2: Awia prem to make us yabona gusu wuti na haya drum 106.3. 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
1: 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So tin tadia de de, obi a she de de.
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2: Aha.
1: Coach Carlos Cruz.
2: Mhm.
1: Ene captain Jordan Ayew.
2: Am I then?
1: Any deputy captain Thomas Tepate.
2: Uh-huh.
1: Any the entire Blasters team, no?
2: Uh-huh.
1: We saw my crowd.
2: Ah.
1: About you.
2: Okay.
1: Oh, sir. Blasters and 10 CC team in a couple match.
2: Uh-huh.
1: Most of the time, no. Ubon sa preparation ebe koso.
2: Mhm.
1: Ube busa na show, we will see what will happen. Uh-huh. Those kind of bro food
2: yeah.
1: I am tired.
2: Yeah.
1: But this time, no. The free camp and kasa air patch they say.
2: Am I ready?
1: Say
2: yeah.
1: Ombe him Ghana Frank and I'm a Ghana.
2: Yeah.
1: Young Quas, Argentina, the area, he can come by Young Quas,
0: Algeria, and your Quagentino.
1: Aha, Eti, Ude, Yeti, Jordan, are you?
2: Sahine,
1: Edema Blasters.
2: Obewobi.
1: Oh, no, no, 2 minutes, Shannon, Coach, not 2 minutes, Shannon, sir. By Yeti, somehow,
2: Yetino, okay.
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4: In football, is I think every game you start is 50-50. And tomorrow is going to be another tight game. And listen, we're going to do our best. We're going to put on a show, and we'll see what will happen. But what I can guarantee is that we'll definitely make Africa proud and Ghana proud. And about the witch doctor, I haven't seen anything about it, so I can't tell you, to be honest.
1: Abra,
2: yay!
1: What?
2: Vim
1: Jordan, are you?
2: Kevin.
1: Obi kasa guarantee as such as say.
2: Guarantee.
1: Yes, ni chi ne yebe kan say.
2: Hey,
0: me shame o kete, me shame bo.
2: Eh, asa o ma won ni da so.
1: Obi promise, me see guarantee.
2: Guarantee.
1: Obi amu ye chi na o san dey we o san.
2: E bi o hot ma, e be yetin say. Ye din ni en chere o.
0: Sim kete.
2: Ena wa ka chere o no.
1: Now first or say
2: forget the first, you know.
1: It was so much sinkete any day.
0: Anim.
2: A young kitteny okay. Why?
1: It's in kitteny anim.
2: Would the idea is now the idea
1: was say on Mama Ghana for any Africa or say African, you know.
2: Yeah.
1: Nay, for support, you know, Emma Blasters.
2: Full support.
1: Now, we are so attired, Mr. Abra.
2: Oh, that's what you say, yeah.
1: Why, Lich? And why, Lich? Because, yes, Shani say, to say, Tula.
2: I hope I don't connect.
1: It's my friend, the cinema Betano, Nafayena, Vena Water, Azar Paint, Sanso, and Bigo Energy, UMP Bank, Afay Pepsodent, Nessa Choosing, Anopa, and Yumre. Fresh and Rush Energy Drink, Sports Water, Vim Energy, Alive Soap, Sigma Appliances, Fortune Spread, Lawson Herbal Center, Sanso and Focus Technology, Tabia Takum, Rand Lotteries, Kiss Condom and Strawberry Gel, Quans Estate, Electroland Ghana Limited, Star Cement Limited, and I feel Vu Lucky. And they should know, yeah, welcome Rexona. Say Omonso Yamoma Kwaba.
2: And yeah, welcome.
1: Hey, Jabna.
2: Welcome.
1: Now we have Dumsa, you're Ghana game now.
2: Uh-huh.
1: Meko America.
2: Okay. Yeah, Meko America.
1: Say you're qualifying, you know.
2: Yeah, Meko America.
1: Say, yako. Multimedia at the Adom Brands, you know. Oh, say my show, hold it up. It's yes, I could see Mokina.
2: Oh, okay.
1: It's, you know, Aquaba restaurant in New Jersey.
0: Aquaba
1: restaurant in New Jersey. I'm a young teacher.
2: Hello. Relax.
0: Oh,
2: Baba for Abotre. New Jersey.
1: New Jersey.
2: Okay. Because me go buy in
1: Jersey. Yeah.
2: Miss
1: Mabano now also the other job. New Jersey. No. Etima, young teacher for my mom, PM upon Mutie. Na young country Ghana for New Jersey, say.
2: Eh,
1: one of
2: you are. I swear.
1: I want to be a DD, you know. It's Abna, my face.
2: That's
1: the chairman. So,
2: chairman
1: can see a power who's a Ghana Goyle. Operations manager.
2: Ghana Oil.
1: Yeah, Ghana Goyle. Goyle. And that's an American. Goyle. G-O-I-L. And one seven American. Penny Power down on chairman. I'm a friend international.
2: International.
1: Yes. On what you can. Oh, U.S.
2: Hey, Ted, you'll become high. Justina,
1: international man, Tobo, let me teach a man, international man. Why? Nayakui, an international mona, Elkako Bobra.
2: International man.
1: International.
2: International, you're too much. International, you're brutal.
1: You're brutal.
2: Justina Padmore, say Ghana is coming home, simple. Can we be chained, mommy?
1: What's Ghana Buffy?
2: Ghana Buffy.
1: Well, and I
0: changed
1: it. And I found Sunya Yame. It's a nano, also came Nankasano. A 1 a.m. Ahmachi, ye siri pa ahmachi. Ye the live commentary beba Sempa FM, Adum FM.
2: Yes.
1: Adum TV, ye be yi.
2: Go ni na. Nani
1: ye ye chi commentary.
2: Nandim ni ye se go na ye go na.
1: Eti neno, e po 12 ha. Tina radio ne hon by 12.
2: Aha, 12 a.m.
1: Kick off no de 1 nene ebe koso. Memum, tina hon tem. Se de be ya on mese.
2: On mese.
1: Ya.
0: Abena, just tina se mo wakano di ye. And then adun chile.
1: Ena me ke.
0: Football di ye ni dynamics ne dorso.
2: They be a dynamics.
0: Shall we catch a gun at Bafia and a young one? Unlike me, meaning a baby and support two country be a Kangana.
2: Yes, sir. Yate, Eben A.H. Or sister, ye near Gia, yes, somebody, a Sagusui. A few moments later, ain't you be a ever?
1: Oh, and I didn't. I'm fighting today, Abraham. W. Who be sergeant?
2: Okay, luck, Wanko. Ono so se Reverend Shadrack Diaso 96.3 otie ye den blazing news no dem Emmanuel G o se Switzerland is next if we win
0: Switzerland o
2: Switzerland no mo se that o se win na Switzerland na Switzerland ye ti
1: I don't know open
2: omo momo di an se Colombia
1: Colombia omo se Colombia no ajuma he mami ka sem tro Black Stars management committee no o se Dr. Randy Abeneda no na Oru Moses Ama media ma president no wono ye committee member Stephen Apia e ka ho ajuma wo mu aye anopen koma me ne wo madi ene ajuma management committee members na ye Ama Black Stars no Mr. Boyce, no, I a crab. I'm telling you.
2: Yeah.
1: Energy. Energy. 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Energy. 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Energy. Energy. Energy. Energy. Energy. Energy. Energy. Energy. Energy. Energy. Energy. Energy. Energy. Energy. Energy. Energy. Energy. Energy. Energy. Energy. Energy. Energy. Energy. Energy. 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
2: The best goal of the tournament
0: Your phone. If I tell MTN boy, you cheat on Samsung, thanks to you, Computer Clinic, DBS Roofing, Kelcha Coat Toothpaste, Congo Ointment, Franco Traded Enterprise, and na Ozone's Chemist. 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
0: 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Doctor Sign and na Aisha Ibrahim omo ebo ye chidom and na kwasimafo aiwa 05 yeti na bano and we try ye tumu socials no so YouTube and Facebook wa okay ho ye dasi. 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

0: Services a hood what did you points be the dear chadia kesia whooping chimua for *530# and now come by MTN app no so Kaisen she say wahum.
1: Hey Roger Bitchin you just say you're your way dear and see a draw
2: and to say just who drew why I said you was sad one bra but you can go ointment na koso hwe se se o ma ye ni mi atia me kire tim de yan ni so beti ato nsem keke na wo di asra wo honam eno anu no
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And to new a feed any fear crane, a for fear that would you when ye are no wine a book of he say, form water, yes, in suoto, a form of water. Now, and Chia Cassia Palmaca. Ejina fidie so asre se. 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
0: the volume no no
1: I know your thing
0: I know your thing
1: I know your thing hey and no one can be here quite a bit or maybe me or no I can't what I want to
0: do so much so much yeah man
1: ah no I am
0: mobile
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0: 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Yeah.
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1: God will restore us and we believed.
0: Yeah.
1: That God will restore us. So far as is a church. Us.
0: Yes.
1: So far as it's a church, the Bible said, I will build. Into a new sea now, sorry. No. Or no any kind of befasua. Or be restored. Ni me biara. Ya shrea. Ye di ye nyami ye juma.
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1: 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Anana ye genemo.
0: Very necessary. Because I said, ye man pein dadaka say, economy dear. We know how to bring it back. But mm-hmm. human lives.
1: You can never. Yeah, then I would never.
0: Debbie.
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0: nipa nse hwe
1: what would I say we need to forgive one another yes. and live with peace number 3 sharing
0: ekura wa
1: mobi
0: se wo betimi ato
1: when you have the power to
0: help,
1: do it
0: help,
1: do
0: help.
1: It
0: help
1: and any idea nka adasan
0: apostle ho ne yemede
1: sharing
0: and they need to help
1: to help
0: others when you have it you have it in abundance
1: obi enyishika sa
0: ohun ni oyi oso na papura ohun ni omfanye
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1: na bi akoka o ko biso wan we
0: o ntimi chi obi antu
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1: o ntimi chi obi a e ko ashe ashei. That the reason why we need to love one another, we need to share.
0: Be each other's keeper.
1: Thank you. Say ye yes idea. Me jidi ye say. Unyami bishiraye. Na friends who wounds wa. Giving is a key. Who said Jesus said something? He said, I am giving you the keys of heaven. And what whatever you open shall be open. And whatever you lose shall be loosed. So when you are talking about keys, it's not one keys. One is righteousness. Two is sacrifice. Three is giving. Four is prayer. Oh, et it has also, until when you have one key, you open one door. Yewahai. Your doors be brewaha.
0: Ni
1: ede ba studio ha entumi mie door na ye de ko asempa no
0: da bi
1: na se different doors different keys so o se unya the key of prayer inside unya the key of righteousness inside unya the key of sacrifice inside se se se what try say you have the keys. What me be a proning na?
0: And so for bet me in you beer. Oye nyamisroni.
1: And so na watcherin.
0: And so na watcherin.
1: And so di ya.
0: And so oye nyamisumuni.
1: Ah, so
0: oye nyamisroni.
1: Sir, usro nyamia. 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Na wuma ubia. Okay, Samsa David Casano say near Ohumo Bruni Mobo. Na Ohu Craft Mobo or the family would have been which it brim. And then the yard yet damp passumpo. It would have been a show.
0: Jesus.
1: Tear the key.
0: Yeah.
1: Or say near Omamo Bruni Bibi. No who Craft for Mobo or the family would have na na kwuchire brem tie nyi ni penyina na kwa kwuchire mu a otumi bebiem enyi ni penyina na kwa mane mu a ofirim enyi ni penyina na yare bon a omutumi sore ye yare abo wa wo wa sore no abo bi mane wu te bie bi a ufa mu a ne we pii no obi afam ohyem so there are keys. One of the key apostle me find ya go Proverbs 3 verse 3 o se meba Emma doye ene nokre enyao tro no koma pono so nanu na ubenya onyame ni madom eni nipe ni madom. 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
1: 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God bless you.
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2: Yes.
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2: Okay.
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0: Matters. 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
1: Ah, what? 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Papa Tofu, let me so be here, Scar. 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Mama, Mrs. Engine, I come to Musa.
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kese ade bukitwa like me I want to buy that Porsche car I've been dreaming of I'm moving to my dream house no landlord same year join the Absa family and let's help you say yes to your dreams with tailored banking solutions from loans mortgages credit cards to digital banking and more make 2026 the year of yes with Absa your story matters

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3: Yes, see, Lavos and a 100 tomato mix. 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I di boa happy sunshine education.
4: 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Ain't it I say? 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I di boa happy sunshine addition. Echumedi. Lavos tomato mix. Love day inside. 100 tomato mix. The chef's choice.
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106.3 FM. And I'm a sugar out here and every day. And now you're Friday. And then so you're hoo-le-le-le. I'm Pani John Dramani Mahama, Sam. The first July, and I see now, no. Oh, yeah, they want my brody. By extension of the weekend, it is pushed to Friday. So we're going to have a long weekend. And the weekend has just started today. And the Cranberry is a prop, Cranberry

Sir Baba Kisino, I told you about to be a crow. When you know, I'm about to turn your mama and I just saw a boy hang a crow. Jimmy, yes, Jimmy, you're here back, you see. I go see Japan, you know.

say, and then holiday, I had 1960. Ebra, Kwame Nkrumah. Ah, a Republic Day. July 1st, be a and they don't say a bang NDC part 2 by holiday. No, a see weekday. Now you're pushing on Monday, Tuesday, Wednesday, and you're pushing now busy Friday. Now you're to me and yeah.

esa atorwenche me ba ye inti. 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

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We do grab one. 60 years. Some of that's what you want. I'm bringing out here. I'm saying, wow. 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Auntie. Was saying, I'm here. I'm about one year. No. Obi a oye boa fo pa so obi a oye boa fo pa na ne bre adwuma so so so ono de oye teacher ni a wa call retirement and obi a wa wa 40 years ya call retirement so ko ye so se ache yes okon animo pa 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

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Now, fee, a join, and I said, my MTN app on download this. Is here. Now, I check the change in India. I had.

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Yeah. 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That's right. The year 2026. We one of the songs and as a gospel songs.

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What am I Sasso mosquito coil and insecticide spray were introduced to the Ghanaian market in 2006. Hey. In 2006. And they were launched by Samara Pharmacy Limited, a renowned manufacturer and household product brand in Ghana. 20 years. And then yes, I saw Padia. And don't worry, I'm here. 20 years. Oh, 20 years. Sasuache, Samomon, Samma, Sasu, Sasu, Bonze. 20 years in business. It'll be easy. 20 years. 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That's what you're now. 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Yes, they're my radio. No. Now, I can't say to phone, so my idea. 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Sasu, I check what you did, and so money trimming any day. 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
1: 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We have. You have detected inactivity sharing your current life. 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Better one. So, until me day. 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Me wa life for watch your say. We have detected inactivity during your current life. Complete the verification to continue. 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And I'm in complete. 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And I will be behake. 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A grass is over here. I'm going to go home. Life from

0: Eh, atiefo, ade ade da so da so. 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Mi hu se mi ko mi ama obi ha ki o. 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E no abetwro bra be hwe ka ho ka ho. Ka ho na e be dum. Ka ho. Wo se. Eh, and you'll be a better hacker. Eh, Norma.
1: I think I think you've gone against one of their policies.
0: And this is me and they.
1: I don't know.
0: You don't know. Go and call Joe for me. Miguel, I'll call him and say, how was it with you? I don't know. Maybe you don't know. Ah, press that. Yeah, a tearful. Ah, what do you mean? But when you say my way, no, what don't you say, Musa? Boy, it's an say, Omo policy, Omo di aba, O Dallas Star 65. Sorry, Omo policy, Omo di aba, O Dallas Star 165 hash. No, a boy, my ultimate register, Ibia. Unyan kasankasankasa ede toso na BBC a wa ma 19,170 bejo abibi aba be da so me ye ro se eh we have our life and oh yeah mama me me a hono no se nko yo enu anu no ye no asa ba no oba so hwe mani ma asa na Born before computer for yeah. And then for my Oba I'll be so bruno. So you're in the day. Yeah, I said babo. I am still alive. My way, but Mr. Rada, but more the answer. What the home shame will be now to me about where the or how be a better one? Would you pumpy tarry pa pumpy tarry? A insurance, my way insurance. A very simple and affordable. Eh? Afford ye. Apple padbo. We be our best. We'll say, sir. I know from that. I know from a car or a better son. We are from a car, we are not. Oh, sir. That's the way I mean. Oh, dear, Baba. Ain't they affordable? But money I saw the Hobbit Shame will be now. Options, and they can catch your Dahlia. Yes, star 165 star. Nafi. Sorry, star 165 hash. Now the Hobbit Shame will then sign on to you. Enjoy life insurance cover up to 19,170 Ghana cedis. Yeah, until you get free cover for one family member, that is biological parents, siblings, children, or spouse. Until we there, hey, some day, my kind of bro, we didn't even say, hey, I'm pa, hey, trudu, clap for me, pa, pa, pa, pa, pa, pa, ah, my other bro, we do. Yeah. 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From offer 0561-088-666. Uh-huh. What I was saying. Hey, I'm for a family on TikTok too. Hey, why am I here? I'm a brutal. Cho bibi na meken kam fama. Mic 2 all the way, no size. Uh-huh. Ubi na achro. Cooperman, then actual, and to also show Bibi. If you see something, say something. Show Bibi, na men can come from life, no. Ah, Uncle Four, so pa. Show Bibi. Move from 5K. What 3.8? Move from 5K. More brutal. Miss K, I join it. 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You bo, you know. Now, I jump away. Me bo edema me wife ne ex enti me wife baby me wife ex baby I will be away a special one from my own heart ena me bisa dwumwe edema me na me bo edema enti say me wife so ex or ex so me bo ne ma mu nyina oh my yade listen to the song enwom ne kama ebo nyum we di mamu nyina se mo fa nyi mani wo baabi a mo bia mo fa dwum we anyi mani o anyum ne kra oma where is the song anyum no ma o anyum ne kra wan ya anyum nini na ayi telcel for omo de app bia ba fre no telcel play app no o dale *110# and also download the Telcel Play app now. Now, and then my power one, a woman on Sakabi, Telecash. But more than I say, Ube, you should be. No. Chese, what the transactions? Add the papa. Add the send the keke. I say case condom. Case send the keke. Hey, case condom, I'm going to advert to Hacho. One of the products I may have advert to Benijisa. Case condom. I am moving by my advert. 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
0: 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I said, "Say, why are you in Tabua?" I said, "We did. We had a call radio." Why am I not hearing them? I tell you, Sebi, Sebi, Sebi, Sebi, Sebi, Sebi, Sebi, Sebi, Sebi, Sebi, Sebi, Sebi, Sebi, Sebi, Sebi, Sebi, Sebi, Sebi, Sebi, Sebi, Sebi, Sebi, Sebi, Sebi, Sebi, Sebi, Sebi, Sebi, Sebi, Sebi, Sebi, 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

In fact, Ghana for Omugusuru hwe me on TikTok. 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Wow, mo mane no 6 8 kra mo no 8. Monshare. And this is Sophia Kwan so Adom 106.3 FM. And this is Mike 2 alongside Priscilla. Abobo be 2 minutes bi. Yeah, boy, I don't know about signing off. And the press are prepared.

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1: 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In fact, yeah, extra. Yeah, oh my God, you're not making it. Hey, yes, I'm going for no money, dear. Yeah, dear. Yeah. But KK, the assembly will be some music and can be on party. In fact, me and Timmy can be on party. Hey. I said, we are 2 7 3 8 3 8 3 8 3 8 3 8 3 8 3 8 3 8 3 8 3 8 3 8 3 8 3 8 3 8 3 8 3 8 3 8 3 8 3 8 3 8 3 8 3 8 3 8 3 8 3 8 3 8 3 8 3 8 3 8 3 8 3 8 3 8 3 8 3 8 3 8 3 8 3 8 3 8 3 8 3 8 3 8 3 8 3 8 3 8 3 8 3 8 3 8 3 8 3 8 3 8 3 8 3 8 3 8 3 8 3 8 3 8 3 8 3 8 3 8 3 8 3 8 3 8 3 8 3 8 3 8 3 8 3 8 3 8 3 8 3 8 3 8 3 8 3 8 3 8 3 8 3 8 3 8 3 8 3 8 3 8 3 8 3 8 3 8 3 8 3 8 3 8 3 8 3 8 3 8 3 8 3 8 3 8 3 8 3 8 3 8 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grateful to your ex your wife's ex me gonna say your wife's ex let me know write it here and if you are also grateful to your husband's ex is remember there a dog with the exes yeah remember there my body count there and dog so do me say me wife for here my body count pa ngwa ngwa me ke be jine sem keke eh babo bibia bibia si me my body count in the other dose of power. Madam Fuse, me share the body count pa. Hey, Madam Fuse, me share the body. Can I buy for one? Hey, hey, Madam Fuse, so. Only say me share the body count pa. Can I buy for one? No. No. And go on, Warren. Never. And go on, Warren. What am I, my member? My member is here. Maybe born a girl sitting in the head. Maybe.

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0: anya den crowd me to me samsung galaxy phone ni free authorized like hope na me call samsung.txtghana.com me dey me dey shame na panyan na me uni x5e samsung tv o
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3: to samsung galaxy device ni bi na na watch bi ya watch me ya check dia pa bi enele na she say this will catch us on two platforms so it is here kakra won
4: Charlie, you know you. We was serious meeting bi.
5: Hey, Allah, Moche.
4: Now so ended there, Charlie. You ain't free.
5: Oh, unia troboise. Momo day.
6: Hey, what funny?
5: Anio, magic a crack yeah menu maybe. Mitya, na free ho sharp.
6: Hey!
5: Say ho!
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1: 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Ah,
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1: Minimi Crunimi Mane Yarrie. 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Ye nying a malaria.
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1: Not then, no. Gemini, Cycle to Stitch, Music Stitch. 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
omo ma happy birthday and they say they love you. Omo chuno bo funo say may God continue to bless you in everything you do and may your cup overflow with blessings everywhere you go like MTN. Hey. We can use like my idea about we can bro for I am a member of the camera for I'm better. Okay, AT, this is another one. Happy birthday to Anela in US, Maryland. May the good Lord continue to bless you and we love you. And this one is from the entire family. Happy birthday, Anela in US, Maryland. May the good Lord continue to bless you and we love you. I've got my voice here.

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Okay, buy much supermarket, Dakuma Circle Station. 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Elia boy, Elia boy, or Dakuma. 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And this one from Buy Much Supermarket, Dakuma Circle Station. Buy much. Oh yeah, yeah, yeah. Buy much for a church. Na mentia. Jesus and I supermarket for so almost war. Star Oil opposite to Dakuma. It's too late. Even though I even when you never ladies and gentlemen. Ladies and gentlemen at this juncture. My good people, I am coming. Me kosra India ni bina. India from some bro from cancer repair. My brother, I say, oh, my camera brother, I say, oh, I don't like it. I don't like it. What we are doing, I don't like it. And Mike, I want you to do this thing for me, Mike. This thing, how much is it costing? I want you to do advert for me. How much is it costing? Say, oh, I want you to do advert for my product. How much is it costing? So okay. This one I will do it very nice for you, and very, very, very attractive, and I will engage one of my friends. Oh, okay. 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
0: 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visited in fact I traveled well to this town Takwa area and coming back I saw some names of the towns and I was very curious to know the history behind those names yeah so I took my time to write all those yeah, that is why I'm sharing with you these names yeah hey welcome for your pay

0: Okay, so once again, happy birthday to you, Isaac Kwakye Jr. May God bless you. May God continue to bless you in everything that you do. And may your cup overflow with blessings everywhere you go, like MTN. And this one is coming from your siblings in Ghana, Prisla and Prince Kwakye. And not forgetting your mother, Grace Ajiwa. Oba Grace, eh? Oba Grace, eh? Isaac Kwakye, also a brutal, also a mission. Now, on your case, so once again, happy birthday to you, Isaac Kwakye Jr.
1: For falling in love, oh,
0: and also, happy birthday to you. Another one, okay, so this is Repete Encore Anela in the US, Maryland. May the good Lord continue to bless you, and we love you. And this one coming from the entire family. Yeah, the entire family. Okay, 10.7K, Mumania 11, and I'm Mumania 12. Yeah, 12.

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the ladies, and sometimes it is not the fault of the guys. 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Yes, but in any case, if you come across any vagina odor of a certain lady, you should be very bold. Be bold, like Nana Kunedu. 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Sometimes it becomes a bit difficult to tell your girlfriend or someone you have just entered. Oh, say the vagina is it is odoring. In fact, sometimes. So let's all gather some courage, and then find a nice way of telling the lady so that. And yes, oh yeah, no way, but the band is oh, 12 minutes, jam, I am here from zoo because I didn't even drink. Oh, oh, oh, but and they are a Daffy Beauty product by you know, ube to me, Aji, a yeah, or him a feminine mixture. Or him a feminine mixture. No, now the uni a bois a him view or by him fee. Oh, say. Vagina odor bi wo ha, vagina odor e wo ha. Sa feminine mixture no. Ohima feminine mixture no. 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Oh. Na ononom. Ebe ye o kama. So lady, sometimes it's not our fault too. Ibu, very difficult to tell you. Very, very, very difficult. And sometimes, as we gather the courage to tell you, we don't know how you take the matter. And also, I call you a bit offensive. So sometimes, into a human feminine mister, and boys, they say, Mamu Yabu. Mon kanchem be bold. And as you are telling the lady, say, okay, baby, say, ni say, ni say, ni no, ebia, you have to improve your hygiene and then, yes, I can't go anymore, but I like you, I love you, I want you to be better for me. Any no what can I say? And I make say crampon, I've bought some medicine for you to try. What I was saying, oh, I feel a me man also, a man also, me man now also, I'm on your idea. I am also no more castle. I'm on 12 room for my home. Oh, who 12 room the mama? A bear come up, and also in another boy. I feel your war Duffy's Healthy Glow Shower Gel, a 225 Ghana cedis for 3, Duffy's Body Cream. A 160 Ghana cedis for 3. Duffy's face cream, 110 for 3. Duffy's baby skin cream, 110 for 3. Ohima feminine mixture for the ladies. This is for the ladies. And also so my boss, 155 for 3. Duffy's feminine cleanse. And also so buapa papa. Buapa yi baby. Duffy's black spot cream. Duffy's children shower gel, a feminine mixture, and a feminine cleanse. Which is which? Ningina yamadi ano. 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Enti jidingina bina emwao. Ena fi Duffy's herbal V capsules ano so 115 for 3. Duffy's immune booster 180 for 3. Duffy's snatched flat tummy ma yamano. Boyam flat. And Duffy's weight management. Slimmy kakra. Oh, he got to look sexy. And also say 100 Ghana cedis for 1. Duffy's Femicare 200 for 1. In a Duffy's acne cleanser 40 Ghana cedis for 1. Duffy's hair growth. And no.
40 Ghana cedis for one. Enti Fred Duffy is 4520 251 4020 0202 514 020. Na Duffy is for Emma Unru. Sintest tank, aye strong, aye tough. Sintest tank, aye strong, and as aye tough, strong, tough. Aha. Inti, mama di anse, onza be kambi. Aye mepe kimpaluta nyumi. Correct. Ladies and gentlemen, I get a song. 11K, my idea, 11K, my idea. Why do you speak English? Huh? Mike 2. Why do you speak English at all? And now, what kind of want to go? Hey, what's up, baby? So, dear, we have a cocaine, bravo. Joy FM, no, no, no, no. Kwame yogurt. Kwame yogurt. Nyo ntunino. O shemi. Ama fwe shemi. Budini yeden. And I was like, why do you speak English at all? Huh? Mike too. Hey? Speak tree. Nyo yana oje chelo. Eno so yade yano. Ah! Eh, eh, eh, eh, eh, eh, eh, eh, eh, eh, eh, eh, eh, eh, eh, eh, eh, eh, eh, eh, eh, eh, eh, eh, eh, eh, eh, eh, eh, eh, eh, eh, eh, eh, eh, eh, eh, eh, eh, eh, eh, eh, eh, eh, eh, eh, eh, eh, eh, eh, eh, eh, eh, eh, eh, eh, eh, eh, eh, eh, eh, eh, eh, eh, eh, eh, eh, eh, eh, eh, eh, eh, eh, eh, eh, eh, eh, eh, eh, eh, eh, eh, eh, eh, eh, eh, eh, eh, eh, eh, eh, eh, eh, eh, eh, eh, eh, eh, eh, eh, 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

0: ladies and gentlemen, there is a commentary at 6 o'clock, so the news are not coming. So we are packing our baggages and our boots and AVT and go to the stadium of Asempa at 94.7 FM. Who is giving the commentary today? Sir Dazzy, the Gomuaman will be at the stadium at where? In America, okay. So Sir Dazzy will be in America and give us the commentary. America, which state? You don't know America?
1: I know America.
0: So, who state you say, if you look at the way they laugh, you don't know America crowd. I gotta say crowd. Well, matches. Huh? Which country? Which country?
1: Yeah, Boca Verde. Now, yeah, boy, Argentina.
0: So, my brothers and ladies and gentlemen, Cape Verde. Cape Verde is not Cape Verde, it's Capo Verde.
1: Capo Verde, then.
0: Capo Verde.
1: Yeah.
0: Capo Verde and Argentina. Okay, so.
1: Ghana game is also there, 1:30.
0: That is tomorrow.
1: Yeah.
0: Morning, oh.
1: Mid morning.
0: Not be need money.
1: Don't.
0: My brothers and sisters, the match is not tomorrow 1 p.m. It is tomorrow right after midnight. Today, midnight and then 1 o'clock. So, everybody should not sleep. Get some dummy, some spa, some and then play. If you get some girlfriend cry, then you play. And then wait for the game.
1: No.
0: In fact, some people are saying that the match is tomorrow afternoon. It's not afternoon. It is just tomorrow morning. Early morning, 1 a.m. 1 a.m., 1:30 a.m. So, Friday, getting to tomorrow early morning. Don't miss the match. Don't sleep over and come and tell us. I figure it'd be afternoon. No, it's not afternoon. It is tomorrow, early morning, 1 a.m. Ahomachi ni ababonu.
1: We are going to do Australia and Egypt match. That is 6 p.m. Then Argentina and Capo Verde, 10 p.m. Then at the dawn, Colombia and Ghana.
0: Are you for rubber movie? As my former movie.
1: There be over there, unless I guess to move out to first I guess.
0: Yeah. Now Barcelona for
1: us is on break.
0: Okay. As I'm going for the more break.
1: Yeah. So I'm going for Nani Afra Womwa.
0: Oh,
1: national teams. Australia and Egypt.
0: Any ever about 6 years. In the Empire, the Empire's Empire.
1: Absolutely.
0: Yeah, what kind of food in the Empire? Absolutely. Absolutely. Okay, so, ladies and gentlemen, I come with.

1:30 AM in the afternoon. Let me greet my people. Akelabi is a dealer in a plumbing material store in Katamantu. Akelabi, how are you? And let me greet all my girlfriends on my page. All the girlfriends on my page at TikTok, I greet you and I love you. Next week, I am going to have a lunch with my girlfriends. If you want to have a lunch with me, call my number. I am taking 5 girls for lunch. Lunch or lunch? Okay. Okay, so if you are going to eat, it's lunch. If you are going to lunch, it's lunch.

Okay, ladies and gentlemen, this is where we draw the curtains of today's show, and today is a holiday, so I came along just with my girlfriend, Priscilla, so we are going. Next week, we'll meet us again, and then we are taking you to the stadium of Asempire FMO, and you come with a sports. Correct. Bye-bye. Next week, yami aduma. 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

0: Fortune spread me come for the amount. Your 12 a year grams, 250, 450, and 9 fee a year 900 packed.
1: We've taken out that heart's gonna hold.
0: And no. Lawson Herbal Center, the Virgin Doctor. Lawson Herbal Center, the Virgin Doctor. And they said, Lawson delay, man. Lawson delay. They say, man, comes to snow. And no idea, bon, my man, who buying free prostitute. A fairness, all the bunny and a jig, we're bon, who buying. And a banner say, a blue horn man, they say, Pijabi and Tentem, Pija and Arthur for me, so Ninja and the bon, who buying. A Sansuma ultimate now, so a boy, Jumano, or performance near Koye, and Tianana say, Oberto Lawson delay, man, comes snow. Nothing, Bema, one of my team, a boy, Jumana, Beyonce, Timia Conkain. A man, a diano, a ye, Lawson, Lord Care Mesa, and no ness or bar, won't today, low libido. Ninja no abu wao, a be correcting in nine ten times to come pa, and my own sweat to me at the day. I will empem Lawson Heba, Missano, and no any day, general body pain, and answer well being, malaria, no typhoid, no, and a banner simple, how I would do be a day, constipation is a pass, goko, Ninjano, a Lawson Heba, Missa, and no need to say, Heba subs, I will talk from us, I will do Ninja, Miss Oko, I will be, which me a friend, 0242133577, nothing. Lost in a timid in common, a beyond setting me a conkind. Send a soul rush up be a dear, be say a stigma appliance, Sana. Soap be a baby, be a no, be say a stigma appliance, Sana. A son say Ghana Tibet services for the Sigma for Tibet initiative, you know, and one and then walk up into any digma, and TNA a banner so fridge, a banner so TV, and a washing machine in your idea, make it so say a Sigma. Sigma, see, rad, and I swear, yeah, nothing cotton, your ma, our platinum impress, our spinters right behind Oka Deco, maybe I'm soon to me and Koye. NTNA and it's a rush energy drink. Woman Altaroma and Chebeba rush energy drink. So, sounds soon a female energy drink at Taroma Mukutemo. And now, UMB Bank, UMB Bank, or Siprali Bank in Ghana since 1972. And TNO, Woman Daroma, and a Ghana Football Association. Then, blast us if you will. Sansu and Tabia Takum, and a Star Cement. Yes, quality one, and one, we're lucky. There's a nay, we're lucky, and one is so betragum, maybe answer to me a conkai. Now, Sanny said, Rezona, and T. Rezona, om ekutemo de nende, na Rezona, ekutemono, and there's so who bought an etimium, who to me. And TNA, oh, Connie Poma, no, Bianca, say yes. There's a Bema and Ebano, Kukudu for Nebano, Yamni, and Ebano, and TNA may so what that choose to resonate. Nafi, and Tim Emwa, Mahu, and Su, and Yam, come, Panabia, and Su, and Koye, Om, and Yena, Daroma, and Asampa 94.7 FM, 106.3. There's a live comment to the bro, Nebian, so it's me, Econ, can come, Pa, and Mantia, Asia, can a match no assassin, Bessa, Sima, Bakuni, Egypt, and Sebi Sanso, and Australia. Australians who entimi entsebi and they will copy him and Australia for one answer the NSA and see at the apprentice Jenny Patrick Beach one and a deck open Samsung and Alessandro Cicati or no Elho Henry the year's quarter and so Ginemo and after Lucas Harrington Elho Jordan Boss Ginemo and after Aidan O'Neill and so Ginemo Dyson Ivan Ginemo Aziz Aya Beach and so Elho Christian Vapato. 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Omar Mamuch winning first 11 Eddie Mamuch Eddie Egypt, Hosam Hassan, and a coach Edema, Egypt national team, and a fidelity, Eddie Tony Popovich, or no so a year coach, Edema Australian national team. No, as some penalty 4.7 FM, I don't want to say 6.3, and it's a nay game no assassia. Yet the commentary, Ebromidin, that is set down the good time and this year, and then summarizer, a year king, Reginald. Ready? Akwaba bibia bokɔ de
2: boss adom ne mobi ohunu
0: bibia e fire
2: bibia da na kwen
0: when they win here na
2: big game both teams in you know obi antim qualify out of knockout stage near and Egypt I must say they have the men. Australia too are perfectly prepared for it. The Socceroos Osha World Cup we are on first game momo we see apart from that you know, they've been fantastic. Egypt, they are yet to lose in this particular tournament. And with Mamouche leading the line, Mo Salah playing closely behind him, Obeye game, Obeye Bepese, Obeye, this is our continent, Africa, where we are coming from. And Australia, or Lusufi, other continent. It's a big game for Obeye. Australia, Obeye Bepese, Obeye to be qualified. Egypt, also Obeye to be qualified. In the first 4 minutes in the first half, you know, in the doom down affair, Australia now said almost stringy passes together. Egypt also higher alert, and what you know. When we say, as a both side, you know, Obia Eche Senior. Give me a
0: Asampara 94.7 FM, Atum 106.3. And then live commentary, bro, baby, I will be a Asampara 94.7 FM, Atum 106.3. And baby, I will be. I know you're commenting that time. Many say 0-0. So they say the Socceroos, one home jersey, no top, no yellow, down, no air. They say green host, no air, white, and after Egypt, so one and the air bar way top, no air, white, and a top, no air, real, nothing down, and also air, that is simple, no white, I jar, one more HM, the Nindy, and TA, right, white, and after home host, no, and also air black, and a yet the airman and beyond, so to me, a conkayana, Sampa 94.7 FM, March, no, emu IT, Bonikuta, Egypt national team, no. The pharaohs of Egypt. One more and a day one ever. The pharaohs of Egypt as at now. Then it says so far. Team Simakuma Quincia. And one more abo from Africa. Ewa knockout stage. Run of 32. But yesterday, one my announced African teams. You know, only Morocco and Etimia qualify. I can last three at the moment. As at now, Egypt, Ghana, and Afrika Ved. Bonekuta, the Socceroos of Australia. So, they say, a banner, say, the unqualified and call run of 16. Wamai, Australia, Ayano, that is three times. Wamu Ayano twice in 2006 and 2022. Bonekuta, Australia, pass Nakubun Kosen and Sudabi. Tadwin cleared away, corner kick advantage, according to the Socceroos of Australia. So they said two teams in the baby, I just almost drew and now some performance may walk up. No, Ninina no, a run of 16 and not one more do run of 16. Wow, and I'm do Egypt a year 1934 and now after the Socceroos of Australian so a year 2006 and 2022 into Munina best a run of 16. A corner kick advantage according to the Socceroos Abobon in TTM Sima Ensia Sort in the Babana Abo Sort in that team now Sudabi will be the Huaji Ama Kwakodi a Chideho Edema a year Australia. I won't say Kitty Kitty Patrick Beach. I'm born and say two minutes, Bonachim, a Tekoyim, born and say, a very actually, Edia Koma goalkeeper, Mustafa of Nati El Ali, or the pass not one of Kama, no, sir, the Bonnie Badia Koma Karim Hafiz, Karim Jabon, Edia Koma, Yasa Ibrahim to Rami Rabia, passing Eba, Mohammed Hani Mohammed, where Jay Edia Tour. Asempa 94.7 FM Adum 106.3 for the pass number today at 12 boom comes to the comma. There's Karim Hafiz back again to Rami Rabia or the born Eba Wabomutum from Hamdi Fati nanso da bi Socceroos omo yibo ne bona ntimi anko e beti omai Egypt the pharaohs of Egypt and echo pharaohs omo 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
2: Well, Egypt have taken over the game. Australia they started selling attacking Egypt. Egypt are taking over the game. Almost size Australia. And this time around, I'm gonna pass the ball near runner control game. No? I'm gonna push on players like to, Australia for the vital area. I'm gonna crisscross the field, no. Egypt, my force, I'm a person saying a country being qualified now Morocco, the North African country are qualified. No? I'm so bad the second North African country. I'm making me a qualified. I must say fantastic first. 10 minutes in the first half from the Egyptians, they've not been bad in terms of defending. We defended very well. Two balls near come penalty box, you know, dangerous balls, and they were able to deal with it. Before say, after that, you know, they've been marshalling forward and pushing the Australian into their own back.
0: As I'm 94.7 FM, referee Gustavo Tijara from Uruguay, on energy name, Finfin Sanso. And Carlos Barrero, and also from Uruguay, and Nicolas Tarrant, and also from Uruguay, and TNA Australia against Egypt. So they say Australian officials say no more HM than any pass now. Connor Abbey, the Socceroos and Timian Franco, and my apprentice today, Hafiz, Ababe Yibono, Karim Hafiz, where you have to throw in, throw an advantage, call them. Socceroos Alessandro Sicati. Now see, I didn't want to finish them. Through an advantage, according to Christian Vopatu. Christian Vopatu and Abono Equiditiano. So 10 minutes, through an advantage, according to Egypt. But to one to goalkeeper Mustafa. Bakumir Miansa, Abono and Timianko. Socceroos, Ajibono. Ewo Egypt far from now, Sudabe. Refi Gustavo say, "Aye, far we call Egypt here." The Socceroos of Australia. I say, "Call Egypt here, mo." Ene umpire Ebeja. Shani say, "Two teams in Nigeria are pressing to make history." But group stage, baby, this is some kokotono. And what the Omunina drew up pain, run of 16 no Omunina drew up pain. In Tiadis Oma free, run of 16 echo quarter final. Answer that to me, Abuamo. Bonacuta, the Pharaohs of Egypt, Omoneco. Pharaohs, Omone Bonacon, answer Abbey. Bonin say to Karim Hafiz, where Jay Edia to Anamo, Diacoma, Omama Mus, Oma, Yatibon de Bonne Finisem, Dancy a coach, a flower called him Egypt. And you found one advantage called him apprentice Abdul Raf. MMZ Abdul Raf. That is Abdul Raf Nico.
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0: Abdul Raf Nico. Wanu and your free kick. Baby Abone Dano. And the year Papa Dema, the Pharaohs of Egypt, King Reggie.
2: You are perfectly right. Mosala position. And sir. The natural effort position, a horn man or that, and a baby a ball, so that no. But send a center backs no more height, no. Area cup penalty ball, so a bit me a flick, a bit me to a east wing, because the probably a little bit of back here, left back here, right. It's any other way, Biano, a bit me a corner.
0: Nipa me a little bit of ball, Salah, you want to go to Mama, which I was on now, so that be born in say, Asambedi, the Pharaohs of Egypt, Bakumin Mansa, Babum say, Tum. Go! And now, my soul, Wamatina Kasa, the Pharaohs of Egypt, the Pharaohs of Egypt, Wamatina Kasa, super goal! nyina di omuti abutu fom wonim sa Egypt aye Muslim country inti enei aye Karim Ibrahim Rami Muhammad Mawan Hamdi Abdul Rauf then Mamus Munadi into omuwie ya Omam Sala and a free kick no ma pass and Omam Mamus ekobo short no dabi where there aye onside Ken Regina.
2: Fantastic goal by your standard. Somebody can catch us maybe a born in a dangerous position in the Australia. And Oshani Pakwa no Gina Born is where any other player, the talisman of the side, a Moussa Salah, the skipper of the side. And Ohunse goalkeeper no at taking 1-2 steps or driving ball now looking up and some ball. Do it to me and then a 9-5 ball so I know creating space at the mark Ghana and a flaky ball in the ball. Guy needs to use a space and I said war no more, you know. I'm not drive a ball with power. It's the power and a pouncing ball back into play. I'm waiting me a connecting ball now. Egypt are taking lead in the first 15 minutes in the first half. No, the Egyptians have dominated the game. They are matching the Australian boot to boot. But I'm only born in New York. I'm matching Australia boot to boot. But I'm the ball now. I'm seizing midfield a control tempo. Australian boys, and they are being found wanting over the center of the midfield. Egypt so far have dominated the midfield of the game, and normally when you dominate the midfield of the game, you take fully total advantage of the game. And I'm not surprised here. I'm not taking it enough.
0: Asampa 94.7 FM soccer rules about sorting out Surabi. Sorting and Timmy Uncle. Baby Obo Fano. And you're there, Timmy Abuano. Sanisa Betano. Welcome, Koki Kakodema, the pharaohs of Egypt, and the Betano. Betano, I see, believing makes it real. Sansu and Verna water changing people's life. Afe Azar paint, I see, number one since 1925. A twin advantage, Kakodema, the pharaohs of Egypt. Mounsa Coles, Tony Popovich, Nesene, Neni Abre was touch line ho. Wabum se tum and Timmy Anko, the Socceroos of Australia. Presser upon presser. Omu aye country be omu tiny African teams no ebo pa. Pass not to ho. Nansu Dabi. A brand tenetende, Imam went to me uncle. The goal scorer, Imam saw went to me uncle. What you want to come out? The pass not to all, the pharaohs of Egypt. What the pass never quite anymore. Yes, we're located a brand tenetende, Karim bet me a call, Abi. Umama Moons, sorting the banana. Now, should I be a couple of nipper? I'm a goalkeeper. I don't want to be a B. Press upon pressure. King Regina Moon says you to 4 year game the first of Yana.
2: What opportunity?
0: And asking the guard the enemy
2: no opportunities neighbor. Egypt only a very very compact team. And almost said that individual talent be apart from Mamush and Moussa Salah. Senegals are full of stars. And when they go in get tough, and sometimes Ayana, Sanka, Ase, Etimodeno, El Horn Kakra, Egypt are playing compact. They are playing as a team. And Omuni Miyomoye, one system normal bono. Omo bo back five, and Omo box four central midfielders, two defensive midfielders, two attacking midfielders. The attacking midfielder almost plenty all flanks on them. Baku left hand side. Back or right hand side. Omo ball toddles number 8. And Omo ball typical defensive midfielder sitting in front of the back four. And Omo Mamush and Salah as plenty or up front on him. You create a problem at the Australians. You know? And let Jimmy say, Omo bring your opportunity. No more they are bouncing in much more goals. Our first half we are. Because Ebeboa Egypt for the part. Because Australia, they are good and they are forced to work on it. So Omo share good stage now. I must say they perform better than Omo.
0: 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Match edikai. 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
0: 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Announcer, run of 32 near boy. Quickly, goalkeeper Patrick Beach. What the America Baba Chibono? Wabomu Akwachide. 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Egypt 1. 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The Socceroos of Australia. 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Atibo na fubu kutu nansi dabi. Brantanity Eddie Rami Rabia were winning goal kick Eddie Ama. We're winning goal kick Eddie Ama. The Pharaohs of Egypt. Wabomu NTTM Asan Abeti Mo Salah. Salah Nekuta Bono. Egyptian King Mo Salah. What the Bona Betty Akuma Karim. To Rabia and Finfin, so what Jemo de Akoma Hamdi Fati. Yes, the go getter Imam Edebon Eba Asempa 94.7 FM at 106.3
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0: Live commentary in the near Yade Bro, baby, I will be a Shannon's a Biko Energy, Biko Reflection Moment. 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Womu Antarama, Womu Enekute, Mode India, Yade Commentary April, Asempa 94.7 FM, Atom 106.3, Gumwa Jamandisa Setadi, Baby Awobia Mamintunka. And you're 0245-001749. 0245-001749. WhatsApp Nafe test. Egypt 1, Australia 0. Pass Nako. Egypt. Third corner, second corner, bet me abana. Egypt, my goodness. Jesus Christ of Nazareth. Now to assistant. Referee 1, a flaggy upside. Assistant, referee 1. Carlos Barrero. But flag it outside. 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But Egypt tisadia king Reginald Ekano. 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And they have to utilize it. 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
2: So opportunity we come put Nelson committee me Barry. Oh, he said, Mamush, striker be a Ungina Falcon. And when Yasas, who know Manchester City under Pep Guardiola, so I just say, and what transformers are the end of season now, all year, our Premier League, and the Bab World Cup. I must say, at this particular World Cup, he has been the main man for the Pharaohs of Egypt. Mo Salah, we all know, sir, or know the quality of our holiday and our experience. You know. Walk up way and said that MVP. But then, on the field of play, we'll show the presence.
0: 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So, this is March Day 88. Our FIFA walk up in him. March Day 88, Nene. Yedia Jinamua, yeah, boy. And I say, Menanda, I know SC Papa. I hear Connect call the man, the Socceroos, they take him. Wapim Nansudabi. No Pumato for Egypt. Into the Pharaohs of Egypt, Enya, goal kick. Pep student, I hear goal kick. I call the man. The Pharaohs of Egypt, a Pep student. Or see 2-2 with the Pep student. Essence Browse would see. And no pa any numere. And no and a papano. And no defendo. 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coach Adema, the pharaohs of Egypt. The NT and Nia Bere, our Samsung, a year head coach Adema, the pharaohs of Egypt, you know. And yet, Fedia Grow, a son said, where your coach be, he has been an answer, he is now and is still the top scorer for the Egypt national team. You know. 69 goals, and Husam Hassan. There's a was Adema Egypt.
2: A legend indeed. On the field, a legend, and the whole Egypt Football Federation, who say, or a big name. So, we share Egypt football legends, Echemako, Mohamed Abu Treka, Ahmed Samet Mohamed, Edwine Nasefo, now, Husam Hassan Din, a Din Bakwa, a woman, what chair, Roger, say, it's Nibo Hassan Shahatan, by a boy Husam Hassan, a quality striker who banging the bush for the time at Egypt, you know. Not the door that you move, it was Husam Hassan. And only the brother.

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2: Country. Nti Muslims ne edoso eche ekistofo shomo line up no kwa ne di adanse e din ne Muslims nko an he wall line up no
3: that is
2: omo se go no bia de ne mumma bo for
3: me. That is a fact. And yes, say they are Islam, they are Muslim country, so they are say, and we've always known them to be a Muslim country, not a Muslim or in general, but omo yeah. Christians and omo Muslims.
2: Yeah, yeah,
3: but Muslims no and as omo doso.
2: Oh. Say, Omani, Morocco,
3: Algeria,
2: Tunisia, Arabic, and also yes. Arab Cup.
3: Yes, Arab Confederation Cup.
2: Asempa 94.7 FM. And they send say former CAF president Ahmad Ahmad. Yes, Ono and a TVIP or any phone just are. And current president in Su. Ra Patrice Motsepe and so Elho Pass Nako Mamus Dabi on your own team fa Inti Uma Mamus and Timi Amfasta 1-0 in favor of Omai Egypt and Egypt Oma Twatna Edekai Emma Australia and Timi NT Asempa 94.7 FM Atom 106.3 goalkeeper Patrick Beach Ono and a open Edema the soccer rules of Australia a twin advantage according to the pharaohs of Egypt. So they say nay rush energy drink or see be bold rush energy drink be bold be you and sports water don't just play but dominate and no pass na akobun kumse kodi Imam, when they cut up on what came back on Eban and him or Pobia Mane Pass, no, Wajidia Koma Muhammad Ani, and also Eba Pia, and ne Wabomuse Tumudia Koma, Aye Karim Hafiz Atia Faso Rami Abo Pass Nansu Dabi Sokarus, a Ibon de Benefio, 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And they, the pharaohs of Egypt, one more branch of Aquada from Mohammed Hani, I was Nakadema, Nati El Ali of Egypt, one more other from, but it's all here, Egypt national team, and Manchester Kandemo, Ali Fonadosu. 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Inti Nati El Ali place ne dorso pa omunze omenye sika bibiri. E di free World Cup him. E ye free card advantage they call the man the soccer rules of Australia. Free kick back umi nemi ansa. Abomse tumi de bona team ete ko wiem. Nanso da bi ati abaso anapida pre. Abodi ati mu. Anso ne But referee say Obi Eda from NT referee Gustavo from Uruguay what if free kick Eddie

0: the pharaohs, I mean King Reginald.
1: Yeah, Egypt. Omo aye slow kakra. As Australia for no aba game ni. This time around, omo push se omo bet nyanya equalizing goal no. And Egypt for no se se omo extra careful you know. But we miscommunication. Sanya ma we start eba into os team ni setup say na AI say oh yeah, creative problem. Eddie, I'm not one casual. Before say someone lift up on game, no more extra cautious. Oh, it's your name. We want now Nadi El Hali. Nadi El Hali is the biggest football club in Africa. And yes, I'm Fedia Grosso Cra. El Hali, so I'll call on more BBA, who be a war sports, no more basketball, or more football, or more long tennis, or more handball, or more BBB. A football and a sports in general, no more, but a bomb football. Club now, a Lali no, like Champions League of Africa. I'm saying, we're facing Africa beer, we're facing team beer of Africa. So, what they are saying, and Egypt for no, I'm a biggest club or more than any Nadi and Hali and Zama League and Zama League, you know, and so you're a top club at El Hali and the Jinan and so you power. And the young one was most of players, you know, if you Nadi and Hali.
0: 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Or the pass not one answer that be soccer rules are the bond when you win some a turn advantage called them the soccer rules of Australia Asempa 94.7 of Matum 106.3 and a holiday and a forfida 3rd July 2026 Republic Day Itekovium Wapim Wasampim Bonibium Atiabaso, Nabi, Nistroy, Wama pass now to straight to goalkeeper. Mustafa. 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Aguna Swedro Oblast Ozi Oza. Chairman. The Superman, fantastic man. Mr. Stephen Atu Kwesin. Stephen Atu Kwesin. Stephen Atu Kwesin. Ato Beye. Ato Beye. Aguna Swedro Oblast Ozi Oza, Chairman. 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Comment you know, Miku Temde Nene. Enti Ene. Ato Kwesin. Enjoy holiday no. One Ebusuyene Nina. The Superman Ato Kwesin. What do you say?
1: Mr. Ato Kwesin. Mr. Ato Kwesin.
0: Swedro Oblast Ato Kwesin.
1: Baby, I will be a Michi.
0: Chairman one.
1: Chairman one. Chairman one.
0: Last time. Ene holiday. Ene holiday.
1: Ene holiday.
0: Yes. It's more non ko any holiday.
1: Ana ye o headquarters of Ghana.
0: Yes.
1: So what do you say?
0: No, no, no.
1: And baby, I will be a Michi. Ano. Na mi suishira na na oma yente nka ene holiday.
0: Ano ano. Pass na ko na suda bi enti mi anko ye. Emma Mustafa Baba Chibone diama. The pharaohs of Egypt Asempa 94.7 FM Atum 106.3 live commentary near bro baby awobia sunday adia a live soap adarama a live soap or see free fresh Samson of fortune spread zomi delicious always on point Lawson Herbal Center and one nasi aye in kind and odi abba bonekuta a branch territory I saw an answer that being Timmy Uncle to Karim Hafiz. That one they finish him. Super play. And your firework called him the pharaohs of Egypt sunset. Christian Vopato. And they could play when you freak Kediama, the Socceroos of Australia. Abu Kantamanto. Abusi Gomwa. Trotonim driver no nice and they or the Felix. Or say Ofilu Bruta. And to a BM Ewo Trotokanim. Emma will be our 8-year live commentary between Australia and Egypt on Atom 106.3 Asempa 94.7 FM and now for Fide. But they could tell the soccer rules of Australia announcing a winning train. A train advantage according the soccer rules of Australia. And they said, Uba Vifa Rankina, Omotosuma Kumako 27. And Egypt is so at 29 into Omo Bepa a year 27-29 Omo Ebe Asempa 94.7 Matum 106.3 Connect Kikino Etekoyim Wapimaba Nansudabe Rami Rabia Wapimbono adina peda peda wabom se tum de fe yasa ibrahim bono 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egypt
1: open game ding dong both sides are playing fantastically well egypt only a compact low block in the midfield work to perfection at the mound australia are open game no more use flanks play no one will say egypt as far as the midfield is concerned no more blocky baby and no more use flanks no and the egypt phone are open up will they open up for the soccer rules of australia we live to see at the end of the first 45 minutes
0: Sampa 94.7 FM Atum 106.3 Si baby ya wobi ya no matu nka ho Nye wun se baby ya wun su holiday Udi ya nafe uti ya komentu ya nensu EDF Nye wun se nese komentu ya bae Eye focus technology ya darama Enyo mani nina sudu sopwa Nye se pe focus Nti focus on your quality life Sansuna tabia takum The key to male vitality Enwane tabia takum Run lottery See NA at run lottery We put you first Eno At the moment, born Ekuta, the pharaohs of Egypt. The pharaohs of Egypt, even African continent, are the best, the most successful national team on the African continent. 7 times African Cup of Nations.
1: Yes. They are the finest. They are the best. And almost achieve Saudi and with coach BNF and Hassan Shehata. No more winning African Cup in the but then Hassan Shehata 3 times continuously winning the Maon and also a Boaon. And after that, you know, you can't football made in Egypt a total different ball game altogether. They see on club Nadi El Hali, Zamalek, Pyramid, Air Machine. Petrojet, we are forced to welcome with our African continent. I say about African continental championship. So I must say, Egypt, only a team beer. You can't take anything away from them as far as our continent is concerned.
0: As far as our continent is concerned, fake advantage economy, the pharaohs of Egypt, Imam and has brought to the Mohamed Salah. Omunina Egina Bonetti. And referee Gustavo Tijara Gustavo Ejnetre and when he ran to the casa I'm not to him and one of you Salah and every ball freaking you know where Pierre Edia Tore come up right to the other Abdurav what's what in that team now should I be born and say it that was a good tactical free kick from the pharaohs of Egypt And they unless coming on stone, let's arrest Yakobo or Bobo and home. And then we see A Pauli or see A, meaning a Nigerian in Dubai and MTA Pauli or Siminian Mentimunka, Monoma in Naira. Asempa 94.7 FM live. And I recommend to their bro, El Baby or the affiliate stations, no. Womukutem, Mitiama, Awatako Kutem, Sansona, Ne. Me dear Matakwa Moses and my pack of blasters, Manuel Comte Memo, Hemanako Ye, and what US Brits Memo, what do you say? Moses Ama Parker on Heroes Park, Omunina, or see a Drobian Kadem, and on a Sansana Sidawa Takradi, and Radio Asimfo Swamina Kutem, Radio Stations Nina, and they, there's a come up, Alex Kabina Stone, or T Moses Ama Parker, or US. On in the way, and no, what do you say? I am T. Are you freak according? Are you freak advantage according? The pharaohs of Egypt, what do you say? A super one a way from K20 Venus Circle. I say, Goma, I'm listening to you live. Oh, yeah, at Timota Kingsley. And a K20 house of phobia fire chairman. No, K20 no.
1: K20 baby, obia michiana.
0: K20
1: memento ganamento gache. Spencer Niskwa,
0: yeah.
1: Colleague no papelon chihonu. Ono se sa umo biemo mutiu. colleague on ho nti asɛ nwumre de bebie bia wu dia ma
0: nti nwumre wo bia bia mo bone kuta the soccer rules of Australia answer abi acquire advantage yes according ma the soccer rules of Australia pass Nakobun Kumsura Sempa 94.7 FM Atom 106.3 and it's a Case Condoms and Strawberry Gel. 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Troino, Yato Ediato, the soccer rules of Australia. Branted it here the Aziz Beach. Aziz, on a bomb say Tumbona Kokodi Jordan Boss, on an Edibonaba. Pass Nakobun Kumsu. The pharaohs of Egypt. Apprentice it here Rami Rabia. Were a dangerous defender. And you easy. See and defend the power idea. Or you very strong. And you for the grow. And Joe M. Mami Mora. Sounds so an Ironman AM producer. Now the old mommy more mora, oh bet me a bomb is a two as a gumwa, Jiwe Krana Vio Nemano, a ye Atlas Kwabena Stone, or Kuman Krab Aquamaka and Sroja, a Dra and you know, what do you say? Or no, and the UPMO, our Unimaka, there's a Oye External Affairs Commissioner, Atlas Kwabena Stone, and name Atlas Kwabena Stone is a Mr. Joshua Jodu, Mr. Joshua Jodu, Mr. Joshua Jodu, aka International. Of TSP, Goy, when the governor and our face Zola, baby, I'm a piano, it's a fantastic holiday, no, and confirm a mo, and the enemy. Life committed still 44 minutes, and yeah, 1-0 in favor of Egypt. Egypt 1, Australia 0, and no, and no, unless Kwabena Stone International, Mr. Joshua Jodu. What's your tone? Can international Joshua Jodu Goy? What you say? Oh, yeah, brutal man. Aye, Kwabena's word, America, we cry. Oh, bah, ain't he? Mamun's look, cry, move him. And so, oh, Bonne Kuta, the pharaohs of Egypt, or the past not to album say to Moya Branted Jedi, Karim Hafiz, or the Bonne Atuada, come on, Oma Mamus. Mamus near call far side. Mamus had the pass natural. That's what turn it back to Karim again. And Umar Mamus aside the beam. The pharaohs of Egypt were told they are come out. Mawana Tia cross knock on us. No promoter for goalkeeper Patrick Beach. Patrick Beach and a bonaco quidino. Asan turn it. The soccer rules of Australia. Omo na the born ever. A quack with your branch at the Jordan Boss. Jordan Boss. One more engine here. And you easy. But it's a woman kai Australia no mukuta branch bia. Your friend Timmy Cahill. Won't know any a branch or your top scorer. Everton. Tim Cahill, former Everton.
2: Yes.
0: Was a ghost in the Makumaku 50. And Eddie Ama Australia, the soccer rules.
2: I'm about Germany 2006. Germany 2006. And almost a bar, South African 2010. So I say, yeah, you're first African country and you're ball. Oh, World Cup. That was South African 2010. And you know, my boss, I won one. That's a major nyan, sir. Collision goal, did the man do a penalty shootout. You know? And Australia, before I said this time, I want to improve more as a team. I want to football, that's a year, pa. I'm a passing, I'm a movement of the ball, on the ball. And it's in here, I'm a dimensional play on the field, I'm a dimensional way on the field, you know. Before say they are playing much better, say the previous World Cup and Egypt must be very careful. Senior Omini Omobon.
0: Asempa 94.7 FM Atom 106.3. Egypt must be very careful. And yes, sir, as was ever come. And yes, sir, as was ever come. Kwans Estate. Kwans is in Sassia, who Jomansu, anyhow. 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We Koko Jodia, Ewa Kuntun Satellite and Afe, ACP. 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Building a stronger nation. Building a stronger nation. Sounds soon. We're lucky. See, and any agent, you know. One more year, my come up one more crowd, them has a sea, and a one agent, and what has a sea now. One more airtone ticket, Nibino, Obetimia Coho, Aqua Kucha, Kios Munu, Aqua Kucha, and Nanus Obetimia Ball, Star 288 hash. Star 288 hash. Na and a what's handy? No one follow, no one chat. Yabes Opebia. Lucky walk up Sikapudo, lucky walk up Sikapudo, a nipple Makumaku 20 from 11th of June, Equus City 31st. Yet all 1,000 Ghana. Nay, say, and one, no, Edem, Namibia, and Su Ayakama. And nay, Senator, sir, Rexona, Rexona, say, Tusu, Rexona, and no, and a bit potato, Mawankas, what to me, a move, a cop, baby, and T. Rexona, or she choose Rexona. Choose protection that moves with you. Asempa 94.7 FM. Pass na kwa kodi the soccer rules of Australia and say wasambu bona team wamu protesti se bona kobo Egypt abranta nsa umama mus. Wadi bona kwa bomu se tum ebetimi akwa na bona kwa kobo sala. Pharaohs of Egypt wamu ene echo bona say the Pharaohs of Egypt. Back to soccer rules again. Press up on presser. Minada. 45 minutes. At the time, Nyegusu Eboy. Na the Pharaohs of Egypt are branded back where that's where the form. Where the form are watching. Now, so Refi Gustavo. Afedi Wabonabe. A branded entity. Oh, my good friend. A year Jordan Boss. Another for me. Jordan Boss. Rami Rabia, Eko Bono, Ebono, and on the nine so SI Ekano Ekaho. Into me, once Australia Fono Ekasa Kasania, but 45 minutes, you know. Yebo Sima Edi Atosu, and Okrano Eyasu, King Reginald.
2: Roughly the first 45 minutes in Labana. And I must say, it's been tough for both sides. Though Egypt take the lead, you know, first half. You know, but then after almost taking lead now, nah, your ball game now the bar. 35th minute coming, you know, Australia taking total control of the game. Almost possess the ball, almost control tempo, you know, and almost put Egypt in before that caught among us on own half area. I must say, sir, Egypt for an A lead, but pressure dorm or so no. Before, sir, among us or one who say, Omako, pressure mupa for last 10 minutes, yet the first half, ever banner we know. Both sides, any 1-1 shot on target, and Egypt about three shot off target, Australia, any beer, and no mino mania 1-1 shot on target. And a bar booked Egypt and Australia and 1, Egypt and 2. Ball position Egypt and 56, Australia and 44. Corners Australia and 3, Egypt and beer. Offside Egypt and 2, Australia and beer. And a fouls Egypt and 3, Australia and 4. Throw in Australia and 17, Egypt and 9. Which I'll say statistically, no. Egypt, and young one was say, Omu lead the game, no. But they can't catch yourself from the blasting of the referee whistle. Ever pep 35th minute, Egypt took total control of the game. Omu Nyasa needed first goal, no. After that, no. Mamu's tennis fire, no pressure, Omu Tomenti, Omu create space, the Momo, over the center of the midfield, so no more, making sure so Omu create space, no, massa room, no, Emma Australians, no, and operate. And in general, first 45 minutes, my first say, Mecca say, I KG, but Egypt is slightly on top because of Omitimi control. First 35 minutes, no, I must say, Egypt, Omu deserves so Omu lead by one good, though Omu defended in the last 10 minutes.

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1: Yemia, every bra wo de me call thanks to you computer clinic ba ye no. 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
0: 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Ni nyina aye thanks to you computer. 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Thanks to you computer clinic. 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
0: Nansudabi, and Timmy Anko, Wasapim, Abum Etum, Eddie Achimwe and Eba, Pass Nako, Australia, Itiko Yum, Nansudabi, Pressor upon Pressor. Australia for no any Birabreno and the Egypt player no at the form Keja Tim Keja Kra Ken Regina of a tossing no assassi as a soccer rusino at the presser up to Egyptian sinners.
2: Well, I said you end the first 45 minutes, and on must start the second 45 minutes, and one was a dead ball now or more lofty at the bar boxing and a pinching pinching and my banting. I said, you have to check a call down the commanders from Umunjim and Jim, penalty box, other kind of thing. I must say, the Egyptian must be extra careful. Australia this time, I'm only improving tactically. And technically, no, I'm only here, I'm only here, I'm going to Egypt, I am very compact, defensive wise. The first, I'm a setup, no, I am tough. Break, but then Australia for no lofty balls, any on east wing, any on crosses, ever penalty box, you know, a creative problem. At the Egyptian and Rabia, Rami, and the partner, no, some miscommunication, you know, and then the creative sabo nanka, a this are dangerous really. At the bomb, you know, Egypt, my force. So I will say, they should manage the first 15 minutes of the second half. If they are able to manage the first 15 minutes of the second half, no more keep Australia for a bay, no one to maintain the great anti-mia hit the back of the letter. Egypt can withstand the pressure of Australia at the second half.
0: Asempa 94.7 FM. Atom 106.3, a live committee near the bro, and I'm in Okasa, still press upon pressure. Pressure upon pressure, and your pressure kitwa. I know a civil papa. And I say, Obia, any abri. Pressure no a womb. Now, especially Egyptians, you know, I must say, ye makwine. Say, ye be makwine, e wo crudium hapadi, dabi. And yandia, and no, ye be makwine. Ye makwine, e wo emra Egypt. 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And yade air time no inti senosu. 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Bono ekuta. The socceroos. Wamu ene de pass neko. And nyibi ane betimiako iyana. Nansu dabi. The pharaohs of Egypt. Wamu abe ebe yibo de bonefio. Back to the socceroos. The Stellano, Pesano, and they Australia Fonny said, Didi Kandia, Omonsu Abba Ofan, Etosumini, Omonsu Eniagro, Dabi, Sumbe Diagro Padi, Dabi, Om Enyanesa, Om Ensube Gino Manasu Papa, Om Ebe Gino Manasu Peme, Emu say yes. Isay NSC etie na game no ensu emu edin na emu esi Asempa 94.7 FM Adom 106.3 and commenting near the airtown by Bia Wobia or telephone kuta bola bo pass in the pass na chim nanso betimi akwa na dabi 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action so far. Yes, so a game is in advantage of my Egypt, the pharaohs of Egypt. Womu and a kutabon musesia. Womu and ene. Womu any abre sequembiasu. Omit me genomanasu. Nafidias almost a yeno. Ometimi aye. I won't say to the bonatim. And to me, Uncle Sansuabedi. The soccer rules of Australia. Womu Edibon air commonim. And Nadia. Nese the auto Senegal auto DR Congo into among the pharaohs of Egypt. Womu Eddie cancer first go no Nyamien Ukraine. Womon so say ye near Grokra Bonekuta the pharaohs of Egypt. A pharaohs Womu and Edibon Echo. Ye hear the Bequacosi. Nafe Hunse. Yes, Atum 106.3 Asempa. 94.7 FM pass na konansu the pharaohs of Egypt omo ayibon ne bon afio 53 minutes of action so far and enye daketwa emfama africa man essence three teams the pharaohs of Egypt and nafe kibet then the blasters of Ghana we cannot actually firework call them the soccer rules of Australia. Asempa 94.7 FM Atom 106.3 NA Sani Se. Messi. Bamondi anda. Se Juan Casano. Ebane se.
1: Position na Egypt edi nya omu first goal. Omu ni nya goal. The same position na Australia forso enya omu dead ball situation. Yeah, she said maybe a ball than Australia bit me utilize a ball wisely now because there is no different from position. And number 13 Jesse Elite on no ababage na ball so and Australia position now ball than a right hand side and a dangerous position at the pharaohs of Egypt.
0: About freaking that team take you the soccer rules of Australia. Kenu Ati, Australia 1, Egypt 1, Ken Reginald.
1: Dangerous position at my Egypt for an Australia branch and no more height and baby are born but die and this in your aquani a gina born and this in your size born and this in your yes or go in for bombing, you say, at a dangerous position. And I know one was say, or flake a ball, a cup, and out in boxing, you know, only to me poke your head to the ball, or the needed equalizer. And the Ama, we am saying,
0: Ongo,
1: very bad for Egypt. But then Australia deserved the equalizing goal, they've been tormenting them. Proud to the first half, no. Now Australia now control the tempo of the game. We dictate pace, no. On the free first half, no. But second half, no. They've been turning the flesh of the Egyptian. They've been piling pressure, pushing them into their own backyard, knocking on the door. Like to say, we need the needed equalizing goal. I must say, in the second half, no. Australia have totally dominated the first 10 minutes in the second half.
0: 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Mohamed Hani Wano Anna Ene Wama Adi Aye Onwan Kasane Mai Inti Minu Kasai Australia 1 Egypt 1 Another one again African country BMO also good evening you are live Ewo Ehinahini area and on Still Waters FM Inti Enyahini, former sports minister, Honorable Isaac Kwame Nsiama, Nimpotem Nukrom, Eho Anamonsu Ekutemua, live commentary no, Omo Afua Pitim Eho, Omode Ema Amanfo, Nebian Swetimia Konkai, then the Superman, Alex Kwabinan Stone, Wankasa Onipa, William Ewa, Epa Willie. Osi boja na yankwe ya nimu. Inti ejano egusu 56 minutes. The soccer rules of Australia. Wamu ene the pharaohs of Egypt came near 1-1. Pass nako sala. Watene kama. Tuene imam obetimia yeni yana. Afena ye starting game in the second half no. Na eye pressure na sa but still Australia for no aye de ombetimi ato omoka bone kuta the soccer rules and say any offense ya black and so e de atum wasi ene comment ni dem e wo ba bia more fire go mo aiko offense ya black and on the aba so the same FIFA World Cup qualifier under 17 and they are going to say black maidens of Ghana and the Kobani and Senegal the game no eba na we and way your first leg na match no end 1-1 in the black maidens of Ghana ese ba ko Senegal ese ba ko away moya de mun ma me win na mun qualify ko World Cup no asempa 94.7 FM atom pass nako Egyptian Mohamed Salah obetime ni ana na so da bi Salah ni pay tokro na ni mu King Regina baby ana Salah di body cover di cover yin
1: oh sir the way no more crowded penalty box ni Salah have no option say obet try sa penetrating pass na he say obetime nya or no ni player ni bia that there was too much yellow shirt in the penalty box and Salah I don't think say no any other option there because more no so be say ne so into a new option BSSS or tries up and a penetrating pass in the same team here for 91.
0: As I'm 94.7 FM, Salah, na only option BIA, Sir Obebo, Sir penetrating pass, no, Nancy and Timianfa, Red Zona, and I may come for Eddie Amau, Missou, and they, a Bayham, Obon in a Bayham, Watad in Bayham, Wan Casano, Obej Nawan also. Ma baby a wuko bia no all rise to the occasion dia and one red zona ubura shop one more cosmetic shop so mummy red zona na feming komanim muntwame eno mummy eno na memfanse me bag memfanse bottom na me hu ayehwam essence do you no occasion dia aso to me rise chale eniagro eye person eye vim na reason na dia tene say 24 hours protection 72 hours eh na say wa odigu ho 72 hours protection reason gives you more and fantastic na say pono night send papa edemon asempa 94.7 fm atom 106.3 or si choose reason choose protection that's moves with you and baby Edgem pass knuckle the socceroos of Australia now so that be the pharaohs of Egypt almost I'm a pimbium and they are pretty young kwa whip him now we up him now you know when the African countries in the able African countries no one every papa pass knuckle equity danger man the story now so that be cross number next time they could have on wabum say to born and say and nibra pa and yet any bracket wa acquired this 84 no abamabu namian in Ukraine King Regina
1: Egypt to amabamumbu Australia hold there no and a washo and Australia ye bibia one say I say I'm one that the common be oh, me ni mi se ni amekana. Obeti asase ni omoni abresen koto muda. Mo se di omoni na ye hehe. They want victory at all cause. You see, the first time they got World Cup, no, omo qualify from group stage. And eventually, no, 2006 winners, yeah, Italy. And the year move in through. I'm just mo call extra time. No, and 2022 so our kata no. So unim ni is and 2010 so no so new you see was South Africa and the last World Cup was Argentina and the year before and the I said team be a knock you out biano team in a coach walk up no so I say and this time around will Mo Salah lead this Egypt team to win the World Cup? It will depend on this particular game and the answer at the end of 90 minutes will come out victorious.
0: Asempa 94.7 FM at the end of 90 minutes. Why and the bet me Edina Nenasu Abanekuta, the pharaohs of Egypt. Pass number Imam Salah Abetani Anna Edu Dia De Obeji Utimesio Upside Koditia Mohammed Kani Ono Enekose Ongono Mohammed Kani Wanu ene kaswe ongo unwentene Okatle Gokipa Mustafa Wase a Minu ene bo Ali Ali ena minu ebo Minu ebo Ali no Mintimi nseo Inti ebo woka apu dia wedi ya mifamfa huwe Ena wasene simple Wasene simple ema nako ye arawusem Eddie among the pharaohs of Egypt. Asempa 94.7 FM. Atum 106.3. Betano. Betano say believing makes it real. And Vena Mineral Water. Vena Mineral Water. Changing people's life. Azar Paint. Number one since 1925. Miankasa. Mimbra Penny Benjamin Dazi or Benjamin Dazi Penny Towers or Sid Dazi. Yao. It seems that me be my you may a ye azar paint and noir ni oil and ni mosi ni nano a ye azar paint ni oil no. There's a woody painty idea a tin yam yam yam. Don't tell me woody painty one casa furniture new be a azar paint. Yes, and number one. What nano? Mr. Ninjinadi, Azar Paint, you know, and so the painty, Nabibia and Su Equi, Inti Azar, Ossi number one. A Biko Energy, Biko Energy, Big Reflexing Movement, you know, and one Biko Energy. UMB Bank, Ossi proudly serving Ghana with speed 1972. Official banking for the Black Stars of Ghana and Ghana Football Association. Pep student do the two. Anopa any enumere to choose him. Bonekuta the pharaohs of Egypt. Albono Eddie Ako Omakasa FM. The go-getter for Australia. Ongo man. Mohammed Abobono Eddie Akwakoma Rami Rabia. 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Karim Hafiz. To Abdul Raf, one and a day born echo Asempa 94.7 FM Atom 106.3 Afena Egyptian Sunna Stati Womusu Astati A real game in Mukakanga Kra Pass Nebekwana Nansu Dabi Back to Nestor NTV Amba Sadesa Brant and Jade Nestor Iran Kuda Egyptians in an echo. Egyptians now should be about pass Natim will be any ho. Namun Ukraine do baby not your place, no. And no man as a King Reginald mean to be ancient. But as a baby and Nippon were one or so member Bonafa.
1: Sometimes a African players' mentality, no. 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But then,

0: bam jersey number 14 Hamidi Fati. 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
1: Yes. Hassan a center back, Hosam a central midfielder. Omu nyina baba ye adwuma. Omu nyina adwuma on baba ye ni said defend. And when you get the ball, let's progress quick. Let's try and do quick transition from the final third in our own half area and push into the Australian area. And she said, if we can get a better half of your chances now, we aim now. Also, Egypt, Omaye, a bit stagnant, Kakara, second half. Afeina, as Omu Getty Omuzi, who evolved in the game. Before, say, in the last 5 minutes, Romano will control tempo now. Australia have been pushed into their own backyard. Once again, dehydrational break. Edma both sides. Australia fantastically omo to me. Observe Egypt pressure in the last 5 minutes. Egypt less and could not go beyond 5 minutes. We know someone raise the anymore. They call on them and I said, could you not a second goal? But then game no end and day. Before both sides still have that quality and have what it takes to end the 90 minutes to meet me in a victory.
0: As I'm 94.7 FM, I don't want to suspend today. As of now, your hydration break. Essence Ubia any abrenti ene Ubiano air quadje Kasakaka Eddie Fit and the Cabentuo into any day a advantage at the moment. I mean, so many Juma, come up, Russ energy drink is an AB board PU, Russ energy drink, and no, and now I say, num, Russ energy drink. Samsung and Sports Water, as a don't just play, dominates. Vim Energy Drink, as a Vim Day Inside, Alive Soap, Feel Fresh, and Fortune Spread, Yomi Delicious, always on point. 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Star Cement. Nursing is a burden is strong. Was a burden as strong as a nation. And the Star Cement is a co over 32.5R and a 42.5R. Slabs and a way, concrete and a way, block lane and a uninano. There's a oya. But when you have the Ura Sopua, Usuo Kachene say open Star Cement. And we're lucky. Osi Chane Ketua Nadi Kesie Rezona. Yes, Osi Chusu Rezona choose protection that moves with you. Nes and one no Bonne Kuta Australia. Pass Nakona Sudabi Bon and say ye. I want to bonachim as empa 94.7 FM. Bonne Kuta a branch and any mam or two area to one kama. Egyptian seno wom eneba ene Hassan. Nanso antimi anko ama Egyptian coach ne di America Hosam Hassan akwa kofa bɔ no Egypt nyina wɔno na kyerɛ sɛ wonim go sɛ pa asɛmpa 94.7 FM

0: the pharaohs of Egypt. 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About passing the atoll and say to a brand anything a day. Muhammad Hani. Muhammad Hani. 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More fire. Ejano etuasu. 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Ewo baby ya uwo biya. Or see, as the whole district is listening to you on still water, the actual World Cup fever is everywhere. 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And then, Senator Kwembiasu, ye ko akwa eko jinem, ewo kutubabi, and ye jinem de Nende, ewo kutubabi, ye niagro, tenese, and then, ewo blueprint, blueprint lodge. Blueprint Lodge, Blueprint Lodge. Ewo Kutubabi, Ghana against Colombia, 1 a.m. And yade comment you no ebro ewo. Ghana against Colombia, Blueprint Lodge. Ewo Kutubabi, ewo any yade comment you no ebro. Nabi answer to me akonkai. 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So ne se ene obia any abre sa kwambia so. And could him dear ever call Eddie Amano? Nana so. Oh, call Egypt, I want to cancel first go. But I'm far. Obey Pepra, or is to keep the fire burning, more fire obey Pepra, and they obey Pepra so. What in the dear EPMO Ewaha, we also good evening to you. As you are live, Ewa Mimpatamaha, Pastor Akobel Komsu, the Sakaroos. Of Australia, Wamu and Eba, and was center circle one more. Signed Bonacquetti, Jordan Boss, and a Kutabono, passing Eba, Bakumi and Mansa, Wajai de Bonato Kama, the Socceroos of Australia, or said this Asare from Kau, and prior to Egypt, who win by 3-1 as. Honorable Bosco, who will be winning the incoming, and so on the day. I know better on the turn here. It's a coyum, Egypt. Bonacquade, the Pharaohs, answer that be bow to the Socceroos cross Nibetimabana, Nansu Dabi. Crossing enti mi amma Asempa 94.7 FM Atom 106.3 yesi akensi 75 minutes passing ensaye omai Australian so ayen sakaye wamu so asesem wamu asesem wamu so asesem pa wamu asesem mene wamu se dabe. And yandia nesu mbedi agro kwa umu eni agro. Adaji eni posu. Inti presa ni die. Ewo baby ya. King Reginald. So far, 75 minutes, 1-1.
1: It's been din done affair in the last 5 minutes. Egypt, omo huse Australia manti eno. Ombe so mu yusu wins pele ino. Inti this time around, omo attack ibiyum. Omo ayef, back four, ewe chino ono. Who raise the ball? Number the ball number center of the midfield. Midfielders need a controller. No more pushing the cuff line. So I say, we make Kanta Australia for no our final third one man. Before say Australia, so no so I say Egypt. So we use final third. It's more resort to France play. I'm on use midfield holding beam. It is say anytime you make far ball in Biano, I'm on far ball in Kunfufi. No more pass the ball. They don't maintain ten man. Before say two teams no coaches in the assistant on the tactics. 4-5-1. Yeah. Juma Ediama, Australia, Egypt, and so Abba, Arizona, to Tipeka, Mamush, and Musala, and a lead line. In the last 40 minutes in the second half, now, you have seen your book.
0: last 40 minutes in the second half ne hwe sani be si akọ anyembia no win ebeba na sai nsc etie abo pass na team or far side Socceroos nanso da be bono ensaye but the pass neba Socceroos wo mo eneba abo da che nanso da be osela pime free ho bawo se Egypt abrante ba kwate form what form ensaye Egypt omo lose concentration o Egypt form hweni o anyesa munti ene hebrei Muntio any every pass in Eba. Now so that be also good even Egypt 2, Australia 1. CK Bob from Fantebo Biasi. Anna CK Bob. Nidiano Abebe Piosi Kuma, please mention the score line. A 1-1. Inti, no, no, no. 1-1 Anna Atoja. Inti Afen Waba, a 1-1. Why? Asempa 94.7 FM Atom 106.3. Banakuta Socceroos of Australia. Murray Tia Bosnum, Nancy Farrows are clever on the ball for you. Bonan Samuza, Egyptian Nato from Jesse number 15. Karim Hafiz, Karim Matofom, Watofom NTA temporary hold up. Gomua, you are loud. Ewo, Ewutu, Bontrasse. I am Desmond Ewusi from Ewutu Bontrasse and a Desmond Eddie Abba. And a Asempa FM. Dennis Asamoah. Dennis also the Odi Habana. Aye. Alatu, Alatu, Alatu, Alatu, Alatu. And to comment to them, Ewo, baby, I will be a. Baby, I will say, Biano. They say, Jinamon, then. Emma, and they are sat now. Temporary hold up. Oja Nyame is my name from Tepa Subompan and now the Fiaba Tepa Subompan and also the Fi Abba in T Tepampotem and Oja Nyame at the Abbas OT comment. You know, I'm listening to you live. Legacy inside a Sutari. And they on also their free as you try to pay more. See more fire, fantastic commentary. Keep the fire burning. Maybe and no Egypt cannot be missing such a chance and expects to have the same in the game. Super, super commentary. And they on also on the free a tamam putam diaba. Chasam, a trip chasam. Eddie and no, a brand national general. So, ref is a play must continue. Ref is a twasu. Good commentary by our standard Egypt 2, Australian 1 from Otia inside Jema Kintampo, Jema Kintampo. And now, no, so Jema Kintampo and Patam pass na Ako Nansu Dabi 18 minutes so far. My game no a 1-1. Egypt Asakabako, Sansu and Australian so, Wom Asakabako. Referee Gustavo. Referee Gustavo. The pressure upon pressure. Enye Fedia Gro. I won't say yes. Bibia Ensu Edana Kwemu. Kamapa. Asempa 94.7 FM Atom 106.3. Eye Frikika. Eko Edema Australia Wapimbo Anatum Nancy Bonin say Australia 4 Hey Keye Ati Afaso Enka Eye Ati Afaso Enka Eye Ati Afaso Wapim Kwabrani Ashefom Wapim Kwabrani Ashefom say Bura Emma Ejiti Fono Edja Egypt Fono Om Edja Mawusa Branta Imam Ede Nesum Baby Echde Sir Australia Fono Ebo Buga too much King Regina
1: Once away 50-50 ball Omu Nago for ball no. But then Australia Nino Omano, Nahua Denny Kosro, Essay, Rami Rabia, and a ma Rami Rabia, a coffer, Rami Rabia, or a Bema Pau, or a Bema in the way of coffer, Minema, ne teammates, no Muyim Eshia Mukakra. Australia, they are doing well. Omo yet tackling with without the ball. Omo getting themselves much involved in the game. Egypt, I say Omo panic kick a this time around. Omo push Emma and him. Omo defending our Omo final third. Right? So make me catch Australia on the counter breaker now. And another system Omo day by Gian Fiasebe working out at the moment.
0: Asempa 94.7 FM and AFA. Sebe working at the Amoa. We every Yao Olympense Yao Olympense and Yao Eddie Abba that is Nana Yao Safu Nana Yao Safu aka Olympense Osikumwa Mene Christian Larry Akpatu and Yeti Live Commentunu aka Kim Pilato Ewo Abosokan Bebia Ewo Ejano Edem and say Enya Fedia Grow and T Nim Yao Olympense Yao Insu Ibiabe Kama. Our pass not made it 2 minutes. Now so and the pharaohs of Egypt. Omo Abba. The pharaohs of Egypt Abba. Abe Clebon the Bonafio. Mo Salah. Salah Ibon Bonan Timianko. Woodlocky. Chakituana Dickers here. 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Yes, I can see Asima Makumako. And you watch it at 9. Sima Makumako, and you watch it at 9. Press on a temu. Press on a womb. And you're for the agro. Press on a womb, ye papa. And now, Obianso, and you're abre. Egypt, and you're abre, Sanso. And the soccer rules of Australia, and you're abre. Atom 1 and 6.3 and the sudden blast out of Ghana against Colombia at 1 a.m. Ahumati, you're the comment to never free Kutubabi blueprint launch. And then the bro, when you could the pharaohs of Egypt, Bakumi and Mesa, Watane, Hassan at the Boneco, about cross Natimana, Hassan about cross Natim, Nansu will be anyhow. Will be anyhow. Emma Bono and Timmy Uncle Bono and Timmy Uncle Asempa 94.7 FM Atom 106.3 Asana 95 for Bono so Bono Banansu Dabi the pharaohs of Egypt Wamu Yedum Betumi Bia and they King Eben Ebenezer King Apote Ebenezer King Apote I am a superman, superman. Me kaipa, me ne King Ebenezer apode dena. Joe Debra Jodi mboswa hini. 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King Ebenezer, oye die house of supporter ne. Ni goalkeeper Benjamin Asai ne demno. 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Asempa 94.7 FM Atom 106.3 Egypt 1 Australia 1 Game on Echo Egypt 4 and omo hwenie na Australia for no omo ewra Egypt FM Australia soccer rules obo ntimi anko born in say wasambo biem ehwo Egypt a clever today wapem Egypt betimi akọ kantana na nso born in say Asempa 94.7 FM Atom 106.3 Australia BMO, corner kicker called him the soccer rules. King Reginald Presser upon Presser, on a part of Egypt.
1: Australia, I'm open all guns blazing from all angles. And
0: was all guns in here day?
1: Blazing.
0: A blazing.
1: Yes, and from all angles.
0: A journey to Tosa.
1: Egypt are being found wanting and they have moved into their own shelf. I'm who said, I'm creating space. Australia be punishing them. Australia have taken total control of the match. They are in total control of the game. They are passing the ball, dictating the pace, pushing them into their own half area. And this time they force them into the penalty box and try to make sure say Omo Momo be it's one way traffic. Australia all the way. In the last 3 minutes, I must say it's one way traffic.
0: 78 minutes corner kick advantage, soccer rules of Australia. Obody at team take away wapim. Now Sudabi. Atia Faso. Born in say. Asa Kodi, the soccer rules of Australia. Wabot them with Tekoyem goalkeeper. Mustafa Baba Pim. Ye piano true from a forward cordema. Forward Dante. The pharaohs of Egypt. A ye forward Dante the cordema. The pharaohs of Egypt. Say ye never cordia any extra time. Say ye never cordia extra time. And then Vasco. Osi, good evening, bro. It is loud and clear. Our Vasco inside Tema New Town. Vasco Thomas, co-commentator. Vasco Ventures. Vasco, me so se BBI Boko. Pass Nako, Hassan, ye chanacho. Revisi Dabi. Enye corner kick. Enye. And they foul as Semper 94.7 FM Atom 106.3. Live coming to Baby Awobia. Baby Awobia no. And then they Mikutem Edemao. And yet Freddy Agro. Pazas na Anwasi. Baby Awobia no. Miso Enya Grodi. Asa Grobi. And ye Muntu Tios Yakwe Allah. And yet they live coming to Edemao. Baby Awobia. Senese NA Star Cement Limited. 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NA Tabia Takum. Wamu Adarma. Pass Nekuta. Mohammed. Back to Rabi. Rami Rabia. What the ball to Obe Konanim. Game no emu ayese. Yabo 89 minutes. Di ode bo ebe tuat nebia yapon. Di ode bo ebe tuat nebia yapon. Di ode bo tuat nebia at nebia no. Nese ne yapon. 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Doctor Ali Mosaki. Doctor Ali Mosaki. And they Osi Upium Ewo Otumia. There's a ho and a Last House match, no. There's a 10 p.m. I just said no more Bibi added the Nakwam Kamakamapa. And to only Otumi for, only Otumi for. And they just say, assume Mudru Brenasi, New Abrim, Old Abrim, Mama So, and they quite a Bia, Quantana, Omunina Eba Otiminafi, Omabehe, Blasters March, no, and Ahumati, and to Dr. Ali Mosaki, or no any financier, any facilitator, organizer, I don't know. Pass Nako, Egypt across born at him, Nansudabi, and Timi Amma, Mo Salah, when you born a camera. Asempa 94.7 FM back to a brand and Jerry Hassan. Hassan about cross that team. It took him one ever. Which may Niana now should be what you 90 minutes here, 5 minutes now to so a janitor them a Niger Kitwa Adum 106.3 Asempa 94.7 FM Betano Adama or see believing makes it real. Azar Paint number one since 1972. And Biko Energy Drink. Pass Nako, Hassan Cross Naba, Etia Bosnum, Bonin say, Nansudabi. Soccer rules say, Ibonefio. last 5 minutes to a branch any day. Emma pass Nako now should have been to an advantage. And the pharaohs of Egypt omo able to pressure Omar Mamous of Manchester City. What to train at all? Bakumi and Miansa, why and Eba? And now branch any day Hassan Ewa flanks, you know. Why, yeah, Juma, back to Mohamed Hani. Back to Abraham Tiadi Hassan. Hassan with the jersey number 12. Hassan Neko. Obibini, Bruni Ewo. Egypt Memo. Pass Nako Nansu Dabi. So we have Egyptian national team. And the other black Ewo Muno. Eye Hassan. Eye corner kick advantage the Kodema. The Pharaohs of Egypt. 3 minutes to go. Mo Salah. And I bet you now corner kick in it. Mohamed Salah. Wano and Abba Abedina corner kick in it. In Tierra de Bacocotier. Who cares, African country? Why did Egyptian relax for scoring one goal? And Omar Egypt at Aya Osulati. Corner kick in Egypt about the team. It's a coin answer. Abbey. Osula Fono. Wom ewo wanti bone ko 18 ma wontimi som pass naba dabi wey dia to Mo Salah eteko wi my goodness save of the day Patrick Beach what a save of the tournament
1: dramatic
0: at the moment
1: dramatic save brilliant save by Austin
0: 90+3
1: yeah and great save by Austin
0: Rami Rabia.
1: He was focused.
0: Another corner kick.
1: So focused.
0: For the pharaohs of Egypt. Omar Mamous. What you want him? A take him. Now see that be. Born and say. Mo Salah. That be baby shot.
1: Yes, football one for Mo Salah.
0: What a save from Patrick Beach.
1: Yeah. Magnificent save by Ostandard. The timing. Said your share ball, no? Baby, are you flicking ball the fire? Baby an anka ball ne ko I divert here. Send your balance here. E ye born it to Pono Echino. Before say this is magnificent by Ostandard.
0: 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Aka 1 minute. Na at the time near we near kwa extra time. Pass naba and say FM. And they Australia phone 8 defender Hassan to Mo Salah. Nabi Okosene ni mwe kwa nye ye. Sima enum goalkeeper Mustafa Ababe Sebu Bona Atodi Akama Apprentice Tiadi Hassan Egypt Sese Omu Yusu Hassan Ewa left side Hassan and Eba Hassan Ewa right, but Okati in. But Jai Ediako, Edema, Branton, Etiade, Aso. Nice one. Mo Salah. Obe Bibiana. Salah do something. Salah king. Salah. Now Sudabi. Pass Nako. Another clearance again. Hassan, good clearance. Bon Enseye. Presso upon pressa. Refia Bonabe. Eddie came in but every quite extra time. King Reginald.
1: Fantastic display of football. Great display of football from both countries. Australia almost show character. Egypt show experience. Almost show say more individual qualities. Now making a push game and they are extra time. And I must say both teams have exhibit what is being called total football. Australia in our control, Egypt the J game, no? Australia pushed by Egypt SMBJ in the dying minute, in the last 7 minutes, it has been Egypt. And football and can create. She ball we maybe a kind of driver ball if he ball the combo defender the could be. Next chef
0: what is Patrick Beach dear no born no crown of a bit in a view.
1: I don't make a choice, is that a balance now. Osa, it's not make a choice, and you'll be a no to me near all year no a quiet of far so a D born and you be an ultimate. In fact, Patrick Beach he has been excellent throughout the 90 minutes of action. No? He has stand between Egypt and Australia. Egypt and the goal. In fact, any time Egypt ever threatened Australia, we are normally deadly. Australia is much more incursion. But Egypt, here incursion, only more deadly as in Australia. And it has been Patrick Beach who have been my man of the match throughout the 90 minutes. He has saved Australia in the last 7 minutes. That two great save, no? And can be to me stand the course of the game.
0: 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Irem ewo extra time nti yeba yeko nafe yako akwa jinka toka kra yeba na yaba betu asu edi amamu ona asempa 94.7 FM asempa 94.7 FM nti international Ironman odivo brana betu nyoma ayima minafe minko minko meni na sempa 94.7 FM ti ene ye ko akwa akwaje nkato aba na ye ba first up of the extra time na ye di abremu e o bebia mo bia mo say yes see in ici etie

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0: sub of the extra time mra Egypt nafe eye Australia came no and so end 1-1 e won 90 minutes. Asempa 94.7 FM Atom 106.3 live coming to baby a wo bia no watarama ese kutem minsu min kutem na ye fire na ese no ano no muntu uche osi akwe ala ayem friendment advantage according ma Egypt extra time 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But it's an say, and dominated by, there's a cacadro, a taji, and a fe wintia, and a womb kama pa, unya ice cubes, and that's it. Dear can it's a blog, no, unya be do guma one time, there's a no, ujina wanasu. No penalty, no upside. But jumanes, I'll be say goose, nessa. And we won't say yes, and one no, till Lawson, dire ginger liquor. And nuna may come for Eddie amount. Locate a year Lawson beverages ewo abuaka utu abuakwa kana obetimi afram 0248 619999 na one Lawson beverages co limited any in South Wall na kwaji o Lawson dire ginger liquor uni mfiedu wafiami so enko hu Lawson dire ginger liquor. 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Ebe sawo yade. There's a one time. Asempa 94.7 FM. 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Actually, I was about 10 minutes of far, EDK, our extra time. Sima Makumaku, Edu, our extra time, Muno, and Yabono. 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Refi Gustavo. 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And Ne Wano Anna. Wojina akukan senim fimfim Hassan fantastic Hassan ekutaba nema the pharaohs of Egypt for betimi anti African nemu ana the pharaohs of Egypt won betimi anti African nemu ana King Reginald
1: we live to see but for now omun sadan show bibia echese Ometimi ate yeni, but then ometimi so akase. So ometimi a we stand Australians, you know, over 101 minutes, you know. Ometimi akase bibia ometimi is a football. The uncertainty part of the game, we can't take it at all. And in fact, omo defended like men, and they attack like men too as well. The soccer rules have also withstand the pressure and the well-structured plan of Egypt. You know? I think technically both sides have been superb. Tactically, they've make much more improviser. I'm a game, you know, etimi ababedu bibia ebuo bientimi ehete the back of the net. Apart from Omuwalongu now, Omuashani. Because both coaches are doing excellent job, and the boys too on the field of play are working their souls off.
0: 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Live coming to Baby Awo Biano and then they are the air town. What you say? A Nibre and Abba Africa for TC, your members in the FM. Asempa FM. And March EDK Egypt 1. And Australia won. Now, dear Baku, I want to say African countries in Australia, no, Massey. African countries, no. Ombe se se siya. giti giti giti giti ano mo dia tum o mo di tum ya fe na kase be defend na akwaya sem 102 minutes ena yabo asempa 94.7 matum 106.3 Genesis focus technology or si focus on your quality quality na hu hia a system no bibia je say your quality light solar system smart lamps and a fan standing and a ceiling fan PVC pipes ni nyina de Mr. rice cookers ni any irons Samsung kettle ni nyina 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betano FM betano si sign up say si anaye deposit near my bonus from one Ghana city up to 2,000 Ghana cities. Betano, Gaming Commission Adiatum, Azar Paint, number one since 1925. And you're so durable. Quality no ever slow. Power power. 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Ko, and you Azar Chemical Industry. Eno ewo Spinters Road Manet Accra plot 88 na kokodi Azar number 1 obetimi afre 0555333 then 888 Azar number 1 and they extra time no ofe edikan jo ofe edikan na se ne yawie na ofe edikan ba na wie ye Kwans Estate C. Kwans Estate, Professor Kofi Anoti, aka Fabregas, super player with a full of intelligence. 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And then they hear about offer to Simeon any Asase bone kuta Mustafa. 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And say obom se tum. 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No problem at all. Wahaw bia eni ho. Atum 106.3. Asempa 94.7 FM. Meeting any set dancing come on German this year. Mini King Reginald. King. Extra time of first tossing you. You bet me a goal.
1: Well, as you bet me a goal, I need to depend on strategies now to coaches. I'm up on it. Me who saw you, Umama Moose, and the Abdul Aziz Karim, and the number I can see him. Abdul Aziz Karim, a typical man, lanky, very tall. And the area ability is superb. And the interest of Egypt will result to area most now. Ama higher to the advantage of Abdul Karim. He's a quality player. Born in a new one. A man is opportunity to beat me up on the show. And last 15 minutes, you know, Mamouche, he has had a solid tournament. But then what bread, what team is our bread? And Hussein Hassan, I hear the rightful, we are with Mahmoud Edine Fumwa, or the Abdul Karim, and then I'm the DHL, you meet me, Akko, our second half of the extra time.
0: Asempa 94.7 FM, you heard the Abdul Akko, our the second half of the extra time. Second half, Enumu Enye Kutei, Boneko, the goalkeeper, Patrick Beach. Patrick and Abon Akwa Kodinho. And 10 times who are warborn so they are Tremu.
1: Turu.
0: And they Turu are Kokobo short and answer Abu Bianho. Turu. Woko Ekobo short no. Nansu Obi Eniho. Mohammed Hani. Hani Mohammed. Wabom save to the bona team. Nansu Egypt episode mobile counter. Say a bit me a fana. Salah. And you follow according to my Muhammad Salah. A do baby now in India. Why you in the ref home view?
1: But this is a good call. A good call from the ref.
0: Yes.
1: And a good call. Very good call. Salah. Why are you? If you injure you, their last game against Iran, on your hamstring, Kaka, and the teenage not game, not the game, first half, second half, and put extra time.
0: Hassan, the pass, not to all their command, Imam, or turn the camera. Sort in a balance, no promoto. No promoto. Edema, Australia. Asempa 94.7 FM, 106.3. And the goalkeeper, Patrick Beach. Wanua Anna Yemen Ukraine were man of the match. Were man of the match. Born and say Asakwedi Bunkumsu. Asempa 94.7 FM Atum 106.3. Jesus is a winner. Onosu Ene Nidia or the LP Munono. Enibira Sopa 109 minutes. 109 minutes so far. Enna Yabo Bektano say sign up. Nafe Bomadiada Nyakash. We ye o deposita Neyama bonus bibri. Pep student. Pep student. Pep student. Pep student. Pep student, and no, pass knuckle, Nansu Dabi. Born and say, Atum 106.3, Asempa 94.7 FM. 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
0: Or see, Jesus is the winner. Yes, we are live commentary. And we Atum FM, and now for Asempa FM. Nansu, and they Ghana match, and they know. And you 1:30 a.m. And you're a Jina Musa. You're a Jina Musa. Jesus is the winner at Malam Atta Market. ɛno ano no bibia ɛdeda mu asɛm pa 94.7 fm atom 106.3 egypt 1 australia 1 extra time ne ɛwɔ mu yi yɛkyina mu dendenden pass no akɔ wan na ɛba ɛnɛ ghana ɛyɛden a na ɛsɛ ɛdeda mu King Regina Namibua. Jesus is the winner. Jesus. And then the Omaya winning up for young queen.
1: Indeed, Jesus is the winner. Indeed, Jesus is the winner.
0: And
1: he's a winner, man.
0: I'm telling you. I'm not a papa. Body could Egypt. Egypt Neko. A bit me Ayana. Pass Naba. Egypt person who avoid it. Egyptians no. I'm person who avoid the penalty. Salah. Cross in the banner, cross number, another save again. Australia for defenders, no? How much are goalkeepers? King Reginald.
1: And this is not even the
0: And this is the second, second time.
1: Goalkeeper Patrick Chelsea Beach.
0: Ivan, you?
1: No, this is Patrick Beach. It's a save from Patrick
0: Beach. That when you save, Angasa?
1: Save.
0: Remember?
1: Save, Patrick
0: Beach. Nipapa. Nipa goalkeeper. It take away him. Wapim one answer, Dabi. Born and say Mohamed Salah. Salah tia bonusu. With the rim, Hassan about crossing and answer a corner kick. Another corner kick again.
1: You all send your Egypt boys from the Salah a Bobono. You see, everybody is working for Salah. So, and Ama as a ombre. So, Omo who say when you need any coin in Kakra, in Jamu here, Jumani, no more the born up blend, I'm the born up a brand or a wings play on him, and Oyusu born also much more effective. Oh, sure.
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1: Suta Nedinity, a year if you know. 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
0: Nitinity, a goalkeeper, and
1: no, no, so no, equalizing goal, Nedema Omo. 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
0: Ah, on na coffee me.
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1: The PEP students do the two defend it. Mm-hmm. PEP students, no, you see, never defend it. Mm-hmm. Nothing is strong. A goal kick advantage, according to the man, the pharaohs of Egypt. Goal kick advantage, according to the man, the pharaohs of Egypt. Then he said, nay, was he play run lottery? The trust lottery that gives you more chance to win a big every single day. Pass na kweko di bon kom so. 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

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Kiss condoms. 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And NA the bibe benyina no say calm it down. What you say, Charlie? Whenever it gets intense, you know you have no choice but to rise to the occasion with passion, with vim. 72 hours protection Rexona gives you. Listen, no. Bone kuta mabio. A yefawa kodema Australia. Afe omonsu eba ka 4 minutes to go. Australia fonsu eba de nende. Vena Sports Water. 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Ain't it my money? 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Koto enubi na fe wonso koton na edisika edebebro edisika boto enso edebebro papa asempa 94.7 fm asempa 94.7 fm freak it eko edema Australia wabom se tum entimi anko Obomu se tum na nsu dabe. 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Ene. You see, come say me kwa koto, and so Vena no and no be na me kwa koto. 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
1: tactical change from the Australian technical head as Ryan is a goalkeeper or experience
0: Mateo Ryan
1: or experience or yeah very good in terms,
0: Leventi.
1: In terms Leventi. Of penalty shootout in the moment we say game in the echo penalty shootout in fact he about 119 minutes one more minute to enter the penalty shootout in the way tactical change from Australian coach no on say he's a Leventi player and he had that experience and he was a captain of the Australian team throughout the season and in terms of penalty you're very good and the NFS has a decision of the buy purposely for penalty you know a bit in the hour and they are not Australian
0: Asempa 94.7 FM Atom 106.3 Babia yeah Connedy extra time 120 minutes as one African for no free kick according to Australia African teams no Sabia ono eye Egyptian player ono so ebe ma be sia kan oyi mawo mawan atia adnafrim marawan atia ono efrim ema mamut Sabia ababa sananai last free kick opportunity according to Australia I say Gypsies, no, you're very careful. Mabil, on the engine today. Mabil, it's a quorum. Wapim, and Timianco. Nansu, a cadet. A cadet, come on, a cocoa to Atna. Two players on the field. Egypt. A brand back where that field no so and Australia brand back on where that field no so 1 minute the toss no cry no 1 minute no cry no as soon but referee more na be in the ohem right here no womu ahode ansana
2: Jennifer a simple FE
0: waba bense mapon Ose petre petre petre sa Asempa 94.7 FM Ene Ibrahim Yassad Refe Gustavo Refe Gustavo Tijara Abona Bay 120 minutes Asempa 94.7 FM World Cup commentary no enye na boafo a omukute mu eboye no enye eye Bektano believing makes it real Vena water changing people's life Azar paint number 1 since 1925 Biko energy big refreshing moment UMB Bank proudly serving Ghana with the speed since 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Woloki, Chaniketua, Nedikesie, Red Zona, or see tools, Red Zona, tools protection that moves with you. Omu Adaro Ma. And a welcome commentary, no, Yedi Ebro. Se Uye Company, na Oti commentary, na the way anomas, ya ton, adia edema, companies a Uduwe, misofa adia ebra. Oba front desk one more with a fabra sports for ever tongue at the amount commenting him. You will walk up no until 19 July and you baby a bit a womb. I can sit more than 2 weeks and sana walk up no. You in taking regular 90 minutes extra time and you 1-1. You cop and a tissue tap
1: to prayer football not to prayer condie. It's me call Edema Ubia. Egypt has really fought and omati yanim Africa. Se omati me withstand sa kind of ebe do 80th minute coming no na as a game no ye de boy na Europe and as a North Americans ne de nya sa winning goal no. This time around omati me withstand sa pressure no and omo abo mu money sa the game no so era penalty shootout ni Egypt here one side bia you can't take penalty shootout away from them. Australia so meaning say omo you perfectly prepared for it. So what share your second half ni real mu no mu ye bi bia say match ni ko penalty shootout ana ni omo penu eno no mu anya no inti yen hwe say omo betimi awi ni a am foresee Egypt confident a omo any omu goalkeeper ne reflex ni composure throughout the 120 minutes, you know, on a Patrick Bate, you know. Patrick Bate was on top of the statistic, but then this Egyptian goalkeeper too has not been bad in terms of the reflex and then the communication with his boys. And the young so bet me at transit is sad, you know, at the above penalty shootout, you know, and Egypt has won the penalty shootout toss. A big game. Penalty shootout there, he can go anyway. Hosanna Hassan has the confidence. Say, I'll meet him here with him. Samson has soccer rules of Australia. And so, I'm more confidence. Our boys need to say, I'm also meet him here with him. Technically, tactically, both coaches have done a human job throughout the 190 minutes. You know. Egypt, ne Australia, I'm not going to qualify up to this stage. World Cup. And this time around, you know, Australia ne beat me a call run of 16. Egypt ne beat me a call run of 16. At a prayer corner, at the end of 8, you know, and then ne bet you gumwa.
0: At a prayer corner, and no, and ne bet you. Ye we are, and I even say, and he see, and I tear. In the ye womb, a war penalty shootout. Nti eno ena yehese nyibia no bibia ebe koyi ana sesen Africa ebe sa koyi ana run of 32 enye easy na ohe run of 32 a matches ni bibiri yakoswa un say yes Morocco fo eye oman a omode penalty shootout and the winning run of 32. And you among Paraguay and the penalties and the winning Germany and the call run of 16. Nti ene yenko enkonko he Australia and the AD can abo the first penalty. Australia and the elbow Harry and the echo genetically Harry. Swata, Harry Swata, and Ekweko Jinechni. Yes, it can an imba kasi ya baku mi nsa. Harry, abobo na tu atini. Swata abobo na tu atini o. Swata wabobo no atu atini. Asempa 94.7 FM. 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Mwen ene Echo. Australia bo wana se wan. Egypt. Ene Echo. 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Ene Ampaya. Nese Ebeja. Egypt. Bakumi eni miensa. Ene Sabia obemu late Sabia wa home besem empre en nine Sabia ba kumi nsa Sabia enunti ena King Reginald sai adene ba mu late no onim de enti a Hosam Hassan de ne ba he
1: and I started to use Hosana Hassan.
0: Now, who has seen that goalkeeper? No,
1: Matthew also in your direction, no. But the one say Hassan, no, or your direct power.
0: Egypt for no baby girls, no,
1: or strike a ball no, with intention, yeah, na, or direct a ball, look on the SS ball, no, so okay. So I just hear. And Hosana Hassan was psychic boys in the app mentally, psychologically, no. I think the Egyptians are well psych.
0: Ene Jackson ena ebejina bo na chi Jackson nanu hwi pa eche eyu no Jackson what the born at Watna ene Jackson ashe edi ama Australia Jackson ashe enti de adure ko bi anse ne de a kin na se nka Egypt no anu na na meboa
1: oh yeah. Oh, so Jackson in your direction, no? Or swivel goalkeeper, no? It's the same thing to Suta. Suta and Sunja direction, no? Just an idiot, no? Bone too far. Rami Rabia. One player, Nami Suruka Kra. The man, but then when you have confidence, no? Akwa, Bono.
0: Okay. 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Rami Rabia. Egypt, Ekobo, second penalty. Number one, Omase one, Australia about two, Ase one. Rabia. Bakumi enemy ensa. Rabia. Nice penalty. Rabia Ase. Egypt about two, Ase two. Asempa 94.7 FM. Atom 106.3. FIFA World Cup 2026. Mexico, Canada, US. And as of now, a branch and a team at a Mabil and an Eba. Usnakan Edema. Advantage according to Australia. Mapio was a penalty. Australia bought three, almost two. Australia bought three, almost two. Mapio, Minada, I a strong guy. Australia for Nukuta blast three. Turi, Mapio, and now. Next story. Hey,
1: almost show character. Almost show say
0: Mo Salah.
1: Yeah, the Egyptian Messi.
0: Mo Salah.
1: Yeah, the Egyptian.
0: Mo Salah.
1: The talisman of the
0: Mo
1: side.
0: Salah.
1: The skipper of the side. The main
0: Mo
1: man.
0: Mo Salah.
1: He is the main man of the team and a penalty expert. And in this situation we are, I am more a penalty expert. No, I'm more a team member. No, I am Mohamed Salah.
0: Egyptian King Mohamed Salah. Enough from Mohamed Salah. Super goal. 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Asempa 94.7 FM. Ene Lucas Harrington wabobo pa. Lucas Harrington. Lucas against goalkeeper Mustafa. Lucas Bakumiensa. Lucas Waseno. Lucas Aseno. Australia above 4 was a 2. Egypt. Australia above 4 as a 2. Egypt. What the anya we cry with a monster one Nadia can in a monster.
1: If Egypt score this game, if they score this ball, it's over for Australia. Egypt only need to plant this ball.
0: 80 Australia 4. One above 4 as a 2. Egypt. About 3 was a 3 and it's a Egypt SR and one no yeah we Jesse number 4 for Egypt a Jesse number 4 for Egypt Hassan Africa Funina Tawet you Hassan Africa Funina Tawet you
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0: Hosam. 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Tawachi Shami Yanko. Yanko run of 16. Hosam. 1930. 34 na muko run of 16. Oh. Hosam. The pharaohs of Egypt has joined Morocco for the round of 16. Mo Salah, Mohamed Salah, and in Unionum, Womu Echo round of 16. Womu Yamuma Abafom, Amosi Allahu Akbar, Allahu Akbar, Allahu Akbar, Allahu Akbar. Egypt and they almost have to run of 16. Egypt for almost their first goal. And my Australia Babatia. But and they almost have to run of 16. Egypt for run of 16 and they Ghana. May I see you know? Egypt for say Allahu Akbar, Allahu Akbar, Allahu Akbar. And Ghana Fonsu Yansu and Yamfan Nasiaman Yankupon Senyami Wayebi Yed Dawasi Jesus wuna we the winner. What ya see? Wo and now we winner and enti ene Hosam Hassan Mo Salah Omosi Allahu Akbar Nyankupon Eye Kesi Nyame Oye Kesi Inti ene 1:30 Ghana for na 2:30 and then you're done. You're done. You're done. You're done. You're done. You're done. You're done. You're done. You're done. You're done. You're done. You're done. You're done. You're done. You're done. You're done. You're done. You're done. You're done. You're done. You're done. You're done. You're done. You're done. You're done. You're done. You're done. You're done. You're done. You're done. You're done. You're done. You're done. You're done. You're done. You're done. You're done. You're done. You're done.
1: The reality is Africans have had their second representative in a run of 16, and it's a good distance for African football in general. Mosope will be happy man after getting the 10 clubs at the 48 distance in the first time. at the round of 16, the two African etimia qualify. Australia, me feel bad the man. Anytime I'm about to walk up and run off, I'm on knockout stage, you know. I'm about to run near you, I'm with him. And at this time, I'm about to home, they worked out. They did work out, saying, committee me a qualify, and they are next stage of the competition. But in me and yeah, you mama say tactically they were sound, technically they were good. They play what is called football. But Egypt was able to withstand on the pressure, no, and I'm overcoming on the field of play, normally give me call extra time. And I'm going to win our extra time. No. I must say big congratulations to Egypt, say, I'm going to be a team African. I'm going to be the second African team. I'm going to qualify, and they call the run of 16.
0: Asempa 94.7 FM. And they, my Egypt, I'm going to be true to run of 16. I'm going to qualify. So they say 10 p.m. Argentina, and Kivet. And Asia, a less carbon stone or common crab, aquamaca, and Sruja, a dra, and you know, at the comment in the room on a sempa, a doom on all the athlete stations. A fee and 11:30 p.m. Ewo Adum TV, Yawa Doye, Yabetanasi, Emra Wale, and the Kanija Atanasi. Nothing. Yedim pensem pensem mwa e wo Ghana ni Colombia game na ebe bon 1 a.m. No. Yedi abreu enti Professor E.K. Wallace, Head of Sports, obetinasi. Na oni King Kanija Edomosuko ewo Adum TV. South time na Eric Esie Dubuadi kejwa nankasa. Any other members ni na e nina no ka ho. Ni akwa kopim ewo eye blueprint launch ewo kutubadi na ehonsu yedi ajinam discussing ni ahodwa na fe 1:30 a.m. Eric Cid Buedi kenyo nankasa edi comment no edi abremu na eni de atieni
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1: To see walk out here echo see what said the case at the mark and a four SS Utimi El New House in your sassy and t Nadai Nin Sassy what it a bonus Uko Nasia Ewa teacher Mante Nana Wamia was see Elden Houses go and I'm walk up in tea SF new one I was see a teacher Mante Nana Wamino what it a bonus so and Menimia Bajunia and son walk up no a co nevi and what in so and sansia nibo et up from a 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
2: 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And strawberry gel no and enam. Quans estate. Quans estate. Quans I say. And then sassy and won't do mansu any home. 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O lucky o si twane ketwa na di kase o lucky they say agent awodo ni bebere o lucky walk up si kapudo emfenya grow e dipo ma koma ko adu no I hear 1,000 Ghana cedis. If he 11th of June, he could see 31st of July. I'm a dorsal to join him. 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
1: 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qualify to run of 32 and then we sign a qualify to run of 16 80 yamo Egypt abaso already Morocco and so Eddie can order that akase ene and I said turn up at 1:30 a.m. Ghana and Colombia. And so they were pimps. Makase, Samat no Odada. Is I say a Carlos Cures and a sad game in the end. Because soon to be in country, me say you have as many as 14 players in the Colombian team. Ah whoa. What coach you on pain? Whoa. And a why invite be about team anymore. Then you can't tell me say un to me. And my post strategy I best show me there. And a juman a bad yamao. Which I know and I believe, sir, the man can do it. The man can do it. The man can do it. Eti, yebekum, na yede ehunsem nyinada, yede enonso abro. Na, life, ewo gamer yede ebro no, Argentina any kevet, weye run of 32 elimination game, eti, wo FIFA World Cup 2026 no, venue no aye Miami Stadium Hard Rock Stadium eno ewo Miami Gardens Hard Rock 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she's also following the Blasters of Ghana game. Ellie, Ewo Circle, Tiptoe Lane, Aya baby. Na Ellie, fantastic evening to you, baby. Onso uobia, ma mintuche, enfa emao. Kama panti live on Asempa 94.7 FM, Adum 106.3 FM. 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

0: 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Bon abedi. 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The Bona Sainachi. This time, Argentina. On one wire, Bona Saturno. 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The one Tine. A Chabon in Tempaso. A Brantia Kitabono. The Argentina. That's all reference to foul the Argentina. And you found mom, what's it be? Your body is Argentina, mom. Now you're offside. What you know offside? Do you game where you game? I know better than a chance, Argentina. Hey, three-time FIFA World Cup champions. Prim player can say, I'm a defending champion. 1978, woman at TD Kine, woman crew at no, no. 1986, almost a year, and at the year 2022, Argentina and our side at year. And pray, 1 year defending champions. And Omoguso HS, he said, consecutive World Cup title for the first time. Ewo oma bakwase mu sebe fase emfa emre na ani. This is the hour, this is the time. Lionel Andre Messi Kusitini, football messiah, football god, god of football. What is your name? Giovanni Cabral Chabonatumo Neso Depi Cabo Verde. I'm gonna swear kit up on the modern tentema. Pian bona to share. Bona trash here. Cabo Verde, Ryan Mendes. One of NAD Captain Samana Paul, come up. You know, you have said, say, Becro, Eddie Ama, one Argentina Bobukuru. Piamono Bonabedi Sydney Cabral with Pian in Tempaso. A Waplanti about Quashi for Mantipone Frenano. Messi, Germany Atuo, Center Circle, Argentina, Macalester. 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And Uyeni Stubborn Proud, Eya Cabo Verde. Over here, Stubborn. One here, Adia Mudibayano. One here, Adia Bobukwa, Eno Eye Cabo Verde, Omudibayano. Wasube Shibruta. You know, goalkeeper Vizia Jibona to Fomoko. We winners. Gamer, do you be in Kunim or Sama to him? No, one of every face either Australia and I say Egypt. As you say, the Egypt touches a coin with Dao. Eti, do you be in Kunim or Machu him? No. Bishia Egypt. Argentina, Bishia Egypt. Bonekita, Cabo Verde. Omo Raduwa Chiada Karimo. Shot in a corner, su goalkeeper. Emiliano Martinez. Shota, Ryan Mendes. Sahire, Edman Cabo Verde. O Boyano. Na enye ehao Edman Okra. We are one more first timer, one more Asia, Argentina, Enrique Verde. We need the Dikam Kra. And Argentina are winning our last 7 FIFA World Cup match against African opponents. So, one day, everybody might be an airport of Argentina.
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0: The last 7 FIFA World Cup matches are one African team like Evert Airport. And to us, the poor Chabon up and Finfini Macalester, Watane Kama, Pia Bonne de Quenimo Fernandez, Oma Chabora Sitente, Mapora Bidi, Amada, Wapian in Tempaso, Argentina, Cross Known Akono and Sudepi, Pona and Timianco, Emma Capo Verdi, Oma Yupon Efrio, Repono Atipraca, Aquinana Accordia Marke Verde, Sidney Cabro, Yavianna Shifom. Any pan nine and a ten where shall you born a friend in Anno? Any pop four and a ten where shall and a Omaji born a dear friend in Anno? Argentina. One more only defeat to African side. Empire, Wabra. Now, Omo and a Cameroon. Asia for the first time and I know 1990 motu omo ba bi na esiye tuno ehwe se se energy Cabo Verde the goalkeeper Fuzinha and any mama team ehwe bi refractifa di amake vet

0: 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And almost you may have given it to me. 530,000 and your players double ball cup in Yaza. And when your best is so. Yeah, population here, say. 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Yanzu aso sime duni apo Argentina shebi Kevin intimi shebi Betano believing makes it real. 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UMB Bank, UMB proudly serving Ghana with speed since 1972. Argentina. Taro Martinez, you born a Ramon and so that be born a Timianco. Steven Morella, you born a Tuakama. Throwing Yabeto. No chef FIFA president. You see, baby, I do no match. Be a only true Pabo. No teenager. It's a good credit. A hard man. A hard man. We are 10 years. 10 times global call. You see, FIFA order. Why do Danny Boggess? Sunny Bona to Mona. So, goalkeeper Emiliano Martinez. Wasom Kama, Argentina goalkeeper. Onim sa Argentina and a VAA group Geno with that perfect 9 points. Argentina ni group no washobia. Was your 8 goals and or conceded just 1 goal. And so far so Timba Kwa. Ono siyem for born to the net move Spain. Spain, Mexico, Suka home. Argentina, they are sent one. Ono siyem 8 and they are sent one. O concede 1 goal. Ghana. Ghana is siyem 1.
1: Russia.
0: Hey, what the home? Russia siyem say. Hey. Promise, me do no microphone. Hey. Only motions now they make us out.
1: Any of you?
0: I just say one thing. Here to us all. Sima do me and son and the upper Argentina Shabby. Cabo Verde Shabby. And you know her, Seletia. Argentina, 1 goal per one conceded. And okay, say one more final group match against Jordan. Lautaro Martinez.
2: Jennifer.
0: I said the first ever World Cup goal. Lionel Andre Messi Cusitini. And so I said Eddie Estende. Ne remarkable scoring streak. Remarkable. Maminka Bravo Kakra. Bravo no different from Chino Zede Pao. Remarkable scoring streak. West End, you know. What is it? Messi. Have you ever heard Argentina? Do you want to check out Messi? The rebel, no. Messi, that's what I mean. Born and upon him. Lionel Andre Messi Cusitini. Football God. We are singing our borobo on him Bochobia. On him Bochobia was as is. On him Bonne Bankasa, Messi. dia wase go so dudu opa ewo work up imu a wase nsia ema penso ase nsia David Beckham ne ne chocho mucho ne wukani omu so bomo ni akwa oma and sima edu enumine yapo Argentina captain aye Lionel Andre Messi Kusitini

0: the second player to score at 5 different World Cups. World Cup all-time leading scorer with 19 goals. The first player to ever score in 7 consecutive World Cup matches. Ah, mercy. Because if I can once, my man ran the commentary. Mercy. Yeah. Mercy, the kita boy, we are not sure. Refrenchy foul. Do you want to hear that cano? Echi pe. Was so poor, Nimono. And Cabo Verde. 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PMS issue was a brim. Referee no suda oben hu ye pa. Referee we won di Ghana ni Croatia game no. Enti no onim game ni dipa. Bi 2-1 onim dipa. Say am pon 2-1 onim ye pa. Ono aso na di France game na. France che Iraq e pom 3-0 bi no. Ono na na ejinam. Eji when your first game awodi World Cup yase Africa Canada. 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
1: Jennifer.
0: 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But they are told in Benkum so. But we are doing a chair that can cross now corner to the P. Kevin Pina. But you bono, the bono at the Praka. 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What the Achia Argentina Lotaro Martinez? It is a Obonisam money who ya
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0: 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Messi, the Pijabona 2-1 as we're here. Flag no form. 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
0: 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Or a Messi fan keke, or Yada Messi. 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
1: 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A betting. 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Lotto Company Kasiapa. Na agent, a Ghana Hajinatum. 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Agent Fuano. A Juano Bia Ekucha. A won lucky. One more. And she says from Conso Edema Lotto Agent Bia. Etino Unia. Start in chow or agent kiosk mwa. 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Also, what me a GP a good button. 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Verna Water. It's your papa. Pa. Yeah, so I can see this.
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0: Lionel Andre Masikusitiri One Air Captain Edmar Gentina Were your first male player

0: Sunday me wo Daniel Kofi Wayokwe Dankwe. 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
1: aso fu
0: 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I mean, oh, mother, I feel like I'm so on here. Well, I'm going to say yes. Your mama, your mama. Women, she says, how many players in the castle? Freba, Cooper, now on the team, come on. Oh, and I'm going to say, oh, you need to say, Borway, you need to say, you need to say, sir. That's it. It's not an asshole. Messi, your piano show. A Jibon Efri Messinano. A Jeffrey Messinano. The board down quiddy messages here, Bano. I'm on 41 catcher. Dan, my microphone, man, 50 day, and mommy. I'm waiting, running, cracker, mommy. What's up, home to say? BBI, fine. Now, Uncle say. Oh, oh. Ibi a very fine, ibi a very fine. Eti down queen no. Nese Accra Great Olympics. Mekai Beka se 1997 and 1998. No jinamo den. The free 98 ABC the year 2007. La ila ila la phobia. Never say down till the bones are rotten. Daniel Kofi Wayokwe. Oh, black crowd. But you went now. Oh, yeah, why? What you? Oh, kind of. Oh, but you went now, Masa. Oh, yeah. Where do you want to? Where are you? It's the Dankwe, our studio. Oh, Mikaya saw Samba Shame Kra 2015, 2017. Oh, Kra Samba has Kakra near the artist. I mean, Dankwe, no. Many peripari was in your hand. But I'm here, Akra. Messi, what Pia born in Tempaso? Argentina. Cabo Verde, April, who stop on us. Only Penny Bacones with the animosem. Beautiful. A branch here, Cabral. Nibuan, a boy, Germany, at 2 feet on us. Argentina, 5 feet, and Tinny. Dipo Macalester Fernandez and Apprentice Armada. Wait me. Argentina. Scaloni, airport 442. And in fifth round, our Dipo, our Macalester, our Fernandez, and our Armada, our fifth row. And Cabo Verde, Bobista, also number one. Our boy Kevin Pina. I was so grateful when you know that day. Coach, that day. Taxes go by your money, sir. Yen to us all. Ya pija money, chen. 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Bono. Atrasye. Messi, Asha 7 goals. Mbappe, I was 6. Ellen Haaland. And so, Ediso Kama, El Honum, Washe, 5 goals. One in Harry Kane, almost 5 goals each. Almost 4 and Suno, Vinicius Junior, Ousmane Dembele, Ismail Assar, NFA, Mikel Oyarzabal. And also, Ashe 4. Then so far, who gave me the same? Oh, better than see, Ashe Kakra. First 45 minutes, Argentina, Ashe 1, Messi. And a share, by microphone, Kakra, and in common. So far, who gave me the same?
2: Which man I say game room Argentina could have game because we were still there.

0: former blaster player from the year 2001. From 2001 to 2006. Yeah. You know, one more matches crown. Obobe 10 and 11 matches won. Emma Blasters. Meboa. Endu won. Ibia Ben 8-9 thereof. Yeah. And Obama Blasters. Damkwe. Hey, Charlie. Try it. But under 20, so I know, so Obobe 5 matches be under 20. Make up. You know, here and to us all here. Sesay, NHL. Argentina, Shebako, 35 minutes near Bono. Cabo Verde. One more, Ntimi. And Shebi. Kever, Ntimi, Shebi. Argentina, Shebako. Messi, and Achireni, D. Ewo, Apakwasemo. And it's a interview by Mbappe and Ochre said, World Cup, we know another chapter. Players in the Mbappe, you see the actual history. Oh, until you be a chapter two, more better. We are moving to the next page. It's a year, you know, and a big history. I'm making. What I say? We see an interview, one of the interview. Oh, work up here, I say. And all cancer seminar. And I mean, yeah. Do you know, you're in 2-1. You're in Fana Serbian, some farmer, Pepsodent. Pepsodent do the two. And opa, any enumere, Rush energy drink. Be bold, be you. Sports water. I don't just play, dominate. Vim energy drink, Vim day inside. Alive soup, feel fresh. Fortune spread, show me delicious, always on point. Lawson Herbal Center, and what's it that I in kind? Focus technology, focus on your quality life. Tabia Takum, I am Mermedru. Tabia Takum, Tabia. And I feel Rand Lotteries. Oh, I want to name the cat Tabiano. Could you for what? Tabia Takum. Tabia Takum. And Rand Lotteries. At Rand Lottery, we put you first. Rand Lottery. Rand Lottery, we put you first. Always. Always put you first. Kiss condom and strawberry gel. Sima Ediasa and Watini Abono. Betano Kitem. Vena Wata Kitem. Azar Paint Kitem. Bigo Energy Kitem. UMB Bank. And Sukitem. Ryan Mendes. Chapona say, come on. Duarte. To Duarte. Onusu a pia sign Japan anymore upon Abedi. Cabral. Wamwai. True pass na ko. 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Nesudabi. Born in Seye. At Abedi Cabral. So. Kosi and Kosi Koda and Koda. Yewo. Giovanni Cabral. And a Sydney Cabral. Omenina Airport. Edima. Cabo Verde.
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0: 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Argentina fans, you know, Germany. Argentina. We call Turkey. Champions League final. Internet.

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0: yapo 41 minutes Messi Asheba Kudia Argentina 29 minutes Kevin Entime Entie FIFA World Cup 2026 Argentina Eric Kevin Enadia Pimso run of 32 run of 32 game and Cabo Verde na bakwa sema ewo mu ane se the group stage no on all my day one in two what it 3 points and what it a qualifier and we I have back with them that Eddie Amawom so we bought FIFA World Cup for the first time now as smaller as they are small country so omo Oma qualify to run of 32. Enye izi wo. Oma yadi ankasa. Me see we no. Eye history kwade ma omde da. Oma make history ankasa.
1: Even 2006. Ye ni omu bo last game. Which means eh. Baby omu do sisi ya.
0: Yeah. That was the qualifiers no.
1: Yeah.
0: Last game no.
1: Ewa ki bed.
0: Yeah. Eru bo bi wong.
1: Eru me for eba. Why would you done that?
0: But our car squad, you know. Hey! Business, you know. Who business is about going here? Who can be more? Hey, I said, oh. Yeah, right. Say, say, and I'm ever call. And you share mercy. Go to no say, you know. Ever buff flower, this one.
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0: Ever buff flower, this one. Cabo Verde, Messi, 8 successive FIFA World Cup appearance. Nigina. Hey, unka Messi abakwa se bibi kakra. 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Huh? Eji ude Ronaldo na jiri chese. 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Andra oti ha. Se ayi, Cabo Verde beshe Argentina yi wama fri.
1: Yes.
0: Ah, nuwa bende si. Eh, now go in like a choice. Yes, yes, Debbie. I'm ready. Give it on my idea. No two ways about it.
1: I do my idea.
0: For Roma Boro, for the first time.
1: I could say a time 2006. Your first time. You're pretty, what you say?
0: Yeah. First time playing against Spain. Spain. O ball give it draw the way no. Obi any wa obetimi na abo draw game. Spain. On call out. Charles for Nelson goalkeeper for Zinha. Wasobo no mo come up. Akasima ba ko Messi na kita ball no. Messi. Me and son na turn one share to other son achi. Three players na turn one share. Hey. Akwa ni mbopo.
1: So one thing about Messi, no, why he come? Because when you say you need a balance, it is born on Rashidu.
0: Yeah,
1: that's all my pass, man. That's all.
0: No, my pass.
1: No,
0: that's all the tumrika, not the tumrika. Also, tumrika no kitabo. So kitabo pa on the ground.
1: Every time we come, every day say we need prayer. We jai bobwa. We need prayer. It is a mess.
0: It is a mess.
2: Wow. Jim FM.
0: And then I say, yeah, Messi, Messi, Debi. Asama uke unim se asevenga ni interview bia me share ye o se ene a Messi ene Ronaldo el popo nintino ye wunu dia omwaye baso mu mienu e retire from the world footballer Ose afe ye besa koyeti ni ye share enema these two players abey of football. Asemenga ne kai. And I wanna if you fa technical director ke se pa. Wanna kasa asemu. And I also di we abey person. Tine se ne kwa mu anono. 4 minutes and our referee atoso Betano believing makes it real. Verna Water changing people's lives. Asa paint number one since 1925. Bigo Energy, big refreshing moment. UMB Bank since 1972. And I'm myself Ghana with speed. I'm your official sponsor and a partner, Edema Ghana Football Association. NFA, the Blasters of Ghana. Messi, I'm a partner, Feminine So, and Timianco. Argentina, Messi, what you back when I should be? When Timian for Porno. Cabo Verde, Bona Sabi, the Argentina. The Piano in Tempasso, Messi, at Tenho, Nesunabi, Abonsa. Abo Argentina, play on this, Lionel Messi, no chain, pass and come on, be doing in chain. Is a player be over to for me, I don't know. Or has Messi best one in Simon, I'm sorry. Messi, that's all in Simon, I'm
1: sorry. 97, you're poor, we're under 70. Now we didn't know, I didn't know you were
0: born. Yeah.
1: Hey, pictures are...
0: Only the child, you know.
1: Now.
0: Anupona na mu nyina mu ye YouTube awe bora na opono
1: two six so me dey say picture no kwa chire no eh tama ye no mu boy am share
0: yeah o send the chance me no wow oh chale dam go e maso nyi ni pagi to na ti studio ano gana na na chese ana ayawo hosem ana ayawo hosem nyi ni pagi to awo. Oh yes, of course. Nyameti asli. Ah, I like that. And kwani a hwade mpeni here. 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
1: Ana sa e tata o we. Prince and Ukra, I was saying,
0: I said, 1:30 and also yeah, the live commentary by bro and over good TV on and over good TV and on a pro over good TV
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0: I said I'm quick now TV so bad that new I do TV so bad that it's Daniel Kofu are you quick down quick. And obejinem our Doom TV on a Professor E.K. Wallace. Na yade game no abroad. 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Udi brane hese bibu aha. Udi for behese bibu aha na yen klena. 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Cabo Verde for the first time omo ebe lusu ewo World Cup. Anase sen ene beko. Efe tosumi yeno no. Any bit me at share. Shannon says so far, Omo Lusu match, El FIFA World Cup da. The 3 matches of boy, you know, well, Lusu Bako cra. On it, Almighty Spain, Ebo 0-0. 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

0: 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Argentina ni kivet. Me say ode obe ko TV but yeah expectation it is oh say Messi bet me ashe bia kan wan say kivet for no body defense tawe.
1: Oh, omo bota we kwa. Definitely they will lose because we share even in Argentina. Ball on one ball, which means she and Chelsea are only to me.
0: Okay. They say still I know because we're winning game.
1: Yeah. Okay. I don't miss one more than one match by match.
0: All right, thank you, Don. I say, when he said, and Emma, it's here. And so our gamer, Yadi, a homecoming Bruno. Argentina, Enya, Enya, Sakra, Ebia, O game ni mo. The catch now say, Oshobu, previous game. And the starting lineup, no, coach, no, Aya, 9 changes. And the sa game, no, arresti, Messi Munina. So, man, start later, no, mo, bemo. But this time, no, make it sure, say, Asa, qualifies, yen, va, me, diagro. 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

0: 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Yeah, ya tina ba Kwesi Mafu. Wezu ya kawapa. Background this year. I remember ho. You be a hey, you never about grounds, so yeah. You never about grounds. Hey, you print you ono. Blueprint you was there, ono. As a man, I don't care. We did have blueprint. Boys need to be from Abon Zambia. Bibia, oh, oh, bad the bruta. And they are co-blueprint. I was here. Have you? Blasters of Ghana. And in Colombia came, you know, at 1:30 a.m. And the tia ya se me hu se line up no FPP
1: ene se me nyo go
0: advance me nyo na se me nyo de
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0: aw eh enya problem kura sino eh live on Asempa 94.7 Adum 106.3 FM Cabo Verde Womani Biria Apereno Womani Biria Apereno Nesweni Biren Suja Wai Ode Fahi Ankasa Bono Weni Di Ebe Biro Na Bebi Adebe Fa 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Omo go keep a spa. I just say on a day, no, on my more so I say, on our Aston Villa, Emiliano Martinez. Yan Tuaso, Cabo Verde, Picho Lopez, Wajamon Tempaso, Yapia, Abrantia, Steven Morella, Yapia Nashi Form, Emma, Chassia Ten Ten Ten, Sydney, Wajamon de Abetri, Bogus, Germany, Ama Sydney. A chassis at 10-10-10, there are 20 more sano. And so, a branch here, Nuno Da Costa. When Timian Fapo, and so when you're throwing, you're throwing Tempasso, Giroy Duarte, when German Tempasso, there are Kevin Pina, Pina Chadia Bani Fafemo, born in Guitar Mendes, Mendes, captain of the side, a pass it come out, Cabo Verde crossing a court, Nelson Depe. Shot in a cum, goalkeeper Emiliano Martinez. Wajano Oka Krebianka, Diroy Duarte. Wama, a dear for any time. No bond up for the fan and a hammer. Naso, watch the boss say, come on. And we party on Tuesday. And Kasem Kasiapa upset Kasiapa NASC. And so far, Argentina Uyi Jordan Omidi Gobako Eto Argentina Tinema Argentina Ubi Entimi Enfabo Antoni Net Algeria Entimi Enfabo Antoni Net Austria Entimi Enfabo Antoni Net Name of Jordan and the Bobaco at Argentina or Brazil, Argentina winning 3-1. I was a game anymore. A simple FM. And you know, or makes me a concede. But, to concede against Cabo Verde, I doubt. Yan to us, sir. Sima Adianai, Adionu, and Naimum. 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
1: Nah, vet for more confidence, bro.
0: Or more confidence, bro. I ain't here, boss. No, no, more pass, pass, you know.
1: Keeper.
0: Yeah.
2: Oh, team way, so I'm going to make keep it in well. Next 4 years.
0: And then on my hard journey. Yeah. If it AFCON crowd, I'm going to say, I'm my hard journey. Because team, no, I said, they be, you know, I'm gonna build it upon the team.
1: Yeah.
0: And your team are here and your team, that is it.
1: So
0: oh, Charlie. Eddie, oh. 55 minutes in the upon. Yeah, I'm very young. 55 minutes. Yeah, man, said the name of the crow. Argentina, Shabako, Cabo Verde. Woman to me and Shady Betano believing makes it real. Vena Water changing people's lives as our paint number one since 1925. Bigo Energy, big refreshing moment. UMB Bank, 7 Ghana with speed since 1972. Pepsodent, do the two. With Pepsodent, brush morning and evening. Every morning and evening. Brush every morning and evening. Yeguso epim ekuyanim emre ne kwa na ekwade makabo verdi Argentina Oma Shabako Kevet Entime Ntibi 29th minute and a Messi watu ati nano run of 32 Neso emre bepire wayanim Cabo Verde Duarte the piano she forms a brim Ewo center circle a bank Kankono pay Duarte tear mountain pass with ma another Duarte Duarte to Duarte Laros any DeRoy Women are getting scanned off FIFA president. She got how much was he saying? Welcome ticket, you know. I'm not today. Ghana and Colombia, no crown, no crown, no scare also. 140 million. I can't scar. Yeah, who is scar? How I can't put it. It's a whole TV to say, yeah.
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0: 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Seven. Moraya, opinion in Tempaso, born a confinfine, a son of Tintin, Blanche Cabral, a chassis at Abenfinfine, Cabo Verde, Omopermedia Father Sudebi, Fernandez say, born a tomb, born a Timianco, Asabedi, Sivu, a son of Tintin, Diama, Mendes, Mendes Abusulia, go, go!

0: 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hello with Joe what is that Cabo Verde
1: oh but
0: yeah don't go back by microphone I'm into you now can we be yeah
2: center there can you can't tima on the bibia eko sumo mo ewa Africa AKB
0: yeah
2: that's a movie
0: yeah. In terms of football, no, how are you? No, no.
2: Ball, no, we need ball. And I'm just, I'm confidence level, no, so much.
0: I was through.
2: We say, I'm going to share that and ball. So be our like I say.
0: And then the first, I will be through this stage. Sika, I'm saying, can you see? Can you? It's on number 13 million. They say, yo. Stage, we have, we have just can be a can you? And you, him, I, Argentina, film, grade,
1: Argentina, defending champion. To play against defending champion. A country like this.
0: Oh mama, Argentina team no any abere. Professor Abba, if you obey me, I am obey me now. Do you know? Yeah, we. TV now, I'm almost starting them. Do you know? I obey me now. Yeah, to profit you. But that's the part. Daniel Kufu, are you okay? Passing through. Next up, passing through. One professor EK Wallace Elkot Waso LTV. And you know, Ufia, Obitimi, Etimo TV, no, Adum TV. Na, yeah, I said it. A child for mercy, a child for mercy. Nasuda B, goalkeeper, not deny mercy. To score his second goal in this game. And his 21st goal, 21 goals. World Cup goal. Hey! Goalkeeper for senior. Naya Konya Pao choose a way. A pit, a billy, pete.
1: Messi is a component.
0: I call Bafana him. Argentina by Sakaye. Any bravo.
1: Keeper will say, convert. Aya di could do quarter for an asset. Obedi, best keeper of the tournament.
0: Any braba. May I hear? Change his eba. Argentina y Lotaro Martinez Afrim. Emma Abrantia Valentine Baco. Tino Alvarez and Swapem Gonzalez.
1: Enzo Mihunu Crow.
0: Enzo. Ya Pedja Bona Chain and Sufusina. Wasobone Mokama. Messi Gono Awansia no Tuesday. Eh adie ba kwa water free na no eni ye ye pa eh eni ye ye pa
1: changes are Argentina coach na ye e be cause the victory of Argentina
0: e be cause
1: the victory of Argentina
0: victory for Argentina. Of Argentina, I was a brother from Kikabon.
1: Okay, correct.
0: No,
1: yeah,
0: yeah, catchy.
1: I tell you, sir, ref now. Abema Argentina.
0: Nothing with the number, be say. Abema Argentina, I didn't
1: call him. Was a very smart and dangerous guy. Aquari.
0: Yeah, to us, and I share Argentina. And Ibrapa, 64 minutes. Argentina, Shabako. Kevin, so Shabako. Messi. Pia Boron and Tempasso. 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Omoguso Ebusan Semino. 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Oma sanem ten ten ten. Tumse Enzo Fernandez. 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E piyambo anapa Nelson Debi. Argentina chile ho PNO. 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Where you born with your penny more? Argentina Enzo Fernandez. What Pierre de Bona Quenimo? McAllister. What Chassia Ten Ten Ten? And Argentina Gusso. And you know, Bonnie Kente. And I said, I'm here. Bonakita. Lisandro Martinez. Piano Tempasso. Argentina Gusso and Mune Ebusan Semino 65 minutes and the apple. Wool lucky star 288 hash. Now the Momo Pina to Argentina. Ya seti bona to Nesu Debi. 66 minutes in the apple against Yemeno. Argentina. Ashabako Kevet and so Ashabako Kevet Abensakraye

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Tony M. 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They are not Penaka. We are Chiridi. 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

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Those who Enzo. Enzo is in the number. We now want to say. Born Abedi Gonzalez. A Chassier, Konyanapa, Argentina. What's that today? I'm a Messi. Your piano should form. A free kick. 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So they're a Kodia Argentina. A free kicker, a Quajama Argentina. Cabo Verde players, no, Omo Pia Messi, Omo Pia Piano, Omo Pia Pia Openi. Naso, Yere, baby, a boy, wait, Danny, dear. Sir Ebesiano.

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Who had? They know you. Oh, she's so mad. Obejina, poor no back on his side. So I'm not gonna show me what she back on. Open the page, I don't see me who the dad. I'm who was he? It's you know a hydration break. Hydration break. Eti. 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

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Rush energy drink. 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

0: ginger ne swapa ginger ne ginam and once it that aye in kind focus technology focus on your quality life tabia takum tabia takum the key to male vitality and I feel rand lottery at rand lottery we put you first kiss condoms and strawberry gel start with kiss condom and go smooth with strawberry gel you know yanu musua wie ni se no and Jim FM yate live comment you know betu aso refi se omomrani 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Ose I'm listening to you good job bro thank you for listening Cabo Verde anya free kick wapeja ni ten ten ten na sida bi pina no and it says a pina na or the war eko for obi tibi bi abe wa Argentina 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
0: You know, Princess Sabre Onsono Utie Jumedie Live Asempa 94.7 Adum 106.3 FM Mami Tuche Kesia Pason Fama Yeah, to a Kensie Neso Live commentary Cabo Verde, Ashebako, Argentina, and so Ashebako. And Utu se Anwar Dinepa. Coach Christopher Nemele, the superstar. The big man himself. 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A population of 500,000 Andrew 600,000 kura. Now or they compare Argentina over 46 million population. Now omade Pim Susano and the first World Cup. Olusu game. I won the first World Cup. So far four matches. we are in a game at Toso and I Olusu Bakokra Oni Ewia Sinina Spain Echini Chai 0-0 Obi Alshebi Oni Spain Echini Chai Argentina Lionel Messi Wadu Adu Wachada Kanemudu Da Passable 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then Eye the 91st game 91 games And the water at the amount minor our experience here pa our experience Vuzia Cabo Verde Eye goalkeeper no Into work up, he wanted to pay for him so, Miss Ramon. 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

0: 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Oma po extra time in 11 previous World Cup matches. 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And Oma San a winning 6 of Omo 7 World Cup penalty shootouts. And you know, Argentina, which are so brutal, more than any other nation in the tournament history. Yeah. A chance for Argentina. Neso Cabo Verde. 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Oh work up because work up no. Onko bida. Omo extra time da. Argentina be chirimu abo be use yes. Wachirimu. You know, yeah, he said, baby, a boy day. Saying, never crawl, Messi, in a china boy, you know. Vuzinha, Obesan, Atunagu, baby, no one sign. I done in Habetiana. Yeah, he Messi, Obetimia, Nicole, number 21, World Cup, Guana. Messi chida bona chi Messi Messi apeja bona na sufusi ya ponchi ma wa ponchi asoboni mse kama Messi popo ni yipa
1: akwano ye smart you keeper no osa ye sa number 1 movie number 1 movie and Messi su change direction eh na chi bona

0: 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Obi be winning so a problem. Ah.
1: Jennifer.
0: We do two say abebu obi e won yesi kono ngo kai a. Ono awon so a. Ono so so so so so. 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Gonzales munyina ya papa. Cabo Verde. Goulas no money spin boy na nya boy yikeko na obi fu se. 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Maza. Omanya free kick. Wa peja na ten ten ten. Itire wa pima tu fo moko. Cabo Verde. And Uma Brantier, Jamiro, Montero. And then on also Ameki, the 56th appearance at the Amon Minor. If we are singing a Marshall 5 goals. And then the Amon Minor. 56, Marshall 5. On a change in a matter, Edmund Cabo Verde. Keep player pa omo dede ayu no yeah to aso ore kita boro Jamiro sima enso ene abo e was sima watching him asempa na ya besi Cabo Verde Argentina share the first goal. Ewo a fade camo Neso
1: Jennifer
0: Omo den kakran kakran kakran kakran betika no e manage na 1-1 Argentina a defending champions and playing against Simwa on my World Cup of Dano. BR right here. Cape Verde off. We not draw Kranenye easy. We there. Them DD Ghana and England, Nibia. We not draw. Namose Ghana, 80 minute. Referee, Wapua Peno. Emma, you call extra time. You are, it, you know, another 30 minutes and a day and him. 29 minutes and a Messi share. And after Deroy Duarte, Obete Kano, Edmar Cabo Verde. Can I send us to say extra time and yet you know, Argentina, Apo, extra time. 11 extra time our po our FIFA World Cup matches no. We're winning 9. We're winning 9. And what's I Edim Kunim Ewa Akensi Ancia and all Oma Kensi and Song say yeah po World Cup. Nafe Edru penalties. Argentina ball and so on. But emu Enciano. Argentina Edin Kunimum. We are Pakwa Semua. A chain. On my Bia Edie. Ewa tournament we Abakwa Semu. Ibi anyhow. Tino, dear Tiano.